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2: Just to clarify, the sister is not on scene?
0: Okay. Affirmative. She said that she's on her way, though.
2: Okay.

0: 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As an independent facility. 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
0: Okay, so am I. County units, good check information. I see in the area of West Republic Road and South Meadowlark Drive. Be for emergency.

0: County units, could check information. I see in the area of West Republic Road and South Meadowlark Drive. B for a motor scooter going eastbound with no lights. And then two additional scooters going northbound.
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3: 2 Frank 12, 4 Frank 11, it'll be Aisha, mixed female, afro, skinny, tall build. Does have a boyfriend named Donald Raymond Payton, male, white, brown hair.
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3: Springfield. Okay, 219. I'll show you back in.
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3: Okay. 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
3: 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Zachary Wickman, 212 of 96, male white, about 5'6 to 7, shaved head, blue eyes, left around noon for a class, is not returned, is under state guardianship.
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0: Westmoreland, Shepherd Engine 81 in Mount, a motor vehicle accident on I-44 on my marker 91.8 eastbound for a possible wrecked motorcycle off the roadway. I've shut a one.
1: 1310.
2: 1310.
1: Information only. I have State Fire and EMS en route to I-44, mile marker 91 over 8 eastbound.
2: 6 again.
1: For an unknown injury motor vehicle accident, looks like a possible motorcycle wrecked off the roadway.
2: 659.
3: This is Best Battalion 1, I'll have a passing plan.
2: Other individuals been released to his guardian. 1310, I'm clear. You can show me in route. I'll check out.
1: That's clear.
0: Let's go show Battalion 1, Madison, come in.
1: I'm clear.

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1: Attention Republic units, have EMS en route to Walmart, 1150 East US 60. Solar sister is getting over pneumonia, has previously passed out, but is currently conscious.

0: 剧本 12。
1: 剧本 14。
0: Dispatch to Springfield Engine 13 and Tower 2 on Main and Ops 5. I spoke to the caller and they said that there is a possible chance that he could be in a state where he would be unaware of himself and in a possible danger. Do you believe, based on those comments, threat to life and that we can start ping?
1: 2 Frank 14, affirmative.
0: Okay.
1: 2 Frank 14 to 219. Go ahead. Would you mind going to the gas station on Kimbrough and Elm, the Maverick, and checking there?
0: What time do you want to go in?
2: 219, okay.
1: 221.
0: Station Northside, pending residential, 1006 West Elm Arcade Street. That's clear.
2: 224.
0: Caller's daughter called her and said somebody broke into her house.
1: 224.
0: And stole her TV. Unknown time frame. Additional unknown injury accident, 2609 East Bennett Street. Confirmed non-injury accident, Campbell and Walnut Lawn, and an LSOA, Sunset and Fremont.
2: 221, 224, check well-being. 215 South Kansas Expressway at Maverick. For a male who is working on a black Dodge Ram, initially was nodding off, color is worried about him leaving. Plate 2, young George Charles, 3-1. The male, white hat, blue short, black jeans. Last seen working on the vehicle.
1: 221 clear. Grant Chase.
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7: You can cancel state, fire, anybody else you got responding to this. The vehicle's off the roadway. It has a tag marker from the Highway Patrol on it already.
1: 211.
5: I'm clear.
0: 211.
1: Have an exchange information.
0: Affirmative. We did confirm that the vehicles are not driveway or drivable.
8: Arkansas boy Edward Lincoln, 8-5 Ida. It's a white Ram truck. Oh, no, not sure.
0: But they are out of the roadway. Do we want to refer to crash report still?
5: Clear SS and County in a Citric out of Springfield. Last seen northbound Fremont from Sunset. He for a white van, unknown plate number, that left northbound after striking the wheel of someone on an electric bike.
4: 210, you can advise them that we'll come work it, but if they want to exchange info and take care of themselves, it may be faster.
0: Okay. 215.
4: 210, you can also cancel 484.
0: Good, 210. 213.
1: 213, work with.
0: Chuggy Wolfen Rot Residential, 1006 West Elm Arcade Street.
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4: Two ten. Make that unknown injury crash at 480 and injury crash on sitting next variable.
0: Okay.

0: Okay.
1: 419.
2: Union Samantha and 473. Check the area, I'll advise.
1: I'm clear.
0: Triple engine 7, ladder 3, motor vehicle accident in the approximate location of 2609 east of Bennett. For motor vehicle accident, airbags deployed. I'll show you.

0: 19-06.
1: 19-06.
0: I got a driver out of Arkansas, if you can have it.
1: Can you go ahead? Engine 7, line of 3, showing you're not to a vehicle accident.

0: Last name, Ocean Nora Edward Adam Lincoln. First, Robert. Common spelling, middle S, Sam. Date of birth is 8/18/1973. OLN of 926-906-075. Out of Arkansas, white male.
1: Clear. 4 Frank 12.
0: 976, I'll also take my plate return whenever you have it.
2: Traffic on 1 4 Frank 12.
1: Clear, semi.
2: 4 Frank 12.
1: Coyote total in 210 and an injury accident. It was an open line at 2609 East Bennett, showing that just east of Bennett and Oak Grove Avenue.
2: 4 Frank 12, clear.
1: Positions outside, pending shots in the area of Jefferson and Bear Boulevard for 3 shots heard from the east. One caller at this time.
0: 419.
1: 419.
0: I can hit a torture shots call. Atlantic National.
1: Okay, I got you next. Code 1.

0: This is Southside, good check. Unknown direction of travel for Republican Campbell. A tow truck was speeding. Advised that they did have lights and sirens on. Unknown company name.
1: Dispatch, Waterbury.
2: 1906, reference your party. O'Neill is showing valid.
3: Good.
2: Reference your plate. Boy Edward Langdon, 85, Ida, out of Arkansas.
1: The reporting party traffic vehicle for 82 to the vehicle.
2: Is showing as a... Last minute, could you repeat? Your radio is unreadable. 2007 Dodge Ram, white in color, last four VIN 0079.
0: 419, additional caller said that they did hear a noise before the shots, possibly a vehicle backfiring.
2: Expiration of October 2026.
0: Or possibly additional shots.
2: Registered to Tara O'Neill out of...
1: Was the RP trapped in the vehicle or just remaining in the vehicle?
0: So there was a group of people, one described as male, white, black hoodie with a green oval-shaped logo on it.
2: Mariana, Arkansas, no stolen. No ones for your party.
4: 221 to 225 party, check there, size patching.
0: Was not sure if it was a firearm or a fireworks.
5: Yes, Bash, this is Springfield Engine 7. 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
7: 210, we're going to have eastbound and northbound shutdown.
0: Eastbound, northbound shutdown.
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0: This is outside Penn Disturbance, Broadmoor and Jefferson Avenue. Cars on a bicycle, road rage incident with a unknown color vehicle with bright lights following them.
8: 222.
0: 419.
4: Go ahead.
6: 419.
8: 2425.
4: Go ahead.
0: We've got an additional report about a white female, dark ponytail, t-shirt, jeans, was seen running towards the dumpster corral.
8: 222, 2425, check building, 1111 West Bellman Street.
6: Bell clear.
4: 222 clear.
8: 2425 clear.
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0: 493.

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1: Sunshine, Kansas, east of Charles Boy 7, the Tom 7 Union, model blue Chevy hatchback. Unknown occupants.
3: Okay.

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3: Two Frank 12, two Frank 11 status.

0: I mean, I don't have
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3: Four Frank 11. Yeah, this is a 4 Frank 12 call.
2: Okay.
4: June 19, I got the 215 after this.
2: Clear 219. 219, can I clear you from your previous?
4: June 19, affirmative. I'm going to go ahead and head there now.
2: Clear.
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0: 1722.
1: Right. I'm going to check well-being at George R. Martin Park, 400 East Hines. Car drove by a couple times. It's seen a male yelling at a little girl, approximately 9 years old. We stopped and asked if everything was okay. Male stated they were fine, but the girl did not answer. Attempting to get further.

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0: 1707.
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2: 2312.
0: If you would choose to assist a person, I'll be back in.
1: 2312. I'm clear.
2: You can send me 487. I'm in the area.
1: 2312. 314. Springfield.
0: 24. 2 Frank 14.
1: 3 Frank 314.
2: 314, good.
1: Can I have you code 1 2 Frank 12? Disturbance Broadmoor and Jefferson for a male being followed by a vehicle.
3: Central Battalion Chief 1, Engine 10, Ladder 9, Fire Alarm 1451 East Woodland Street, Battlefield Towers, Unit 313 for fire alarm going off. No sign of smoke or flames, South Side.
2: I'm clear, ICS.
1: 2 Frank 12, did you have traffic?
0: Negative, but do we have any updates on where they're at now?
1: Affirmative, I do have a ping location. I'm currently trying to... disregard that last. The mail said that they were currently at Sunset and Glenstone. That's where the vehicle was. The caller was attempting to walk to their house, had crossed Fremont, and was coming up to Glenstone. Two Frank 12, the caller says they're at the Starbucks going through the parking lot and that the vehicle is still in the vicinity of them.
0: I'm clear. I'm at Fremont and Broadmoor. 493.
1: 493.
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1: 493. 314, I'll show you back in.
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3: Central Battalion Chief 1, Engine 10, Ladder 9, showing you not to fire alarm at 1451 East Woodland Street, to Battlefield Towers, Units 313 for fire alarm going off. Optional 5.
0: Chief Frank 12, do we have a vehicle description?
1: It is a blue Charger. The color is on a red cruiser bicycle. It is a male white.
4: 322.
0: I'm clear. I'm eastbound Sunset now towards Glenstone.
4: Sentry and assault passed. 2336 North Bolivar Road, Bolivar Road Apartments. It's going to be apartment I, Ida 4.
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0: 2 Frank 12, 493. The vehicle went eastbound Barataria from Glenstone.
1: 2 Frank 25.
0: As the car was approaching Barataria.
2: Go ahead. 2 Frank 12, I'm clear. Is our caller still in the parking lot?
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2: Clear.
4: Of traffic control, eastbound on ramp from James River, State Highway MM.
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2: 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I'm clear.
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0: Yeah, do you want me to check the area or go to you?
1: If you can check the area, that'd be great, and then come to us.
0: Correct.
2: 311.
3: 311.
2: 316.
1: Go ahead.
2: Disturbance McDonald's, 501 West Sunshine Street. Male's refusing to leave and was starting to yell at people. Male white, older brown shirt, shorts, has a silver Honda sedan.
3: 311, I'm clear.
1: 316, I'm clear.
3: I can go 311.
2: Clear 211. 316, I'll show you my hand.
1: I'm clear.
2: Two Frank 12.
1: Traffic for 2 Frank 12.
0: Three 24.
2: 2 Frank 12, checking on your status.
3: 324.
1: I'm stable.
0: 325.
2: Clear stable.
4: 325.
2: 2 Frank 14.
1: Go ahead.
0: 324, 325, assault. Lyon and Calhoun.
2: The ping location for your subject is showing at Kansas City with a half-mile radius.
0: Caller gave an address of 1339 North Lyon, but we're unable to get it to verify.
1: 2 Frank 14, I'm clear.
0: The caller is reporting that her 8-year-old grandson was choking his mother on video chat.
2: 2 Frank 14, do you want us to give it to Kansas City to check the area of the ping?
1: 2 Frank 14, affirmative.
2: Okay.
0: I believe we've had calls at this location before, and it might be actually 508 or 510 West Lynn Street, but it is on Lyon and Lynn.
1: 213.
5: 976, traffic stop.
2: 213.
4: 9206.
3: 324, clear.
1: We make sure this is logged as robbery. Make sure 215 has log and focus time.
4: 325, clear.
2: Okay.
5: I'll be a rapid Robert Swiss, Robert Charles 7, X-ray 0, Charles. It's a white Honda Civic.
2: Clear at Rapid Roberts.
1: 215, I'll need a read back, please.
2: 215, your report. 29830, 29,830.
1: What was the time on it?
2: Time of call, 1905.
1: I'm clear, thank you.
0: 4 item 72 status.
3: Table clearance.

0: 419.
1: 419.
0: On that past auto, if you don't have a plate yet, the plate for it's going to be Zebra King 8, Adam 2 Edward.
1: Morning, Gina, I was clear.

0: 679, check vehicle.
1: 221.
2: 679, go ahead.
0: Go ahead.
1: 329.
3: 329.
0: At Lawfield Park, me, John 47, Charles 0. Can't see the last. It's just going to be a red Pontiac, two occupants.
1: 221, 329, check well being, 800 South Park Avenue, Myrtle Behavioral Crisis.
2: 679, I'm clear.
1: There's a male on foot going southbound who's having suicidal ideation.
2: Business outside, pending auto theft, Macedonia Baptist, 3110 West Sunshine. White 2018 Ford Go Sport.
1: It stated that he has tried to kill himself for 2 weeks.
2: Ford and he provided plate Zebra King 8 Adam 2 Edward.
1: Recently, he was found to have a firearm in his possession.
2: It's taken 3 minutes ago by a male white red cardinal hat, gray or black hood.
1: It's going to be a Daniel Graham, male, 38 years old.
0: It's going to be Charles Zero Boy.
2: Okay, yeah.
1: He's a male, white clothing. Has access to a vehicle, no vehicle description.
2: The county units, good check for a stolen vehicle out of Springfield.
1: Mercy was recently apparently on scene and stated that they cleared because he has left. We do have a possible address for him in the comments. It's 1317 North Kansas Expressway Unit B Boy.
0: It's
2: taken a few minutes ago from the Macedonia Baptist at 3110 West Sunshine Street. It's a white 2018 Ford EcoSport, plate of Zebra King 8, Adam 2, Edward.
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2: Has a Willard parking tag hanging on the rearview mirror.
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2: Clear 313. 317.
3: 317.
5: K-Responder 1-on-2.
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2: From male in the 30s, fell down, is very confused, did refuse medical, male white maroon sweater, khaki pants, black sneakers, hasn't been able to get off of the ground.
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5: 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They lost eastbound on Washita.
3: 317 clear.
1: Clear 221.
5: Be a white male wearing a red Cardinals hat and gray or black hoodie.
0: 324.
1: 324.
5: Plate will be Zebra King 8, Adam 2, Edward with a Willard parking tag hanging in the rear view mirror.
4: Can you recontact our caller and see if there's an apartment number for 1339?
0: 1906.
2: 1906.
0: I have my driver run if you're available.
2: Go ahead.
0: Last name is Mary Edward Robert Young, first of Kendall King Young, Nora David Adam Lincoln, and Mary for middle name. Date of birth, 4/2/1998. OLN of X-ray 175140016. White female, Mr.
2: 312.
3: Good.
5: Clear, standby.
2: 316.
1: 324.
3: 316.
1: It's going to be apartment 4.
2: Domestic, 820 East Montclair Street at Chardonnay Apartments, building 7, apartment 715. Male, the caller knows, is described as causing a scene. Has been staying with the caller. The caller is currently separated, and call taker is getting further information.
4: 1714, a plate.
5: 1714.
3: 329.
0: 312, clear.
1: 329.
4: Missouri 44 Henry 2 William Victor. 316, I'm clear.
3: My cat's not working. Was there a description of the male?
5: Clear.
1: Best I have is a male, white, black clothing.
5: The 1714 reference your plate.
3: That's clear.
5: 44 Henry to William Victor is 95-4, your last four VIN, 8460. Registered to James and Eve Moore out of Springfield, expiration of 26, no stolen.
6: Clear. Back in. The vehicle's not even close to the roadway.
5: I'm clear.
4: 324.
1: 324.
4: I think we have a good respond available. We haven't responded yet to my call.
1: Clear, 324. Co-responder 1. 1-2.
5: Co-responder 1.
1: Co-responder 1, can I have you go to 508 North Lynn, apartment 4? It's going to be 324's call.
5: I'm clear. Grandin South. 1906.
0: Good.
5: Reference your party, Kendall. Is showing valid no ones.
1: Co-responder 1. 1-2.
5: Go ahead.
1: Correction on that address. It's going to be 510.
0: 976. Were you able to get a return on my plate? It's a 23 expiration.
4: 66. Do you want to stop?
1: West Lynn. If you're using GPS, it would be 1339 North Lyon.
2: 61, go ahead.
5: Thank you. I'm clear.
2: 61, go ahead.
4: 620, disregard.
5: That's clear. 1906, negative, reference the plate Robert Charles 7, X-ray 0, Charles.
0: That's clear.
7: 314.
2: 314.
7: You can send me incident 441.
2: Okay, 314. 319.
4: Clear, I'm about to rush.
2: Clear.
3: 6155, traffic stop.
5: 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Go ahead.
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3: Broadway and Woodlawn, John Henry 0, Henry 1 George, on a brown Subaru.
2: F- 312, I'm showing you on scene. The male is seen walking northbound, Frank White, male black, red shirt, tan shorts.
5: Ready for a... checking on a white female, okay, approximately 5 years old, blue sweatshirt, skirt and shorts with light up shoes. Thought there was a male talking to the child, and when they made eye contact with the caller, they told the little girl that they needed to go home.
0: Okay. I'll make contact with the caller. Break 312 to 316. You can switch for that male if you think.
5: Will be a white male with dark hair, facial hair, white t-shirt, jeans.
4: Clear.
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2: Good.
1: A general disturbance at Iron Grain Apartments, 3184 North Iron Grain Lane. Apartment D is in David 101. Caller just came home. There was a male walking up and down the parking lot. Yelled something at caller, unknown what said. Male is now sitting on caller's front porch. Other residents are talking with him. Attempting to go further.
3: Clear.
1: 1503, go ahead with your person.

0: last of my vet. It's going to be Mary, Young, Victor, Edward, Tom, Person Marcus. It's going to be Mary, Adam, Robert, Charles, Union, Sam. Middle initials, A for Alexander. Date of birth is 5/18/02. Poland is going to be 119, boy 170002. It's going to be a male out of Missouri.
1: Please stand by. Well, 1503, reference your party my vibes and showing valid no ones.
0: I'm clear, thank you.
1: 1906 status.
2: I just cleared.
1: It's clear. To responder one.
3: To responder one.
1: 1707, it'll be a male, unknown race, older, with curly white hair, yellow shirt, possible intox.
4: 311, 211 status.
5: 311 stable, about to clear.
6: We're out. Can you repeat what unit we're supposed to go to?
1: 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But he is now talking to a female who's white, brown, short brown hair, pink long sleeve with a dog.
3: It's apartment 4.
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3: Clear. 1714.
5: 319.
1: 1714.
4: 319.
5: On 481, it said that they've swapped info and they're no longer on scene. Are we still needed over there?
7: For the triple wing, can you mark it GLA and then code 407 and attach myself and 22 to the disturbance?
1: I'm clear. 1707, I'll show you in.
7: Clear.
4: 319, that was at Campbell and Wallet Long, correct?
5: Affirmative.
4: Yes, I spoke to them. They said that they swapped information and left the scene and no longer needing contact.
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2: 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Stable.
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2: 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Stable.
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0: Yeah, David Murray is going to be Robert King 4, King 1 Charles on a gray Honda CRV. Looks like it's unoccupied.
2: 329.
1: 679, okay.
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2: Clear.
4: Three nineteen. GU-74-74 for call comments.
2: 223.
1: Okay.
4: 2 Ring 29.
2: 223. Two Frank 29, check well being 2631 North Glenstone Avenue at the Underwood Shell. For a male in the parking lot acting weird and talking nonsense to himself, he's a male, white, dark vest, unknown further, near the dumpster by a vehicle that was tagged previously.
5: 223, clear.
4: 2 Frank 29, I'm clear.
6: Dispatch, Bennett, command.
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1: Go ahead.
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3: Go ahead.
2: 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Target apartment is LEH Henry 6.
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0: Most recent location update from the air tag is in the parking lot of Hy-Vee at Kansas and Battlefield. If we can send an officer to go check, I think 211 is going to head there that way.
1: Who's Kansas and Battlefield?
2: 213, you can add me to it. I'm nearby.
1: I'm clear, 213.

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1: It looks to be on the west side of the lot, about in the middle.
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3: 323, my cat's resting. 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
2: Okay.

0: Central Engine 8, medical emergency, 3800 West Washita for at Ross. Subject's in a black Pontiac, unknown conscious, unknown breathing. BD the mouth, out 4.
1: 314.
2: 314.
1: 419, channel 1.
3: Go ahead.
1: Chuck Obeying Ross Dresserless, 3800 West Washita Street. Black Pontiac is parked near the shoe store. Male is not responding, unconscious, unknown if breathing. Caller did attempt to wake. We have a full response.
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1: 493.
2: 8, 7, 8, 9, 9, 9, 9. Closer than 493.
1: Clear 493.

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1: 311.
0: So far, negative contact at Hy-Vee. We're checking a couple of the other nearby businesses.
2: Sound clear. Thank you.

0: 329.
1: Can you put me on a traffic control at Division and Grant?
0: Clear Division and Grant.
2: 213 to 311.
3: Go ahead, sir.
2: Has the location changed on the air tags?

0: 311 negative. It looks like it's a little bit closer to the store now. It's still on the west side as of 7 minutes ago.
1: What was the plate on that Ford taken from Springfield?
2: 313.
3: Take it, you started to a disturbance. McDonald's, 528 South Glenstone Avenue. Group of three juveniles are disrespectfully and yelling at people in the parking lot.
4: This is Zebra King 8, Adam Taylor.
3: Three male Hispanic, one gray shirt jeans, one gray sweats, third unknown clothing.
0: Okay, I'm clear.
3: I'll catch you next time, code 1.
2: 1722.
5: I'm there.
2: Clear alarm call. 332, I'm clear. I'm almost out.
3: Okay. 316. 215.
5: 316.
6: 215, you're sending that call with 313.
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5: I'm clear.
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3: Negative 314.

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1: 329. 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
2: Clear 329.
1: 2-29, can I get a good one?
2: Clear 2-29.
0: 314, fire was already out. Said he's conscious. They're leaving now.
1: 24, get out of the way.
3: Springfield. Okay, you're conscious.
2: Clear 224.
4: 316, I'll take your assistant agency.
3: Okay. 219.
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5: Command to Kedlin 316, agency assist Campbell Mount Vernon for mail requested EMS for being itchy. Mercy requested law enforcement due to the mail was difficult to understand and seemed excited on the line, but only complaint given was itchy.
2: 219, I'm clear. 493 or 419.
4: Go ahead.
2: Figure I can code 4.
4: Now I'm clear.
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2: Showing Battalion Chief 1, Engine 1, Engine 2, Engine 4, Ladder 3, Rescue 1, Tower 2, and Mount Taft fire in the top under block of East Commercial. Close advising that they're seeing smoke coming from the side of the building, possibly at 1245 East Commercial. 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
1: Affirmative.
0: Okay.

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3: I'm stable.
2: Clear stable.
3: 311, D.
0: What was the suspect description?
4: It was a white male, mid-50s, wearing a dark hoodie and a St. Louis Cardinals hat.

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0: Zebra King Zero, Adam 9, John.

0: Your plate, Zebra King, Zero, Adam 9, John, expiration December 2026, titled registered, 2006 Lincoln, VIN ending 3765 to James Cardoza, Springfield, no stolen.
1: I'm clear, thank you.

0: 311.
1: 310, can you put me on that?
0: So 310.
2: 311.
0: I'm showing that could be the parking lot for the Battlefield Park Apartments.

0: 311 is now showing Battlefield and Sagamont just south of.
1: Battlefield and Sagamont.
2: Dispatch 311, do you happen to have a callback number for the reporting party?
3: 316, secure for EMS. We'll be at the bus stop, Mount Vernon, Campbell.
1: That's clear. I have it when you're ready.
4: 321.
1: Mount Vernon, Campbell.
4: 321.
2: Can you check with them and see for sure where they saw smoke?
4: 321. 221.
5: 321.
4: 321, 221, disturbance, 2401 West Grand Street, at the Springfield Skilled Care Center.
1: Lieutenant Chief Warmbier, I've got a caller back on the line advising that the units are going to the wrong building, that they are going to Packers. No further description, just the building west of Packer.
4: It's going to be outside of the front door. Caller stating that they're in a verbal with staff over trying to take a shower, and staff is yelling at them.
5: 213, have any facts for that?
1: 1313. Republic.
3: 211, I'm in the area of Battlefield and Sagamont.
1: 1311.
3: 2-1, clear.
6: 2-Frank-29.
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0: 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That's clear.
1: Republic units have fire en route to the area of break time 2225 North Stone Creek. Caller advised to the south across US 60, they're seeing flames in the distance, unknown what's on fire.
2: 1722, I'll check area.
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1: 1722, read us. 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
2: I'll check the area.
1: Okay.
3: Yes, ma'am. We took 168 all the way to 205, and we haven't found anything. I'm assuming this is going to be unfounded.
1: That's clear.

0: 10 Marshall in Republic Rush 1 in Republic Watertender 2 in Route Town 5 Fires 22-25 North Stone Creek Drive near Break Pine. Authorizing is just to the south of across US 60. Single lanes in the distance. Unknown what's on fire.
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0: North side, good check. Southbound Kansas Expressway in Kearney for a black Ford pickup pulling a trailer with no lights on, unknown plate.
1: County Oaks, good check out of Springfield. Last seen southbound Kansas Expressway from Kearney to black Ford pickup pulling a black trailer driving with no lights on.

0: 314, I'll be on 3.
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1: Color saw a male punch a female, pushed her over into the ground in front of a gray house. Porch has white brick. Female is still outside, going in and out of the house. It's north of the intersection.
2: 323 clear, Carney Glinson.
6: 323 clear.
7: 317, 311, do we have a direction?
6: 221 to 321, where you at?
4: 311, they said it was at the stoplight. Looked like it was heading westbound.
7: Clear.
6: 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I'm with the caller.
7: Clear.
2: 215.
5: County units, get check out of Springfield. Not seeing westbound Chestnut from the Salonic at 3525 West Chestnut Expressway. 215. For red SUV, Missouri, Robert Mary 5, Robert 2 Nora is swerving.
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5: Okay.
7: 1722.
1: 1722. North side, good check. Possible DWI, 3525 West Chestnut Expressway, westbound, red SUV, Robert Mary 5, Robert 2 Nora, swerving westbound on Chestnut.
8: It's a brush fire on my AVL in the county. It looks controlled.
5: I'm clear.
2: 211, what was that description for the suspect?
5: Male, white, mid-50s. St. Louis Cardinals hat, dark hoodie.
2: 11, I believe he may have just walked on westbound Battlefield.
5: Westbound Battlefield.
2: Someone wants to check the parking lot of the Walgreens Battlefield and Campbell.
8: But, and I just did, I didn't find it.
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8: Go ahead.
1: 329 status.
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8: I'm clear. I'll spin around and get to them.

0: to let. I'll be contacting him for State Farm. 717 just south of.
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3: Can you have 311 call me? 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

0: 311. I was on the phone with a witness. Was somebody else needing to call me?
1: County was requesting a phone call, but county is showing out, so I don't know if that's still in effect.
0: Yeah, I just woke up.

0: 324.
1: 324.
0: Yeah, be back to incident 494. It's a domestic assault.
1: Clear, incident 494.
2: 66, do you want to play?
3: 66, do you want to go ahead?
2: Can advise Springfield, Zebra King 8, Adam 2, Edward. We're at the apartments right across the street from them with that check person.
3: That's clear. That's clear.

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1: If you can let them know the furthest south spot of those apartments.
2: 203, traffic stop.
3: That's clear. 203.
1: 636, 61. Are you south of Battlefield in the apartments?
2: Kids Expressway, Walnut Lawn. Henry Nora 3, 4 Nora, handicap plate. It's a black four-door, I think it's a Scion. We're turning westbound.
1: You get on Sagamon, it's the apartments right in between Dayton and Sagamon on the south side. It's, like I said, the south end of those apartments.
3: Yeah, there's a Walnut Lawn.
1: Okay, SPD's en route over there.
4: Where? 2132 Northport.
3: 661, do you want the return on that plate?
1: I just need to know if it matches the one in their comments. I'm pretty sure it does.
3: Affirmative, it's the same vehicle.
5: 641 LPO with 661.
4: 223, 323 status.
3: That's clear.

0: Thriller. What was that film's name? I didn't catch that, Sega. What was the victim's name?
1: Last name West, first name Julie.
0: Was there a Sydney West driving vehicle anytime you tell?
1: For 11 affirmative, that's my caller. She's not the owner of the vehicle, though. The vehicle belongs to her parents.
0: Okay.
2: 539, 311.
1: 311.
2: Hey, we do have the car over here.
1: I'm clear. I'm about to do a shop ID.
2: I'm clear.

0: Carney and Johnston, blue Toyota, Robert Lincoln 6, Nora 3, Lincoln.
1: Clear. Carney and Johnston.
2: Well, I have one thing.
3: Clear, one thing.
2: Dispatcher, Republic Brush 1.
3: How's that going?

0: Man, let's go grab the county. He is attempting to put the fire out at this time. He's burying it with his tractor. If you get any more calls, advise Brookline that this will be theirs.
1: 211, I've got the keys as well.
2: That's cool. I'm clear.
3: 539, 211, I was clear. I'll process over here for you guys.
1: 211, clear.
4: Dispatch Brookline, Battalion 3. I copied direct on that last traffic. What was the location of that control burn?
2: Dispatch to Brookline. It was going to be a control burn at the address of 6542 US 60.
4: Copy. Thank you.
5: 311. Can we have the detained individual face the road, please? Three 11 positive IG.

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2: 5:39.
0: Can you give me the log on the accident at Grant and Division? And can I get a report number, please?
3: 5:39.
2: Can you just put in the call notes the 3025 South Sagamont as the recovery site?
3: Okay.

0: 311-539, is there any damage to the vehicle?
1: Stand by, Warren.
2: Three fourteen.
3: 317.
1: 2 for 29,
2: go ahead. Your report number is going to be 26-29-839, 29-839.
4: 314-317, I see your check will be East Grand Street and South National Avenue. Be on the west side of the northbound road.
3: I'm clear, thank you.
4: Northbound lane. It's going to be for a subject in a wheelchair who's appearing to have difficulty moving along the sidewalk. College requesting them be checked on. It's a white male with a beard, unknown clothing, possibly only one leg.
2: 314 clear.
5: 317 clear.
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4: 319.
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5: 662 in the south.
4: 312.
5: 661.
3: Go ahead.
4: 319, 312. I see a check hole being logged at 1823 West Winchester Street.
1: Battlefield and Scenic. Edward Perry 4, Tom 6 Zebra. It's on that gray Nissan Pathfinder.
5: What about Battlefield and Scenic?
4: Questioning the caller be checked on, making statements of the social security team being in their crawl space and possibly hearing gunshots. Do you have a history of MHI at that address from the caller?
1: Correct. I can just make phone contact, 312 and code 4.
4: Okay, 312, I'll show you back in.
3: 312, I'm clear. You can send me the follow-up.
4: That's clear.
5: 665, stop. 665.
4: 316.
5: Be bypassing Grand. It's going to be on a flatbed. Unknown color. Unknown make truck. No plates.
6: Go ahead.
4: 219.
5: Bypassing Grand. Unknown flatbed.
6: Go ahead.
5: 679 stop.
2: 325 status.
4: 316, 219, I see a check hole being logged at 1500 West Grand Street at the Forest Park Apartments, apartment M. Mary 6.
5: 679.
4: Clear. Caller's wanting their friend Christian checked on, possibly having an MHI crisis.
8: Yeah, the Bluegrass Road and Link Avenue, it's going to be 8 Mary John, Paul 82 on a white Chevy pickup on a

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1: 325 status.
2: 316-219. I see you and Chuck will being logged at 1500 West Grand Street at the Forest Park Apartments. Apartment in Mary 6.
0: 679.
2: Clear. Caller's wanting their friend Christian checked on, possibly having an MHI crisis.
3: Yeah, the Bluegrass Road and Link Avenue. It's going to be 8 Mary John, Paul A2 on a white Chevy pickup on a
1: 321.
2: Is acting paranoid and saying that spirits and people are following him. So a white male, around 6'1", 180 pounds.
0: All right, Bluegrass on Link.
1: 321.
2: So wife Hannah is possibly on scene as well, female Asian.
1: Missing juvenile, 633 South Miller Avenue.
4: 316, I'm clear.
1: 219, I'm clear. It's going to be a 12-year-old female, left on foot, northbound. It's going to be female, white, short red hair, black t-shirt with a skull on it, brown sweats, blue or purple house shoes.
5: Clear responder 1-316.
4: Go ahead.
0: 321, clear.
5: Would you like us to head towards your call, sir?
4: Affirmative.
5: I'm clear.
6: 314, I'll be out with the mail just north of on the west side.
2: Okay.
1: 324.
0: Good.
1: Sending in missing person juvenile, 633 South Miller Avenue.
0: Clear. Just left, right.
1: 329. 329.
0: Send me 321's call.
1: Where's 329?

0: 314, Kepler.
1: That's clear. 317, I'm showing you on scene, making good for.
2: I'm clear.

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1: Stable.
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2: 314.
3: It's going to be a male in a neon yellow shirt with one leg up. If we get any more calls on him for tonight, he doesn't need our help at all.
2: That's clear.

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1: 472.
0: College in Marion, Lincoln North 5, Lincoln 2 George, on a gray cutout.
1: Clear, College in Marion.

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1: 34782.
2: 1307, did you have traffic?
3: Negative, actually, no queue.

0: 472 requesting code 1 at College of Marion.
1: Three 14, you can send me incident 516, all of us.
2: 493.
3: That's clear.
0: 493.
2: I'm nowhere close, but I'll start towards them.
0: Clear 493.

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1: Can you have one of the co-responders call me when they become available?
0: That's clear.
2: Two friend 25 status.
3: Stable.
2: Clear.

0: 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I can take that if you have a good one.
1: 310, I'm clear.
0: 203 on 2.
2: 203.
1: 317.
0: 4-72, requesting a code 1.
3: 317.
2: Affirmative.
1: 317, can I use code 1 with 310 to the alarm call?
0: Clear, you can take any officer that's on break off and dispatch them to that if necessary.
3: Clear.
2: 221.
4: 193 to 203, I picked it up. I'm just not close to him.
0: Yeah, I'm clear.
5: Two twenty-one.
0: 211. 222. I'll go. And
1: place on 221.
2: Clear 222. I'll be in Mount Green County for now.
1: Okay.
2: 4-72 status.
5: 223, can you change this to 1 arrest? Only report number, no readback.
2: Clear. 4 out of 7. I'm clear. 223.
6: Attention Republic, good check info from Backwoods Gulf, 6155 West Republic Road, headed westbound, mile east of the moped with two people on it driving without lights. Looks like they're using flashlight on their phone as light.
2: Your report number 29840-29840.
5: 310, code 4.
1: That's clear, 317, you can code 4.
5: I'm clear.
3: 317, clear.
7: I'm good. Check information. 6155 West Republic Road, Backwoods Golf. However, it's going to be about a mile east of passing on westbound. Moped with two people, no lights, using a flashlight from their phone as a headlight.

0: 316 to 219. We've made contact.
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0: 324.
3: 324.
0: Located juvenile. See me across the street at the school, walking back towards the residence.
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0: 313. I see you on vehicle stealing call at 1260 East St. Louis Street at the Price Cutter. Caller silver 1999 Buick Century was stolen sometime while the caller was inside the store. The caller did leave their keys in the vehicle.
1: 210, stop.
0: 210, go ahead.
1: Grizzly, it's a black Toyota Corolla SE Snowflake.
0: That's clear.

0: 2B fire medical is going to be around 7145 East Harwood 80 for a female. Difficult breathing. Stratford.
1: Three
0: 17. Good. Vehicle on the 1260 East St. Louis Street, which is the price cutter. Car went in the store, left keys in a silver 1999 Buick Century.
1: 311-317, I see a check while being logged at 2719 West Seminole Street. The caller is concerned about their neighbors who have some young children with possibly no electricity.
0: Robert Lincoln 7, Nora 0 William, vehicle has damage on the front bumper. Car was stolen, unknown direction of travel.
1: Adults in the home are going to be a white female and a black male, possibly two children. Should be a white PT Cruiser and a black Chevy Impala on scene.
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0: I see you on a stall call on the Dynamic Edge Martial Arts, 2768 off Campbell Avenue. It's for an intoxicated male who tried to grab a female in a vehicle. A female then drove off in a silver four-door newer Impala. The male is in the roadway trying to follow the car. He's a white male, 30s, 40s, wearing a black hat, black hoodie, and tan pants.
1: 419, I'm clear. Jerry and Barnes.
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Sounds like a check information. I see eastbound Republic Road from Georgia Max, 1440 East Republic Road. For a black four-door Jeep Wrangler, Missouri, John Henry 7, Edward 0, Lincoln. Driver's a white male, 40-50, short gray hair, plaid shirt and jeans, appear to be intoxicated.

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0: You are. I'm happy, Joe.
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3: Springfield Ladder 3, fire outside the general area of 1920 East Trafficway Street, 1920 East Trafficway Street. It's third-party information. 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
4: Showing Springfield Ladder 3 en route to the area of 1920 East Traffic Way Street. There's third-party information. The caller was advised that a female's tent was on fire somewhere in the general area. They didn't have any further information. Your off channel's Ops 5.

0: Ladder 3, the caller on this was a dispatcher at a tow company. They were told by their driver, who was told by someone else, that the tent was on fire somewhere in the area of Edge Supply on Traffic Way. So they ended up Googling the address. They also advised that it could possibly be between the Frisco building and Edge Supply. So just heads up, it's a very generalized area.
1: 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We're in the area attempting to locate.
0: That's clear.

Northside units, good check. $1,260 East St. Louis Street, at price cutter for a stolen vehicle. It's a silver 1999 Buick Century, Robert Lincoln 7, Nancy 0, William. There's damage on the front bumper. Unknown direction of travel.

0: It's going to be I-44 eastbound at the 90-mile mark. It's going to be on a silver passenger vehicle, Texas plate Paul Frank Victor 2297, unknown occupants.
1: Clear, mile marker 91 eastbound.

0: The past domestic assault at Dogwood Apartments, 912 North Walnut, Apartment 14. The children's father took caller's phone and got into a verbal male push. Caller heard approximately 1300 today. Male is no longer on scene. Won't be in Evan Willis. Young, 32-year-old white male, black shirt and jeans.
1: 659. Go ahead. 633. Go ahead. Six six nine, six rank 33, check will be in Bayfield only, 5862 South London, Ranch Road. Rapid is actually showing 5850 to juvenile that's texting, asking about school police. 324.
2: Good.
3: 659, same traffic.
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4: 324, 224, 1310
2: East Pythian Street. 633, is anybody on scene or did they just receive a text message?
4: For a check well-being, for a heavily intoxicated person, intoxicated and marijuana usage, throwing up, EMS is in route.
1: They're receiving text messages from that location.
2: 324, I'm clear.
4: There's also hazard information. There's also hazard information for this log point.
2: Clear.
5: Fifteen oh three. You show me out on a check person at Main and Bentley.
0: Clear Main and Bentley.
5: I've got one around.
0: Go ahead.
2: Good.
0: 319.
2: Good.
5: Class of Stafford, it's going to be Sam, Tom, Adam, Frank, Frank, Ocean, Robert, David, first of Brandon, it's going to be four Robert, Adam, Nora, David, Ocean, Nora. Middle initial W for Wayne, date of birth is 12/5/79. Olin is going to be Union 18209-1005. No, wait, I'm sorry.
0: 317-319. I see a check roll being logged at 753 South Campbell Avenue, Unit B Boy. Quick. The caller's wife has been having some MHI revolving around a UTI she currently has. Was making some suicidal statements to a friend. You have a call in for mercy with AR staging.
2: 317, clear.
5: 314. You can send me that as well. I'll be coming from SDS.
0: That's clear.
2: 616, what's up?
1: 661.
2: B16 Main. Florida Flight, Sam, Nora, Robert, Edward, 47. Some out of Silver Toyota Corolla.
1: 16 Main.

0: Springfield Engine 5, vehicle fire, approximate location of 1673. North Airport to Boulevard, going to be a white van. The undercarriage is on fire. Option 06.
1: 321.

0: 6:59.
1: .321, your traffic's unreasonable.
0: 222. In code. 246 Bobby Cody, you have contact with the juvenile on phone.
2: Task letter 6:33, I'll show you back in.
0: I'm clear.
1: 321, 222, motor vehicle accident. 5500 West State Highway EE Edward at the roundabout at the airport. Pledge reporting a gray Ford 15 passenger van was moving and caught fire.
0: 321 clear. 222 clear.
1: 321, 222, it is now confirmed, non-injury. Vehicle is out of the roadway.
3: 325.
0: 325. 15,
3: code 12.
0: Send
3: me
0: in
3: place of
0: 222. Go ahead.
1: Clear.
0: 320.
1: Will you
0: send me that accident?
1: Clear.
4: Gorfinger Party, Stafford is showing revoked caution to indicator with a possible 13 from Green County, matching to Brandon Wayne Stafford.
0: 222. I'm already pretty close. Should keep me in, I hope.
1: Clear, I'll keep you on.
4: White male, date of birth, 12/5/79. Last four of Olin, 1005. Will be for failure to appear on animal at large. Did you want to confirm?
5: Dispatch from Farm Road, 80 command.
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3: 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No injuries at this time. National 6. Farm Road, 80 command, go ahead.
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4: 1310 status.
5: 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You can go ahead, show Farm Road 80 command terminated. 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
7: I'll be given a mail courtesy ride at 641 East Normal.
0: Code 12 and 678, operating 6 Frank 78 for 5.
3: That's clear.
2: Clear. 6 Frank 78 in for 5.
1: 322.
0: 322.
1: 2 Frank 25.
0: Go ahead. 211.
1: 322, 2 Frank 25. Domestic assault, 2143 North Roosevelt Avenue.
3: 211.
8: 639, I'll be in for 1.
2: Clear 639, in for 1.
1: Caller states that they're in a domestic, in a physical with boyfriend.
0: I'll be transporting mail to Cottonwood from the jail.
3: That's okay.
1: They're in a separate room currently, and he's trying to leave, possibly in a silver Mazda 6 sedan. Male, white, red shirt, black shorts.
0: 322, clear. 2 Frank 25, clear.
6: 410.
3: 410.
6: Can you put me on a check vehicle at Rare Breed? Looks like a gold or silver Ford sedan.
3: That's clear.

0: 1503.
1: 1503.
0: 311.
2: 311.
0: We're not getting full responses back from Mules. It'll be a secondary 13 for assault fourth degree.
3: 311, I see this is a person logged at the KO storage, 3108 South Golden Avenue, due for someone locked in the gate.
0: That they confirmed on as well. Both have been confirmed.
2: 311, clear.
0: For the assault, though, BKB is no bond for the animal at large. It's a $100 cash charity.
1: You know, three on clean, she'll want a custody.
0: I'm clear.
4: Six 40 is a flow.
5: Clear 640. Flow.
0: Change paragraph units. Information only, we have
1: 222, fire's been extinguished. You can advise Springfield Fire if they need to come out or not. Single driver, no injuries. If anybody's coming in hot, they can reduce.
6: 662, I'll be in for District 2.
5: I'm clear.
0: Lynn Creek, officers from Camden, Finn County, en route with three males from Immigration. And two patrol vehicles, two officers. Driving.
5: 6 Frank 78.
2: 224.
5: 224.
1: 14, I'll be on 30.
0: Okay.
2: Yeah, 220 or 320, look at incident 553.
5: Clear.

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1: Clear 623 float. 6 rank 78, 6 rank 22, where are you clear on the call?
2: 6 rank 22, clear. 6 rank 78, same traffic.
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1: 16-10.
2: 639, traffic stop.
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3: 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It's in reference to a call earlier, incident 518.

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1: Can you see if a Republic unit can come out for a code 1?
0: Correction, 329.
2: Affirmative. 329. 665, I'm right down the road.
0: 222.
3: I'll go ahead and cancel that, 665. I'll show you in route.
0: 329, disturbance, 3737 West Chestnut Expressway, Homestead Acres Mobile Home Park, mail and a verbal, unknown further.
2: 222, clear. 229, clear. Division bin.
4: 606, I'll be supervisor.
3: That is clear, 606.

0: 3 times. Julia, Veronica, 4. 662, and I'm at West 39.
1: 324.
2: Okay.
0: I'm at 29. I'll take 220 spot.
3: That's clear. 665 in code 4.
1: Clear.
4: Okay.
1: 222, I'll show you back in.
5: 222, I'm clear.
0: 220, can you give me the log on this?
1: Clear, 220.
3: Hey Jack, hospital DWI, James River, and West Bypass. It's going to be westbound James River in the center lane, 35 miles per hour failure to maintain lanes. A small four-door compact passenger car. Place blue with white numbers unknown further.

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1: 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I'll be restarting.
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1: 222. And follow up 2337 North Glenston Avenue, Whataburger. Phone contact, okay?
2: Do we have any further info on the possible DWI at James River bypass? I'm coming up on Sunshine and James River right now.
0: Up there.
3: 1707.
4: Negative. I believe that they actually passed them. 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They just saw them.
0: I got that good check. DWI westbound James River from Sunshine. I'll have to stop for a moment.
2: Claire. I'm Claire. I'm going to check the area. I know State was further west of me.
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0: 1707, we'll have a stop at James River MM. 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
6: 6-78, case number 4598, that's 4598.
5: The Burger King, car in Broadway, Black Nissan, Armada, no plates.
7: 314, for the check will be, do they have a description on that mail?
1: Claire, Burger King, Carney, and Broadway.
4: It's going to be a white male in a dark hoodie and jeans, possible controlled substance, in the center of the road, last seen in the turn lane north of Sunset.
7: I'm clear.

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2: Go ahead.
1: 219.
2: Go ahead.
1: Pre-16-219, domestic assault, 2101 South Ventura Avenue. Caller's granddaughter, attempt caller. They are not separated.
2: 316, I'm clear.
3: 1714.
2: 219, I'm clear.
1: 1714.
3: Can you put me on a check building? It'll be the old ROI building on Sawyer Road, please.
1: 1750, you guys on Sawyer Road. Do you have a cross street? 211.
3: Closest will be Drury.
2: I'll just switch the channel to, I'm sorry.
1: I'm clear. Clear.
2: 211 will do.
4: 664 status.
5: 211.
2: Stable.
4: Clear, stable.
5: 314.
2: Julian, do you have a unit in the area of division in Kansas?
1: 314.
4: Stand by 211.
2: 643. 419, I'm at Kansas and Nichols.
3: Can you clear from the call? I'm on HBO and log me a separate domestic assault at that location.
2: Go ahead.
1: Okay.
4: 643, check will be in at 4029 East Don Robin Street.
2: 211, I'm transporting one to the jail. I'm in the pull over if someone could meet me just west of Kansas in Division. I'm clear, I'll let you win.
5: 493 to 211.
2: Go ahead.
4: Con, caller's mother, Pauline, which is dog sitting at a location. Has not responded any calls or texts from the caller. Should be a 70s vehicle in the garage. Unknown further. I'll get you code 1 to the district driver once you're done with the stop.
5: I'm clear. I'm in a row. I don't know if you absolutely need to stop there, but I can be at Division and Bypass if you want.
2: Yeah, that works right there.
3: 314. Once you do that, you can also stack that and add me to the call at National Sunset. It's possible that's the suspect in it.
5: Not quite. I'm at Nichols and Bypass, so I'll be there in 20 seconds or so.
1: Clear. 662, I can code 1143 from Kansas and Kearney.
4: Clear 662.
5: Kansas and Kearney.
1: 317.
2: Good.
1: 319.
2: Good. 664, you can... send me that check, we'll be in 3.
4: Clear, 662, I'll show you back in.
1: Thank you.
4: 64, I made you primary.
2: I'm clear, thank you.
1: 317, 319. Check well-being, 4335 South LaFontaine Avenue. Caller's son, 21 years old, upset, put a hole in a wall, saying he is not safe for himself and considering suicide. We have EMS en route. Is going to be Landon, access to pocket knives, currently in his bedroom.
6: 313.
1: 313.
6: I located the male. He's walking northbound on National on the other side of Seminole.
1: Clear, northbound on National.
5: 493 to 211. I'm at the Eagle stop for when you get here.
2: 317, I was clear.
7: 319, I was clear.
2: 11, I was clear. 211-419, you should be good to go for.
5: No, I'm clear.
1: Seventeen oh seven.
8: 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Orange Jeep, I know.
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1: 1611 traffic stop. 1611.
0: I'm going to follow 211 to the jail.
1: Clear. I'm going to be at US 160 and State Highway 123. It's going to be a black Honda Accord, no plates. Looks like three occupants.
2: Clear, US 160, State Highway 123.
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1: To a South Auto Sales out of Polk County, Brighton, Missouri. 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
2: I'm clearing in route.
3: Serving.
2: Four nineteen.
3: 214. Houston Engine 6, medical emergency, 3112 South and Edelson Avenue. It's going to be a male, possibly J4, hot 4.
2: 2 Frank 14.
4: 419, 2 Frank 14, check will being 3112 South Nettleton Avenue, possible J4, full response.
2: 419, I'm clear. Kansas Kearney, LB code.
4: Good 419 code.
2: 2 Frank 14, I'm clear. 2 Frank 14, can you make 210 aware of this call?
4: I'm clear. 210.
0: 210.
2: 679 traffic stop.
4: Making you aware of 419's call, is possible J4?
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3: Engine 6 showing you that's medical emergency, 3112 South Nettleton Avenue, Fort Mill, that's possibly J4. Got PD amount, off 4.
2: 215, you can send me 419's call. Bypassing Farm Road 142 is going to be Victor King 7, Victor 9 Young on a maroon GMC Yukon. On the
0: bypass and 142.
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4: 1310.
5: It's going to be parking lot of Christensen. It's going to be on a gray passenger vehicle, Missouri plate, Nora Lincoln 9, Lincoln 8, William. Occupied 5 times.
0: 223, code 4.
4: Clear parking lot of Christensen's.
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0: Yeah.
1: 312 medical can code for if they're for some reason coming to this.
2: Three twelve,
3: are they on the scene with you? I didn't have them going.
4: 313, I got a visitor as well.
5: 222.
1: Just need medical.
2: 322, commercial burglary passed, flagship in 2209 North Glenstone Avenue, room 17.
5: I'm clear.
2: 310, can you send me 419's call?

0: 314. I'm in Rapid County with Mel.
1: 314.
2: Since your sex offense passed, 2401 West Grand Street, Springfield Skilled Care Center. This is going to be the same caller from 518 earlier.
3: 312. 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
3: 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Clear myself, HPL.
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0: 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I'm stable and get ready to clear.
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2: You can go for 221, I'll recall contact. 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
0: Clear 321. 221, I'll show you back in.
2: 419 arriving. Fire's on scene. Clear.
1: Okay.
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0: 1906, reference speed plate, George Mary, 0 King, 3 Paulette, 09 Honda, last 4 VIN, 3025 to a Langstone Clevenger out of Springfield, expiration 2027, no stolen.
1: 6978. Probably a traffic stop. And FF and Republic, what that last is, a silver Honda Civic. Sure.
0: Clear.
1: 6978, I have traffic control. Phase 2, location 5187 West Farm Road 140. So it's like Farm Road 140, I'm a little just on west of.
2: 78, what is forever?

0: They advised some kind of spewing water on the side of the road, possible some sort of electrical box. However, it's not a fire hydrant. It's a flush box of some sort attached to a hydrant.
1: Okay, so you've been draining something over there the last couple of days and the previous calls there. We'll go check it out just to make sure.
0: That's good.

0: So I sent to Battlefield pending noise complaint at 5041 South State Highway FF.
1: 317.
0: 317. Can I fix this?
1: Can I get EMS started for male suicidal ideations?
0: Yes, sir.
2: Still.
0: Please still.

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2: 313,
0: I'll need a 316 call. Okay. Broadway Norton on a white Chevy Impala, Boy King 6, David 8, Sam.
1: Can you repeat the location?
2: Southside, Penny Chuckle Bing, 311 Park Central East, behind Big Whiskies.
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2: He for a shirtless male laying on the ground mumbling to himself.
3: 662 stop.
4: 323, I'm with him.
2: White male. He has a beard, no shirt, white shorts.
4: 662, yeah.
1: Or 323.
3: Pulling to the White Oak at Kearney and Grant via gray Pontiac Grand Prix, no plates, one
4: clear, Kearney and Grant. White Oak,

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0: I'm clear my traffic stop up your route to those complaints.
1: I'm clear. Sorry, go.

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0: 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Male is now unconscious due to fire and medical en route.
1: Two fifteen.
0: Engine 1 showing gear left to medical emergency, 311 Park Central East, behind Big Whiskey's. Could be a male, unconscious. 325.
1: 324.
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3: 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I'm a bit of ways, but I'll respond to it for now.
0: That's clear. 1610.
1: Check will be in 809 North Campbell Avenue with the new day. Male asked to call 911, but didn't say why.
2: I'll get a Knight and Willow with a red no plate.
0: Clear Knight and Willow.
4: 312. No one else available. I'll go with them.
0: 312, not clear. That's clear.
5: 412. 412. 411 and I are going to walk from the downtown office to that triple beam. You can code for the other units.
0: That's clear. 215. 312, I need you both back in.
4: 215, I was clear. 312, clear.

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0: Clear.
2: Three 17, 319, code 4.
1: Clear.
3: 311.
4: 311.
3: I just cleared. You can send me where needed.
4: Three 11, can I just reach with a check while being on the West Walnut Lawn Street, South Kansas Avenue? I'm just north of for a male, unable to walk from a caller. Are you seeing highly intoxicated? I'll get you a good one.
3: 311, clear.
2: 325. 325. 319,
5: I'm at Kansas and Walnut Lawn. Can you start an ambulance for a male with back pain?
4: That's clear.
0: Clear.
6: 203.
4: 203.
6: Who's running code right now?
4: I don't have any units currently running code. 215 was the downtown. B's been cleared.
6: I'm clear, thanks.

0: fourth goal of the location was being with Eve Melanie St. Louis, right? Melanie from the court.
1: Perfecto. You said east of the park?
0: Yeah, what was the location on the call?
1: 311 Park Central East, Big Whiskeys.
0: Okay, they have a better location. We checked the front, it wasn't there. We're getting to the back now.
1: Negative, only contact and get further. The caller's phone was showing in the back of the building, off of the north side.
0: I'm clear, thank you.
2: Did you locate anybody?
3: I have not yet. The intersection is blocked off for road construction, so I'll swing around Ivy real quick.
2: I'm good.

0: 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You can log out 772.
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0: 926.
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3: Okay, you said 775.
4: 926.
0: 772.
1: I'll be clear of my special assignment and service TWI.
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1: 624.
3: I'm clear.
0: We'll be out at the log point making contact with the caller.
4: I'm clear.
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4: Circle.
6: To the construction area.
4: For medical emergency, 3550 East Evergreen Street, did the local man. It's going to be on the back side of the stairwell. Male is unconscious. Officer.
5: Massive Twitch, Charles Henry Union, Ida Charles Henry, first of Marcus May, Adam Robert Charles Union Sam, middle initial J. James, date of birth 08-17-2006, male white, out of Missouri, gave a social 486-25-5196.
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4: Circle engine 4, showing you a mass medical emergency, 3550 East Evergreen, welcome in, along the backside of the stairwell, male, unconscious, FPD mount, off channel 3.
3: I spoke to the caller, I'm showing that engine 1 has advised that cancel EMS.
7: We're stable.
1: I'm clear.
8: 1611, can you show me on 1610?
3: The male, or the caller said that the male was near kind of the fire escape on the back side of the building between the separate building off of Olive.
4: 1611, I'm clear.
3: And the actual strip area of the Regency and Big Whiskey's.
7: I'm clear. We found him. He was just asleep. We already advised EMS and fire they could go for.
3: I'm clear.
4: 1610.
0: Go ahead.
4: Reference your party mark. 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
8: Co-responder 1.
0: Okay, thank you.
3: Co-responder 1.
8: Clear me from my last call and sign me out, please.
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0: License plate, Edward Mary 4, William 9, David on a silver Lincoln passenger car.
2: 329.
0: Is the color still on mark?
1: Clear. Going in Rockwood.
2: Negative.
3: That's good.
4: Can you show one in custody for 1610? Clear, one in custody for 1610.

0: 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Two Frank 25.
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0: 6 Frank 78. Two 21, 2 Frank 25, disturbance, 501 West Chestnut Expressway, fast and friendly.
1: Good.
0: Based off the last comment, so let me show you back in. Reporting 5 to 7 people loitering on property, have been kicked off multiple times. Once everyone in the parking lot cleared.
1: Affirmative.
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0: The main subject who's been kicked off before is a male, black dreads, black beanie, blue and black clothing.
1: Okay.
0: Okay. 324, 325 status.
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0: Engine 4, go ahead. Was not getting a return on mules, but did decode to a 2024 Xilong BS, correction, BWS, no stolen.
2: I'm clear, thank you.
1: The patient was just sleeping. You can cancel the EMS. He doesn't want any EMS care.
0: That's cool.

0: Last name will be Lane, Lincoln, Adam, Nora, Edward, first name Craig, Charles, Robert, Adam, Ida, George, middle initial Adam. Date of birth will be 05/23/1990. OLN will be Robert 141153002. Email out of Missouri.
1: 2022.

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0: 312.
1: Good. I'm clear, thank you.
0: Domestic EC Apartments, 2120 South Ingram Mill Road, permit 241. Caller's sister's partner is in a verbal. Call taker can hear a lot of yelling in the background, trying to get the parties involved separated. The caller is upset and difficult to understand. And call taker is still trying to get further information.
2: 317, I'm clear.
1: 312, clear.
0: Three 319 status.
1: Stable.
0: They're stable.

0: 317-312. The male is a Riley Easter. Currently in the apartment. The caller sister is actually not on scene in the verbal with the caller.
1: 317 clear.
0: Four nineteen.
1: Make sure I have the log. It's going to be confirmed J4 and page ME to a number when you're ready.
0: Go ahead.
1: 417-830-2235.

Pigeon Southside, pending domestic, 753 South Campbell Avenue, Unit B, boy. Close girlfriend and a verbal and a disturbance with a caller.

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1: Good. 3:10. 16:10, 16:11 status.
2: 3:10.
3: Stable.
0: Since it's traffic control, phase 2, 6536, Marcy Alley, Zebra.
1: Clear, stable.
4: I'm clear, I'll be en route.
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1: Okay.
0: 221 on the unit, fast and friendly status.
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0: Clear. Three 324, 325 status.
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0: Clear.

0: 6:47. Grand Concord with a silver Jeep SUV, no plates.
1: Grand Concord.
2: .323 from the out, check person. Guy with one arm up there. Carney and Roberson.
1: Clear, Carney and Roberson.
0: .679 on traffic stop.
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0: The Sunshine at Hillcrest. No plate information on a red Jeep.
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1: Campbell and Swan.
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2: Go ahead.
0: I believe you have traffic on 1. Hey, it's Charlie Tweed Domestic, 753 South Campbell Avenue. Caller was in a verbal with their... Four Frank 11, can I get you started to a domestic, 753 South Campbell Avenue?
1: 1610.
0: Unit B, boy.
3: 1610.
2: Can you show me out of my PD, ending mileage 28574?
0: Disturbance between the caller and their girlfriend, a female ginger, a second female white, 5'6", t-shirt, gray leggings.
3: Okay.
0: Possible image. Call earlier tonight, reference 314, about the female possibly having suicidal statements. Both caller and the female have currently been separated. And I rush you next one to Cookland.
1: 4 Frank 11, I'm clear.
2: 319, 4 Frank 11, if you call me, I need a little information on that.
1: 4 Frank 11, I'm clear.
0: 311.
4: 311.
0: Can I have you code 1 4 Frank 11 753 South Campbell?
4: 311 clear.

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0: It'd be 1 Charles 4, Paul, John, Mary, Frank, King, 7 Charles, William, 106796. Unknown year G.
2: Do you want me to have EMS stage for the suicidal statements?
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3: 6 Frank, 5-2, traffic stop.
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1: Pat.
2: 4 Frank, 11, was that affirmative for EMS stage?
4: Negative, all advised.
3: It'll be Battlefield and Anna Branch. License plate, George Norris 6, Paul 6, Robert, on a white Dodge Dart.
2: Okay.
1: Battlefield, Anna Branch. 679.

0: 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What an ID code, it does look like a Jeep Liberty.
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3: Lynn and Harrison, Missouri. David, correction, 0, David, John, George, 9-1 on a white Yukon.
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1: 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George Edward 5, Robert 7, Tom's going to be on a silver Toyota Camry.
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3: 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Glenstone and Bergman. 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
0: 539 is down. 539. 134 West with Kansas 9330 Adam. Frank William on the Red Avalanche. 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
0: Campbell and Walnut Lawn north of with Missouri. North north 4 George 3 Edward. It's going to be a dark color Chevy Traverse.
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2: Three twenty-two. 1203. 322. 1203. I'll be out of service. Have a good night.
1: Okay.
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0: 314.
1: You put me out on a vehicle maintenance at first.
0: Information only. I have a follow-up for your noise call earlier at 5041 South State Highway FF.
1: Down quick.
0: 314, you said headquarters?
1: Affirmative.
0: Okay. 313.
2: 332.
0: 317.
3: Good.
0: Check person, McDonald's, 234 South National Avenue.
2: 313, I'm clear. I'll advise. I'll start with some contact.
0: Okay, 317, I'll show you back in.
3: 317, clear.
1: Nineteen oh six. I've got one to run out of Missouri.
0: Go ahead.

0: Last of Wilson, William Ida Lincoln, Sam Ocean Nora, first of Caroline, Charles Adam Robert Ocean Lincoln, Ida Nora, Edward Middle, M. Mary, date of birth 1973, actually 0108 of 1973, O.N. William 130078004, white female Missouri.
1: Will you advise date of birth?
0: 0108-1973.
1: Clear.
2: 1306. How are you checking a person in front of the Stratford High School?
1: I'm clear. 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
0: 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Reverend Cheer Party, Caroline Wilson is on PMP for controlled substance, showing valley no wants.
1: Okay.

0: 322, code 1.
1: 1722. I'm a non-injury motor vehicle. I'm at 2136 East Primrose Street. 325, I can get it.
2: Where's 325?
1: I'll be for a black Chevy pickup, plate 22, Adam David, 89, struck parked trailer. Driver is possibly intoxicated, threatened to leave if PD was called. He'll be a male, white, brown hair, wearing a bathrobe, approximately 5'10".
0: Clear.
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0: Can you put me on an extradition? Should be to Webster County. I'll be heading over to the Mule's desk first to verify.
2: Clear.
3: Stand by.
4: 662 to flight.
3: 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It came back as a 23 Lexus.
4: Tom Henry 7, Young 9, Charles.
3: Clear. Last four VIN 60928 JM Missouri Real. Out of Springfield, expiration 2027, no stolen, and that plate will be John Nora 5, King 8 X ray.
1: Cover.
3: 662.
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3: Tom Harris and Young 9 Charles expires September of 2027, goes to a 2007 Toyota sedan, then ending 3181, registered to Deborah Collins at 1642 North Oak Grove in Springfield, now stolen.
5: 313.
4: 313. I'm clear. Can you make sure that's in the vehicle tab, please?
3: 316. Clear.
1: Go ahead.
5: Domestic, ECU apartment, 2120 South Invermill Road, apartment 241. Professor female in a disturbance. This is the caller's sister-in-law, Sarah George. But the female went next door to apartment 242. White female, hair in a bun, Domino's uniform.
4: 313, I'm clear.
6: 316, I'm clear. 317, you can send me that in code 4316.
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6: 316, I'm clear.
2: 14, I'm out.
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0: 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There's 322, 325.
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0: reference 2-2 Adam David 8-9 out of Missouri and showing no record, no wants.
1: Four frank twelve. I sent you a motor vehicle accident, non-injury, Kansas Expressway and Chestnut Expressway. In the middle of an intersection, one of the drivers is being aggressive in a verbal. Okay, we'll take a good one. Clear four frank 12.
0: 1714.
2: 329.
0: Are you clear on your return?
2: I apologize, yes.
3: 329, I'm clear.

0: 539.
1: Five thirty nine.
0: I've got an unknown injury motor vehicle accident, 828 North Lexington Avenue. My vehicle hit a parked vehicle. Are you available?
1: I can start that way from 3500 South Campbell.
0: 3539.

0: 419.
1: Just thinking you were the most recent comment. Cox is being contact.
0: 647.
1: 640.
0: I'm close. Carian East, 5 Sam George, Nora, 8-3. It's going to be on a silver Silverado.
2: 411. What was EMS staging on our call?
1: Clear, Carian East. Negative.
2: Clear.
3: 324.
0: Good.
3: 323.
0: Good.
1: 311.
3: 311.
1: 312.
3: 324, 323. Check well being 716 West Brower Street for a male laying in front of the Colors house asking for an ambulance. Unknown further.
0: 312.
1: Disturbance, Park Central Square, 141 Park Central.
0: 324 clear.
2: 323 clear, cancer car.
1: For group and a verbal, currently in the square, now by the fountain.
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1: Five males.
3: 325.
1: Just in a verbal.
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2: 1610.
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1: 16.
5: I'm clear. 311 clear, south and Harrison.
2: You can show myself in 1611 back in. My subject's been released with three issued.
0: 312 clear. Since I'm
1: clear. 1906.
0: 1906, I'm on the phone, subject now.
1: I'm clear.

0: 311, 312, the group of 5 miles is broken up into one group of 3 and 1-2, probably no longer yelling at each other.
1: 679, I'll be out with 640.
2: 311, clear. 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
3: Clear 679.
0: They said that they're open for contact.
2: I'm clear. I'll make phone contact with the caller and check the area.
0: Okay.
2: Three 312, you can code 4.
0: 312, clear. 312, I'll show you back in.

0: Triple Engine 8, medical emergency 841 South Waco Avenue. It's going to be a male. It's not responding. Unknown breathing. Optional 2.
1: I'm clear on the update. Do you have a code for one?
2: 1707, status for one from Rose.
1: We're so any further.
3: 539, I can get you one.
2: Clear.
3: 322.
1: Good.
3: Code 1 to an unknown motor vehicle accident. 828 North Lexington Avenue.
1: Okay, turning probably.

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1: 1707.
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1: I'm clear.
2: You're 24. You missed him quickly.
3: 24.

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1: 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Passing only call 4412 West Elmore Street.
0: I'm clear.
2: 323.
0: Good.
1: 639 status.
3: I'm stable.
2: Central and Assistant Agency, 1310 East Pythian Street.
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2: There's hazard. EMS is requesting PD for a male who wants detox.
0: Copy.
2: I'll send you next available.

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0: Domestic 2101 South Ventura Avenue. Initially, caller's daughter was not home, but had stolen cash out of her wallet. Is now home, and the call taker can hear yelling. Daughter is a Latasha Keeler.
1: 312, clear.
2: 311, clear.
0: The caller's name is Tamala. It is now saying she doesn't want officers. But we advise you the domestic nature that they likely be making contact.
1: 6 rank 78.
3: 493 on 2.
1: 493.
2: Just updated comments. I'll show you back in.
1: Okay.
0: The daughter is a white female, white shirt, gray pants.
1: Good to know something.
3: Centurion Assistant Agency, 1310 East Pythian Street. Near code 1, there is hazard at this address.
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5: I'm clear. From 17 in Portland.
6: 324.
3: 324.
6: Good for him. Send myself 325.
7: 544, westbound. Exit 88. Kennedy, Missouri. Robert Mary. 0 John 4 Henry. Robert Mary, 0 John 4 Henry. Wayne Clark Honda. Looks to be watching.
3: Clear?
4: I'm clear.
3: 493, I was clear on that. Thanks.
2: Clear.
1: 322. Taking an ambulance to my location for a female that has lacerations to her face.
8: 1714.
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8: I go to the DWS for next month.
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10: Montana plate 128611 Edward. Green SUV.
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10: 60 in Sunshine. 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
0: 412. Show me a route to my PD, 1 mil. 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
2: 321, you can show me back in. I'm in there, call.
0: Plus 321.
1: I'm going to be subject to the lacerations to the face. 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
0: 493.
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3: 493, is EMF on scene or no?
0: Negative.
3: Okay, I'll be good for now for distance.
0: Clear 493.
4: 325. I just cleared. I can take 493, please.
0: Clear. 493, code 4.
3: Four ninety three, I was clear. 311.
4: 311.
0: Units en route to South Waco. Fire is on scene.
4: 1307 status.
5: This is going to be related to a report 316 says that same location earlier tonight. If you put that report number in the comments for me, please.
4: Clear, Sable. 311, your traffic was broken. Did you want me to put the report number in the comments, or you said you were going to put the report numbers in the comment?
5: If you could, please. My cat is frozen.
4: Okay.
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2: Thirteen oh six. I'll be out at Love's on a red F-155. Stand by. 1306, that plate's going to be 5 Union Frank Paul, 39, Missouri.
4: I'm clear out at Love's.
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1: That's correct.

0: Dispatch, Springfield Engine 13, Ohio, Chestnut Command. We're at Kansas and Chestnut with an NDA. The description of our call says 828 North Lexington. I've got Tower 2 driving by that address, but for now we're going to be Chestnut Command.
1: That's clear.
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1: I'm clear. Do you need a readback?
0: Please.

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0: Driver of the suspect vehicle fled prior to emergency personnel on scene. Was provided the name Dante Starks, male 31. He was last seen fleeing the scene. Westbound towards the park, it's described as a male, light color tank top, red shorts, Converse shoes, afro.
1: I'm clear.
2: 1707. Good. Information only. I have a pending domestic at 205 North Cottonwood. RP advised wife and girlfriend are intoxicated and freaking out, then disconnected, attempting to call back with to get further.
1: I'm clear. I'm back at this. Was very roadside of the vehicle. Open up.
2: I'm clear.
3: Dispatch from Chestnut Command.
2: Go ahead.

0: I see that there's comments about a working code. We're at the 828. There's no working code. It's a 78. Tower 2 is going to have command at this call. The call we were on at Chestnut and Kansas Expressway was a non-injury. We've removed ourselves from that call and we'll be returning service.
1: Yes, girl.
2: 679. Carney and Glenn Thomas, give me 9, Adam, Nora 35 on a blue Chevy Silverado. Oh, no. Carney and Glenn Thomas.

0: 1027.
1: Digit Alpha units of domestic 3330 South Kimbrew. Boyfriend's locked collar in the garage.
2: I'm clear.
3: Clear, slow room. Clear 640 Hawk, initiating round.
4: What direction?
5: 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He just came to a stop.
3: They're pulling in Aldi's, just came to the stop.
4: Dispatch, engine 13.
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4: After reading Engine 8's call in South Waco, I do believe the call comments that were logged in our MBA were meant for their call comments. They may have a working code according to their comments.
2: That's clear.
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0: Okay.
1: Six ring 78 is down.
0: Six ring 78.
1: 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Weston Chestnut, Tom King 4, Edward 1 X ray, Gray Dodge Journey.
0: What's Chestnut?
2: 311.
3: 311.
2: 319.
0: 319.
2: Attention Republic units, high BMS en route to the pinnacle at Stone Creek Falls, 2269 North Stone Falls, 311-319, domestic 3330 South Kimbrew. Caller saying the boyfriend walked in the garage so that she'd hit the garage with her car and then disconnected, unable to get her back online. Apartment A103, callers.
3: 311, clear.
4: 14539, I'm in the area looking for her subject. Just confirm, do we have charges here?
2: Power chair, is it moving?
0: 319, I'm clear. 53914, I apologize, I cut you off. Can you say again?
1: 312, send me that. Code 4311.
4: Do we have charges for the subject? Can you put out a description for it?
2: Clear, 311, you can code 4.
3: 311, clear.
0: Affirmative. We have LSOA, and there's signs of intoxication as well.
4: Okay.

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1: Three twenty-nine.
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2: 1707.
3: 1707.
0: We've received an open line call with a female voice stating about 13s.
2: You try to call back again. This is the wrong address.
0: On call back, no answer. We've gotten voicemail.
3: Okay.
0: Get your code one as available.
1: 329, that's clear.
2: Three twenty. Where was 329 going?
0: 1918 North Drury Avenue.
2: Clear.

0: 1707. I attempted callback. No answer. Voicemail box is not set up.
1: I'm clear. Do we have any history with this number?
2: Not with the phone number, I guess.
1: Clear.
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0: Where are you going? Do you need me at that call?
1: Negative.

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0: Has the case never been established yet?
3: Stable.
1: Negative.
0: Ensure I have the log, pull one.
2: Clear 6 Ring 78, status? 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
1: 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G1, it left as an injury accident.
0: Leaving the scene.
1: Clear.

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0: It's gonna be 29,859,29,859.
1: I'm clear, thank you.
0: $324. Sending you code 1 with 329 1918 North Drury Avenue for disturbance.
1: Clear.

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0: Call taker advised the caller stated 205 twice.
1: Usual, I'm clear on the last comment. We'll still respond.
0: I also stated 209 North Cottonwood.
2: Affirmative. Okay.
0: I couldn't find any history of the phone number or nothing in CU's program.
3: I'm clear. I'm going to check out it too, man.
0: Clear.

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Yeah. 323. Get your cousin when they're available.

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1: We hit the Burger King at Kearney and Broadway. Missouri license, Victor King 1, Victor 1, Victor, on a gray Acura.
0: Burger King.

0: 329.
1: Was the address confirmed to be 1918?
0: Negative. It shows phase two for one of the calls at 1958. Another one showing 1988 North Drury.
2: 640, Iowa 664.
1: That's clear.
3: Clear 640. 649, are you going to stop by also?
4: Is that for 39 or 79?
3: 39.
2: Negative. They're going to keep going.
3: That's clear.
2: Grant, do we have one more available?
4: Affirmative. 314.
2: You're on a play point.
4: Go ahead with play.
2: 1, Sam Adams, Lincoln, 39.
4: 314.
0: 314.
4: Can I get you started to 3330 South Kimbrough?
0: Well, for me.
4: Good. You said plate number 1, Sam, Adam, Lincoln, 39?
2: Affirmative.
4: Okay, I'm showing that on file, no stolen.

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1: 329.
2: Go ahead.
3: Go ahead.
0: 313.
4: Go ahead.
1: Well, that original call, they did verify the 1918 North Drury Avenue.
0: Triple Bang O'Reilly Auto, 3055 West Sunshine Street.
1: They provided limited info and then disconnected. It looks like they might have been moving for Rapid. They've moved northbound on Drury.
0: Caller's having suicidal ideations. We'll be waiting outside. Bell light, hat, dark blue shirt, blue jeans. We do have a caller for EMS.
1: 311 clear.
3: That is clear.
1: 310 on my line, Kimber.
0: Clear 310.
4: 313, I was clear.
5: 317. I'll take 313 spot.
0: Clear 317. 313, I'll show you back in.
4: Okay.

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2: I'm clear.
3: That's clear.
5: We had a Kearney at night and a black scooter with California plate, personalized King Nora Ida Henry, correction, George Henry Tom, white male.
3: 325.
5: Prosecutors, give me Kearney and Fay.
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0: Three twenty-nine, check person. 815 North Glenstone Avenue, Dogwood Inn, in front of the office.
2: 324.
1: Seventeen oh seven, 209.
3: Okay, 209. 311.
2: 311.
4: 1611.
3: 1611. We're being advised that they are going to be staging, but they are waiting on their next available unit.
2: I'm clear.
4: Can you show myself in 1610 out at a on a traffic stop at Rocky and Hughes?
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0: 329.
1: Can you actually put me in route to the Colin Grand? 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
0: That's 329.
1: Faye and hi, 2 Union John, David 7A. It's going to be on a blue Ford pickup, if I can get a good one.
2: Hey, they will call 122.
0: 324, I'll get you the next available.
1: Clear.
3: 639, I'm right down the road.
2: Clear to 639. I will go ahead and show you in a row.
0: 419 on 2.
1: 419.
0: Code 1, check person, 815 North Glenstone Avenue, Dogwood Inn, at the office.
1: I'm clear. Kansas and Grand.
0: 679, one detained, and one run.
2: Clear, one detained.

0: the last of Lido. It's Lincoln Edward David Ocean Union X-ray. First of Brandon, common spelling. Middle initial K for Kyle. Date of birth 8/2/1994. Missouri non-driver ID card is going to be 205 Charles 239003. White male in Missouri.
1: 5679.
2: 641 refusing to step out of the truck.
1: Claire refusing to step out. Do you need an additional size 39?
2: 664, I'm right down the road from him.
1: Claire 664.

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1: Go ahead.
0: The deal is shown as revoked. Has a order.
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0: 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Did they exit the vehicle?

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2: Go on.
1: Well, as shown as revoked, hazard water protection information if needed. Possible 13 out of Berry County, Cassville, entered in for Monette PD. It's under the name Brandon Kyle Liddell.
3: 60 Main, Lincoln John 4, Edward 0, John, White Cameron.
1: Mel White, A2 of 94, last 4 out of 7592. FCA, no valid license.
4: Claire CC.
1: Also, FCA, plates on of another vehicle. 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They are all within 10 miles of Monette, which we are out of. No additional.
2: I'm clear.
4: 313.
5: Northside unit pending assault, 630 North Dexter Avenue, for a male chasing another male with a knife.
4: Peggy is directed to a missing juvenile, 1237 South New Avenue. Claude's 14-year-old daughter is not in her room, last seen around 2200.
2: 419 to 324. You going to be good over there?
3: Yeah, I'm good.
4: A female white 14-year-old, Randy Sneed, last seen wearing white pink, Kirkland light pink hoodie and pajama pants.
2: 419, break me off, I'll head towards the assault call.
5: Clear 419, I'll get you a code one.
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2: 320, you can send it to me also.
5: 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All right. Units en route to the assault, 630 North Dexter Avenue, Springfield Mobile Home Barred. It's going to be male chasing another male with a knife. Male mixed jacket shorts. That's the subject that had a knife. And then the other is a male white, bald, white shirt victim. States that they are by the front entrance.
0: Six forty.
4: Can
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4: Okay.

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1: Were you able to get from the call there if they were running back into the mobile home park or back towards Chestnut?
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0: Well, the caller did not advise, and they were no longer in the area.
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2: That's clear.
1: Clear 323.
3: Seventeen fourteen. Subject's in process of release. I will be providing him with a courtesy ride to 3213 East Liberty Street.
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4: 419 in the area.
1: Clear 419. Three 25 status.
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0: Reference type 18, it's approved. Bruce Smith.
2: 316, will somebody need me to code one?
1: I'm clear.
3: 316, affirmative. 313 is at 1237 South New Avenue. For missing juvenile, I have a call for county to check the possible address from the comments.
2: I'm clear.
0: 419 to 324. I'll check to the west if you want to check to the north.
4: Good.
3: 311, 317, status?
1: 493.
4: 317, stable.
3: Clear, stable.
1: 493, I'm clear. Clear.
0: Go ahead, form.
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2: 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I believe it's going to be a Unit B boy per history. Checking on 14-year-old that ran away from home, possibly. Her name is Randy.
1: Randy, can you run a play Robert Charles 3, Victor 1, Victor?
2: Okay. Might be with a Kalen. And yeah, I guess last location was possibly here in the past.
1: 319-314, come up here.
0: Okay.

0: Your plate, Robert Charles 3, Victor 1, Victor, expiration August 27, titled and registered, 2017 Ford Utility Vehicle 7613, to a Elgin Flagmeca, out of Springfield, no stolen.
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2: 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FF in Battlefield, Charles Boy Yacht 8, George 7 King on a blue Kia.
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0: Per SVS, we have additional information for the possible friend's address. It'll be in your comments.
2: 1722 is down.
1: 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They've got a note from the daughter saying that she's going to a concert in Texas.
3: 1722.
0: 213, you said the concert in where?
3: Texas.
2: 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So Silver 4, Focus 2 times.
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2: All right.
4: Are you close?
2: I can be.
4: Yeah, if you don't mind dropping by real quick.
2: And route.

0: 313. Does SBS have any contact info for Kaylin?
1: We just had information for Kaylin's parents.
0: I'm clear. Can you put that in the comment?
1: Her parents' numbers are in the comment.
2: 316, 313.
0: Go ahead.
2: I'm contacting the parent right now. Her daughter is also missing.
0: I'm clear.

0: 539.
1: I'll be en route to Cox South, following the ambulance.
0: For 539.

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1: Good.
0: Any headway finding him?
1: I'm sorry, what did you say?
0: Are you getting anywhere with locating him?
1: He's not been at either of these locations. He's probably some type of that accident. If he was there at all.
0: All clear. Break 312 to dispatch. Can you start Henry's for custody?
2: Okay.
3: Three ten. We'll just need it for popping a lock.
2: I'll go 310.
4: Three 16. Can you have the county involved in this call? Give me a call and a number.
2: I'll go 316.
4: The number's going to be 417-403-3834.
2: Okay.

0: 419.
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0: Burglary, 922 East Dale Street. Car seat, somebody trying to come in the front door. I'll get you code one.
1: Clear, Jason, Washington.
2: 323, I'll start toward him. Can you see my current stack?
0: Clear, 323.
1: 320.
0: 320.
1: 320, will you send me that call?
0: Clear, 320.
3: There's
4: a number in the call time as for public service with 316 if you make that.

0: 707
1: Star. 707. 14,
2: arriving. 16 West, John Mary 906 Mary, Silver Buick SUV.
0: Clear 419.
3: 16 West.

0: 311.
1: Could you add me to 313's call? Give me the loss.
0: Okay.
2: How is she?
1: 419, who's our caller?
3: It's going to be an Evan Landis.
1: You still on the line with him?
3: Affirmative.
1: Can you see if Summer Lambeth is supposed to be on scene?

0: 419. Summer is going to be the caller's mom and is allowed to be there.
1: And we're clear. Anyone else coming, Kills Force?

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1: Clear 317. 314.
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1: 679.

0: It's going to be a Singer welding machine. It's a Sam, Ida, Mary, David, Edward, Robert. I have a serial, possible serial number of George Boy Tom 15579.1-2013.
1: Okay.

0: 679. The welding machine with the serial ending in 2013 is coming back not on file, no stolen.
1: I'm clear. I'll have another item when ready.
0: Go ahead.
2: 322.
3: 322.
1: It's going to be a Hercules angle grinder, serial number 37875-2620.
0: That's clear.
2: Can you show me route to 1418 North LaFontaine Avenue? 410 will be with me.
3: Clear, 1418 North LaFontaine.
0: $679.
2: Go ahead.
0: That serial ending in 2620 is also coming back on file, no stolen.
1: I'm clear.
2: 606 at Texas plate.
0: 606, go ahead.
2: Tom Lincoln David 0982.
0: That's clear.

0: 606.
1: Good.
0: Six oh six, your text is played of Tom Lincoln David 0982 is coming back title and registered to a 2023 Mitsubishi Mirage G4 showing a VIN Indian 6600 with an August of 26 expiration. Owner of an Aaliyah Rawls out of Mubbank, Texas. No stolen.
1: Clear.

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0: 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It's the resident of that address who's requesting phone contact.
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0: Check well-being, 2401 West Brand Street, Springfield Skilled Care Center, room 26 in the lodges. Samuel Norwin is back on. Stacy wants to press charges. Also upset at officers.
2: 321, sir.
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1: Do you have an PCI 322 at the jail?
0: Clear 410. 329.
2: 329.
0: Can you meet 322 at the jail?
2: Affirmative, I'm around.
3: 322. I'll be right at the county of the mail.
0: Okay, 322.

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3: 7207, good one.
1: 414. That's clear. 1714.
2: 1722, I'm close.
1: 1722, close.

last of white, like the color. First of Dakota, common. Middle D for Dalton. Date of birth is going to be 9/23/92. White male, Missouri. Owen, Union, 021-219-008.

0: 323, he sent me that check person. 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
1: I'm clear. 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He's disconnected. It does show him on the north side currently.
0: I'm clear. 419 can be good for all of us.
1: I'm clear. 419, I'll show you back in.
0: I'm clear.

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0: Code 12, the information only. Last name Jackson, common spelling, middle initial, or my apologies. First name David, common spelling, middle initial, A. Allen, date of birth 01-25-1969. OLN provider Lincoln 205-306043. It's going to be white male, Missouri.
1: 640, I'm clear.
2: 1707, white, Dakota. It is shown as revoked, indicator 1. Has a possible 13. It's going to be out of Tennessee for an in-state pickup only. Dalton, or Dakota, Dalton White, 9/23/92, last four of 1701. It's for burglary, in-state only. We're out of state. No additional.

0: So I'm initial A. Allen, date of birth 01-25-1969. ON provider Lincoln 205-306043. It's going to be Whitehall, Missouri.
1: 640, I'm clear.
2: 1707, White, Dakota. It is shown as revoked, indicator 1. Has a possible 13. It's going to be out of Tennessee for an in-state pickup only. Dalton, or Dakota, Dalton, White. 9/23/92, last 4 of 1701. It's for burglary, in-state only. We're out of state. No additional.

0: 6, 42, 12.
1: Affirmative, go ahead.
0: Or Jackson subject. I'm showing valid with three possible 13s at a Republican niche, all matching to a David Allen Jackson 125 of 1969 and OLN again 6043. It's going to be for failure to register vehicle, no insurance, and failure to display plate. Would you like for me to confirm on those?
1: Yeah, go ahead.
0: That's clear.
1: 316. Assuming you're a assistant person.
0: Okay.

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0: I'll be back to the meals desk.
1: Okay.
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0: her, you know, who's fallen and broken her leg, possibly rubber below the knee. How old was four?
1: 17, 14.
2: Yeah, 17, 14.
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3: 419 status.
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4: Black of Molen, Beck, Mary, Union, Edward, Henry, Lincoln, Edward, Nora, Boy, Edward, Charles, King, Cursive, Stephen, Sam, Tom, Edward, Victor, Edward, Nora, middle initial J, James, date of birth 11-16-1994, male, white, out of Missouri. Davis Social 489-110373.
2: 3-16. 16, wait to 16-7. You can conform around the corner.
3: Okay.
0: 3-16.
3: 16-07, I'll show you back in. 16-08, I'll show you around the corner.
1: Do we have any other codes for the main door? It appears there's going to be a six-digit code.
0: Springfield. Chris, nearby. Springfield to Durham 1, fire service call, 830 East Walnut, apartment 10. 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

0: 16 Canton Holman back at Shelton has revoked. Currently on TNT for stealing 750 or more. Has two possible 13s. The first one being out of Willard PD. For name of Stephen James Mullenbeck. Male White, 11-16-94, last four, 0373, FTA, driving while license revoked, and FTA for following too closely. It looks like a total of 325 cash only. Has an additional one, which is going to be non-extraditable. This one's going to end up being out of Franklin County, entered in for a union. It's going to be matching the same information. Non-moving traffic license violation for driving while revoked or suspended.
1: To Village of One, checking out to the fire service call, 830 East Walnut, Apartment 10. For a lift assist, synopsis 3.
0: Also, no seatbelt. And it's Franklin County only. No additional. Would you like me to confirm on Willard?
2: 664, stop.
1: 664. Paragraph.
3: Affirmative. I'm also showing two possible knee shifts out of Green County, if you can confirm on this.
4: Be at Kearney and Glenstone, just west of Missouri License, A. Young David Robert 50 on a white Ford E250.
0: I believe that those are actually going to be the same ones. Stand by, I'm going to go ahead and verify that real quick.
1: 664, I'm clear.
5: 16 away, I'm on. Thank you.
0: Letter 1608.
1: Paragraph of runoff. Wire down call to be 7468 North Farm Road 215.
0: I am actually showing two out of Green County as well. Matching the same information. It is misdemeanor driving while license revoked or suspended on both of those.
1: So tree that fell on a power line. It is arcing and sparking.
0: You want me to go ahead and confirm on those as well?
1: Synopsis 5.
6: County and Special Attention District 2, Fire and Medical.
0: That's clear. It does actually give, for a date of birth on those, 1-1-1900. I don't think that's the correct date of birth, obviously.
6: Correction, just fire. We're on to 7468 North Farm Road 215 for a tree that fell on power line. It's now arcing and sparking.
0: It does not show social on here.
2: 641 in custody. En route to the jail.
6: Clear one in custody.

0: me for a tree that fell on a power line that's arcing and sparking. Electric Company, Southwest. 316.
1: Go ahead.
2: The code in the comments, did you try with a pound? If so...
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4: Clear National and Chase.
2: We're seeing if maybe you can try to dial 911 and have it calling to us.
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0: 203 to the 311 on one.
1: 323.
0: Yeah.
1: I showed you a national installment. Is that correct?
0: From?
1: I'm clear.
0: Hey, I'm sorry. I'm just now seeing this call. Have you guys tried pinging the phone number?

0: I just wanted to let you know that those are actually going to be the same ones. That is, it meals itself, the niche items. It is actually confirmed active now. Total on here of 325 cash only is going to be for my license revoked or suspended, and then also filing too close. Okay.
1: I'm clear. Thank you.
2: 322.
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1: Does my subject have any priors for driving while revoked or suspended?
0: Units at Springfield Skilled Care Center, status?
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0: 314. Triple being here is car park, 230 North Kimball Avenue.
1: 1610. Go ahead.
0: Alarm company called in saying a male pushed the elevator button, saying that he was stuck in the stairwell on level 1 on the northwest side.
1: Looks like there's 4 convictions for him.
0: And that he was being chased by 3 males. Said his name was Edwards.
2: I'm clear. Thank you. 314, clear.
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0: Attention Southside, pending triple ping, 2009 South National at Town Place Suites. Female outside talking to herself, concerned for her safety. Has a hospital bracelet.

0: 316.
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0: The last name of Seymour, Sam Edward Young, Mary Ocean Union Robert, first name Lucas, Lincoln Union King Adam Sam, middle initial P for Paul. Date of birth is 06-06-1995. OON is X-ray 205-200-018. Be a white male in Missouri.
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1: For your Seymour subject, I'm showing valid with a possible 13 out of Rogersville PD, matching to a Lucas Paul Seymour, by mail 66 of 95 and matching all ending in 0018. It's going to be for failure to appear for speeding. Would you like for me to confirm on that?
0: Affirmative.
1: That's clear.
0: Six 40
1: unclear.

0: 314. I'm not sure if they have any other info, but we're not locating anybody around the area.
1: I'm clear. The alarm company didn't have a description for the male. Just said his name was Edward.
0: I'm clear.

0: 314. I'm not sure if they have any other info, but we're not locating anybody around the area.
1: I'm clear. The alarm company didn't have a description for the male. Just said his name was Edward.
0: I'm clear.
2: Try 664, show one detained.
1: Clear one detained.

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0: 7 Baker 75.
2: Good.
0: Harassment, approximate 1059 East Elm Street. The caller said that they don't know where they're at and is feeling threatened. That somebody stole items out of her bag and is refusing to give it back. Call taker is still trying to get further information.
1: More clear.

0: 737, 7 Baker 35. The caller confirmed 1040 East Elm Street. FY Cabify.
1: Clark, just want to advise them we're going to call them. You guys can hang up on them.
0: Okay.

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0: The one at South National by Mercy.
2: Okay. 316.
0: 316, I'm clear. Campbell Battlefield.

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2: 314, shut us up.
1: Negative, I just sent out a second request, and if I don't get anything from that, I'm going to call them. 314.
0: I'm clear. Could you also go ahead and start Henry's, all four tires out, keys are with it.
1: Okay.
2: You're pulling into the Planet Fitness off South Campbell on a red Dodge Charger, Missouri plate, Victor Mary 3, Mary 9, George.
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1: It'll be code 1, 1730 South Campbell.
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0: 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Basil is requesting a county code 1 at 4311 off Timber Creek Avenue.
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0: Can you repeat the plate?
2: 1906.
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0: Clear National Division at Maverick.
2: I'm clear. Six ring 22.
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2: We located the down trees. It's not currently arcing and sparking, but has Southwest been contacted?
1: I don't believe so. Would you like me to contact them?
2: Yes, please.
1: Okay.
2: The property owner will also be out here. We're going to go ahead and return to service.
1: That's fair.

0: 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We'll have keys.
1: Clear 13.
0: Disregard.
1: Okay, disregarding. 313. Can I have you relieved by a float for 314's call that had assist with Northside for the female for search?

0: Warfang 12. We weren't able to get one north side or south side.
1: 313, I can head up there.
2: 412, I'm clear, thank you.
3: Okay.
0: 4-5-12.
3: 317.
2: Go ahead.
0: I believe we've got a south side unit coming to you.
4: 317.
2: Okay, do you know where they're coming from?
3: I'm going to have you leave 313 so she can go north side to assist.
4: I'm clear.
0: Forefront 12, they're at Sunshine and Campbell.
2: Okay, if they continue this way for now.
0: I'm clear.

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3: Lee and Pinewood, 7 David George, William 70, it's a silver Dodge, pick up on them.
4: Can you pull me a separate harassment report at the same lock point with a readback?
2: Clear 321.
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0: Your report number for that harassment is going to be 29869-29869.
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1: 17, 22, clear,
2: 17, 14. Route for 174 and west.
3: So 714, you can go for him, close.
2: I'm good. 314, I'm in Robert County with a mail.
1: Dispatch, clear direct.
4: Question 14.

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1: Three virtues.
0: Can you clear me from the traffic stop and add me back to the details?
1: Okay.

0: 324.
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0: 325. 324, 325. 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
1: 324, we're clear.
0: .324, .325. It's going to be a male, white, red shirt, plaid shorts, riding a bicycle that's blue and red.
1: Not clear. Do we have a direction of travel?
0: Unknown direction of travel. He just rode away.
1: Clear. .329, not phone possibly. Has a 13.
0: Where's .329?

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0: Whataburger, no plates on my gray Toyota Camry. Looks like two times.
2: Did you advise Walmart?
0: We'll be pulling into the Casey's Good Stop, 160 next to Popeyes.

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1: Attention Battlefield units, have EMS en route to 4751 South Gold Road.
2: Is there a unit that can bring a blood drop kit to Cox North?
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0: Stealing Maverick, 707 East Battlefield Road. Male currently at the gas pump still in the silver Camaro, ragtop. Male unknown. 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Hardy hoodie, sweatpants. Did just leave the scene, left eastbound.
1: I'm clear.
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1: Okay, I'm showing 311. Showing on seat.
2: It's 311, 316. I'll just check the area.
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1: It's all right. I got it.
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Caller smoke alarms keep going off. No planes for smoke scene.

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0: Sent you a traffic control call at Sunshine and Farm Road 115. At Sunshine, Farm Road 115 should be eastbound side on the right-hand lane. There's what the caller described as the top of a camper laying in the lane. Said it's difficult to see.
1: I'm clear.
2: 312.
3: Good.
2: 319.
4: Good.
2: 319, just for 316.
4: 316.
2: Check person, Kickapoo, Lakewood.
1: Three 12, clear. Sunshine Campbell.
4: 316, clear.

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1: Go ahead.
0: I'm going to start your route to this traffic control on 44 at the 78.6 eastbound. So the backup is the eastbound outermost lane.

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0: 317. 888 815 East Delmar Street. Telcom advised they had an online report come in with some information that makes us concerned for the caller. Kind of Brittany White. Possible MHI. Also mentioned something about children in the home.
1: 311 clear.
2: 317 clear.

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1: 311.
0: Do we have a name for a reporting party? My computer's crazy.
1: Let me confirm with Telcom, but I believe it's going to be Brittany.

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2: 329. Go ahead.
0: 321, 329. Check will being 825 North Fairfax Avenue. Received information from Burl Crisis stating that a male suicidal, it's going to be a Nick Hagan. Per our phone history, this is a possible address for him as of July of this year.
1: 321 clear.
2: 329 clear.
3: 6178 stone.
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0: Check person at 740 North Hazeltine Road for a strange vehicle parked in the caller's driveway. Someone got out of it and now looks like they're getting back into it. The caller would like to check on.
1: I'm clear. I'll be en route.
0: Okay, I'll be en route.
2: Six Bank Frontier, you can send me that check person.
0: That's clear. Don't have any descriptors on the vehicle or the subject. The caller wasn't willing to look out the window. 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
0: Noise, 820 East Montclair Street, Building 4. It'll be above apartment 403.
2: 312 clear.
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0: Smith Foods Hall, 3891 West Park Ridge Circle. Caller received a phone call from Hannah Ackerman, saying that Jalen Lewis has assaulted her. She's currently locked in the bathroom. Mills trying to get her to leave. There's also five children in the home.
1: 321 clear.
2: Three 24 clear. Glenstone Chestnut.
3: 329, you can send that to me.
0: Clear, 329.
3: You can go for 324.
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1: Okay. 313. 313. I'd be good on 312. I'm clear.

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0: 316, 370, disturbance to the view on Walnut, 430 East Walnut. Female acting erratic, possibly on a controlled substance, was trying to get into the building, threatening to assault people. Female white, black hair, black shirt, white pants, appeared to have arrived on foot.
1: 316 clear.

0: 316, 317. The caller's in apartment 306 is now advising that she knows the female. Apparently the female was staying with her. Also possibly has an older male white with the female.
1: 316 clear.

0: Yes, and Raptor West Parkwood Circle. We have the male party on the line advised that there's no assault that's occurring and parties are separated. Female still in the bathroom.
1: 29, that's clear.

0: 316, 317. The caller is going to be in the courtyard, is not at her room. Unknown where the female is, possibly went back to the room. Caller advising that the female was upset with her after she evicted her from her apartment.
1: 316 clear.

0: 329.
1: 329.
0: You make sure 321 has a log on this. Pull the case number for a domestic disturbance, please.
1: Case number is 29,874-29874.
2: 1714 out of service.
0: That's clear, thank you.
1: 1714, clear.

0: 329.
1: 329.
0: I apologize. It says report number 298-74-79.
1: 874.
2: That's good. Thank you.

0: 323.
1: Good.
0: 325. Residential burglary in progress, 1615 North Marlin Avenue. Two people arrived inside of a white van. One person is walking around the property with a flashlight attempting to make entry into the home. Heather is attempting to take the trailer. Any descriptions of the person should be a vacant house.
1: 323 clear for Marshall and Grant.
0: 325 clear.
2: Three 324. 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
1: That's correct.

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Caller's fire alarms have been going off. That was smoke or flame scene.

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0: 323.
1: 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I'm quite.

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1: Showing engine 13 and route 1500 West Grand, apartment H Henry 5 for the fire alarm going off. No smoke or flame seen. Op 5.
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1: 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Thank you.

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0: 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I don't need for staff or code one.
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0: There's a vehicle that's been in the lot for about an hour and a half. There are children inside the vehicle. It's a gray or blue Hyundai Elantra, plate John Charles Charles 726. The children appear to be about 10 years old and an infant, 1 to 2 years old.
1: 124, we're both clear.

0: 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I'll be in for District 1. I'm not able to log on at the moment.
1: Okay, 6:47. 124-129. You can disregard the RP advice that parents are outside the vehicle. They were just talking to somebody on scene there.
2: 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We'll still go check out with them.
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0: We're going to be out with a few underneath the Grant Street Bridge. We're going to be just north of Phelps.
1: Clear, Grant. Phelps, that was a few. Maybe we'll use code 1.
2: 115, 111 and I have both route.
1: Clear, 115, 111 route.
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0: 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Caller's boyfriend, Treaton, saying he's going to kill himself. He does have a knife on him.
1: I'm out with 114.
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0: 1909. Can I get you a code 1 from Rutherford County?
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2: Nineteen oh one. Caller is Treaton's girlfriend. She's not on scene. If I see the black male, unsure of his clothing, about 5'6" or 5'7". The knife that he has is not actually out. It's in his pocket.
3: I'm clear.
0: Case number 29,878-29878.
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0: 909-1901. The subject lives off of Lark in form of 125. Had just moved there. Calling seeing his location. Probe staff chat.
1: 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Are you showing 1306 on?
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1: Can you sign him off? 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
0: Sound clear?
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0: 909, I'm assuming the girlfriend doesn't know the address of where he lives. Could you possibly get a vehicle description?
1: Okay.
0: He didn't locate anyone at the brewery.
1: I'm clear.

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Battlefield in Fort on a black GMC, Missouri license, John George 4, Tom 1, Sam. Hey, Battlefield in Fort.

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0: last name is Mary Edward Young, Edward Robert, David Ira Robert King. First is Dwayne, David Union Adam Nora Edward. His middle initial is D. He's a junior, white male, 1-3 of 75. OLN T Tom 981-317-652.
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2: 909, I've checked all of Wire Road 125 and Timber Creek and haven't located their updated location.
0: Last name is Minette, Mary Young, Nora, Adam, Tom. First is Daniel, common spelling. Middle is W for Wayne. It's a white male out of Missouri, birthday 2-6-84. Non-driver's ID, U Union 181-136-001.
1: There you go, sir.
0: Last name is Atkinson, Adam, Tom, King, Ida, Nora, Sam, Ocean, Nora. First name is Danny, David, Adam, Nora, Nora, Young. Middle is L. He's a white male out of Missouri, birthday 1-18-54. OLN V Victor 063-062-005.
1: Okay.
3: Or 114, I apologize, I've got two.
1: 114, go ahead.
4: 121.
3: White male out of Missouri. Last name is Curtis. Charles Union Robert. Tom Officer Sam. First name is Lee. Lincoln Edward Edwards. Got a date of birth of 5/29/88 and a social of 435-718140.
4: 125.
1: Okay, give me a second. Go ahead.
4: 121, 125. Domestic disturbance, 1327 North O'Hara. RP's in a disturbance with their roommate. Subject's name is Jim, white male, glasses, black shirt, and neon shorts. We're still on the line getting further.
3: The second is a white female out of Missouri. She believes she spelled her last name with a boy, Union Robert, Nora Edward Tom. First name is Tiffany. Unknown how she spells that one. Date of birth of 11/25/2001, and a social of 489-19-284, standby on that social.
4: 121, I'm clear.
1: 25 on third point, one so.
3: I apologize. It's going to be 489-19-2845.
1: Okay. 909.
4: Go ahead.
2: Unless we get further information, you can show both in and spec in. Unfounded, we were unable to locate him.
4: 909, standby. I'm on the line with the caller, trying to get further.
2: I'm clear.

0: 19-9, this is location looks like he's on farm of 172 west of FF.
1: Sir. 19-1, he is actually at FF and 172. He's crossing, coming back eastbound.
0: Okay.

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1: 1711, sir.
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0: Home address is going to be 3923 West Lark Street, Simeon County.
1: Now clear.
4: I'm sorry, mini side up. Has Green County been out there? Please check history. Green County was out there for a writ of execution. For an eviction.

0: 125. I'm not showing any history of the location for county or SPB in the last month.
1: 1901.
2: Would you check with the county and see if they want to respond here? If not, I believe he's going to be okay. He was just upset this morning.
1: Okay.
3: Clear. If I give you a county case number, can you call over their records by chance?
0: Affirmative, go ahead.
3: 2631, Anne of Charles, 08912.
0: And did you guys, it was for an eviction?
3: Yeah, she's listed as respondent.
0: Okay.

0: One. 12.
1: One 12.
2: 6 or 7.
0: Go ahead and send me the alarm. I'll advise.
1: Okay.
2: Six or seven. Battlefield's out with the subject that they were doing a check OPing on, and their home address is in county. They're wanting to know if you guys would like them to finish the call or if you want someone to respond.
1: Stand by when the looks to call.
2: Yes, sir.

0: don't you go ahead and send the District 4 call to that?
1: Yes, sir. 625.
0: Good.
1: Nice, Owen County is going to send the unit out. To you, to the Chuckleving, they're going to be at 3923 West Lark.
2: Okay.
1: Battlefield 1909 will also be out with them. It's going to be for a male black subject, Ken Williams, who had been threatening to kill himself.
0: Okay.
1: What? 1630.
0: I'm in service. Can you walk me in, please?
1: 1630, clear.
3: I spoke with records. They advised that it's showing that it was served yesterday by posting on the door, and the date to be out is 1023.
4: Clear. Thank you. 115.
5: 115.
4: 115 here. First subject, Dwayne Meyerdirk, came back as indicator 1, is known to be violent, has a history of attempted homicide, showing as a sex offender, showing as active sex offender, but out of area.
5: 1901.
4: Also showing as a sex offender out of Missouri, but shows moved out of state, not registered, no once. Our second subject, Daniel Minett. And he's coming back as an indicator 2.
2: His mom wants to know if she can go ahead and take him to school. I'll leave that to you guys.
0: 6-4-25. Do we have a name for the male?
1: Trenton Williams.
6: 1-14, I'm clear.
0: Clear.
4: 1-14.
6: Go ahead.
1: It's 1901, 6-25 will be there in just a minute.
4: Your subject, Eric Curtis, Eric Lee Curtis, came back as ID only, no once. Your second subject, Tiffany Burnett, came back as a protected person in order of protection out of Arkansas. The respondent in that one is a Dimitri Petty, as ID only out of Arkansas and Missouri, no once.
2: Okay, I'm like...
6: 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Thank you.
0: 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Are you available to our call?
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2: Sent you a priority alarm in one. It's going to be referenced that fire alarm I just announced. There's now a panic as well.
0: Room clear.

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0: 683, clear.

0: 647 has also never received a medical keypad alarm or also starting mercy at this time.
1: I'm clear. I'll take another unit.
0: 634.
2: 6-7, I'll be in route momentarily.
0: 6-7, clear.
1: 634, I'll still be in route from AANH.
0: 34, clear.

0: 127, 129, check well-being, 550 South Scenic, for a female sitting on a bench, possible broken arm. She seems like she's either intoxicated or on controlled substances. 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We're getting EMS now as well.
1: 127, I'm clear, calling in park.
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0: 647, clear.
2: One 12, you can start towards an unknown injury accident at National and Holiday in front of the Blue Current Credit Union for an SUV versus a white passenger car, unknown injury. 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Voyage first available traffic.
1: I'm clear.

0: 647, fire is arriving. I'm not getting an answer at the front door.
1: 647, clear.
0: 607.
1: 607.
0: We have a phone number for the resident, and if so, can you try contact, please?
1: Affirmative.
2: 114.
3: 114.
2: 115.
3: 115.
1: Six ring 25.
0: Good.
2: 114, 115, Jack Person, South Street Christian, 500 South, South Avenue. It's a male in the park who's previously been trespassed. They do have a letter of enforcement on file for the caller.
1: Just.
2: Yeah, male black, blue jacket. Blue.
1: Clarifying, did medical cancel on this call?
2: With an umbrella and a bicycle with him, unknown weapons or intoxication.
0: Affirmative.
1: Clear.
3: 114, clear. 115, I'm clear.

0: 141-15 update. It was logged along the wrong location. There's anybody across the street at the First Baptist Church, 525 South South Avenue.
1: 114, clear.
2: One thirteen.
3: 119. You can send me 127's call and code 4 the furthest.
1: You in.
0: One thirteen, 119, capable of being Virginia and Sunshine. That caller is advising there's a 2-year-old alone either on or next to the street. No parents or adults around. We just south of on Virginia.
2: Clear 121-127, you can just your
1: 130, clear. 127, I'm clear.
4: 119, I'm clear.
3: 647, I've left voicemails with both the listed owners on Veda.
5: I'm clear. I came from the west, and there was an AT&T truck working on a line about 4 houses down right at Norton and 127, so it's possible it's a false alarm.
3: Yes, sir.
4: Seventeen thirty-one. 60 in Lee with a red and color Dodge van, license John George 9, North in Norland.
3: 60 in Lee.

0: 347, do we have any call history at the service recently?
1: Six 47 negative. Most recent is over a year ago.
0: I'm clear. Any medical calls?
2: On 13-119, the caller's trying to...
1: Negative. Was an animal call that just happened to be logged at this address, and then a recovered vehicle in 2024.
0: I'm good, thank you.
2: You have a child to stop that's is running away from the caller going northbound. Male, white, brown hair, blue shirt, diaper, no shoes.
0: 113, are they, is the child getting close to the sunshine?
2: 113, the caller was able to get the child. She has him in the car with her.
0: I'm clear.

0: 113. Can you check call history in the general area of this call, see if there's any previous history of it right away?
1: Okay.
0: Six oh seven to 647. Do you have any vehicles there?
2: One red Nissan Rogue, I believe.
0: Could you run the plate for me?
1: 112 on
3: out. Stand by.
1: Clear 112 out.
2: Edward Boy 508 Union 27 expiration.
4: 124.
5: 124, I'm clear on it.
4: Edward Boy 508 Union.
5: Can you run that oil protection and make sure that it is valid and served?

0: 647 or 607, I have read back.
1: 607, go ahead.
2: 124, that's affirmative. It is active and has been served.
0: 1731 status.
3: I'm clear. Do you have a date of service on it?
1: Okay, going back in the morning.
2: 12-9 of 2025.
0: Athlete Edward Boy, 508 Union, showing expiration of March 27th, 2017, Nissan SUV, Levin 7260, Swiss Shannon Yuri and Hector Alvarez, showing the log address. We're off of the names and data.
1: Everyone clear? Okay, thank you on that.

0: to a 2017 Nissan SUV, the Venenzen 7260, with Shannon Urie and Hector Alvarez, showing the log address. We're off of the names and data. Is everyone clear?
1: Okay, thank you on that.

0: Can you attempt contact with Hector Alvarez, phone number 954-445-1353, please? Should be the other resident.
1: 607, I did already attempt twice and I did leave a voicemail.
0: Perfect, I attempted as well, thank you.

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1: 120. 113 to 119.
0: 120, there's a co-responder at headquarters for pickup.
1: Go for it.
2: Go ahead.

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1: See your alarm is there.
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0: Clear, we're on.
1: Good.
0: Use our first priority to alarm in B14. What is next available? Good one.
2: Okay.
3: 112.
0: 112.
3: Is there a TSO available to come help with traffic?
1: One twenty-two.
3: I'm clear. I need him in the northbound number one lane.
1: This is your follow-up, 1809 North Hillcrest.
0: Clear. Fire Frank 25.
1: Be advised if you want to go on.
2: I'm clear.
3: Fire Frank 25.
0: Just Sergeant 112, he's on an injury accident, National and Holiday. I need assistance for traffic at the number one northbound lane.
3: Offering 25, clear.
1: 660.

0: I'm going to touch base with the RP. Can you check the house at the northwestern corner of Sunshine in Virginia? It might have came from that house.
1: I'm clear.

0: 660.
1: On 14, I just cleared. Was there an alarm in 14?
2: Affirmative. 31, prank 11 from it. Show you in 115 and route to it. It's right around the corner from you.
1: Okay.
2: 1, prank 11, you can code 4.
1: I'm clear.
3: 647, 607, you can code 4. I'm clear on that. Thank you.
0: This is okay.
2: 114.
4: 115, I'm clear.
0: Go ahead.
5: 112, can you change this to an injury and pull me a report number? I do not need a read back.
0: And I passed forgery, 3437, top of her chest, for full contact.
2: I'm clear. Advised an injury accident, do you need medical?
3: I'm clear.

0: One flow report number is going to be 29,884.29884 times of 07, 57, 801, and 810.
1: I'm clear. Thank you.

0: Contact 11, if you can start with the AD disturbance in the area of 641 South Broadway, caller's address, advised that there were three kids, about 15 to 16 years old, throwing fireworks into the caller's backyard, hit the caller's dog, are walking away now westbound. It's going to be a male black, a red beanie, and another clothing, a male black shorter with a cream hoodie, and a female black and a black shirt. Unknown weapons, intoxication, or controlled substance on any of them. Okay, Shanksville, good one.
1: 115 to 114, back doors open.
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3: Yeah.
4: 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Channel 1 is now released from normal traffic.

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0: 526, if you could start for the non-injury accident at the Abbey Apartments, 1530 East Erie. A white GMC Sierra that hit the column and fence at the main entry. Subject been parked in the lot. Going to be on the east side of the building. Colors, management has not made contact with them. Springfield.
1: Not clear.
2: 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I'll play.
0: 10 Southside officers attending commercial burglary at 1700 South Campbell. All I found, arrived at location, found the side door open, is locked themselves inside their office, but has not gone further or cleared the building.

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2: 142.
0: This is a male Hispanic with black curly hair, left westbound, a white Ford truck, for Union John King, 84.
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0: 6975 show something.
1: Thanks, so that officer should be texting the information from the Dollar General, 3250 West Battlefield Road. Subject stole some items, was a male, Hispanic, black curly hair, unimproved clothing, left in a white Ford truck going westbound, plate of 3 Union John, King 84.
2: 2975 square?
0: 119, 114. Traffic for 114. Disregard, 113.
3: 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It's going to be for a Dodge Caravan. It's going to have passenger side rear damage.
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0: 113.
1: 119, got traffic for you.
0: Go ahead. You can disregard. Five Adam 05.
2: 129.
0: Will you send 111?
1: 129.
2: Clear. Can you change this to an assault issue 121 case number and read that, please?
1: 115.
0: 115. I'm clear on the alarm.
1: Clear.
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1: 110 wheels. Will you send me 113 phone?

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0: 772, 778, check Pershing's Maverick 609 East Elm. The subject refusing to leave the store. My caller has asked him to leave. He is still refusing. Going to be a male, black, gray hoodie, jeans, blue backpack, unknown intoxication or weapons. They are wanting him trespassed.
1: Clear.
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0: Made a show on the property belongs to Kim Investments. The owner is showing at 555 South Blinstone. I'm checking further for any other information for a person there.
1: Okay, thank you.

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0: I'll be in service. I'll be covering District 5.
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2: 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Phone number in the comments.
0: I'm clear. Thank you.
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0: Because they're possibly being evicted. Our RP's inside now. They were still outside yelling.
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0: There are people loading things into a U-Haul. So they were at 735 East Square.
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0: Can you attempt to make contact with a phone number for me?
1: Over 23127, the primary subject's a white male, brown hair, no shirt and shorts. He's going outside yelling. RP, if I did this yesterday as well.
2: Good.
0: Want to make it clear. It'll be 417-340-5208. The name should be Amber Kelso. We're finding out if she's the parent or not of this child.
2: Netflix.
3: 732.
1: 732.
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1: Okay, 732.

0: 119. I attempt. And no answer. 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Unable to leave a message.
1: I'm clear. Thank you.

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1: Go ahead.
0: Actually, 110 to 113. Your juvenile's missing from 1950 South Virginia, if you want to bring him down here.
1: Clear. Thank you.
2: 125.
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0: 125, 121 disturbance, 809 North Campbell, for male outside threatening to assault caller and other employees. He's a white male named Charlie wearing a pink or peach coastal shirt and black pants with red shoes, arrived on foot.
1: 25, I'm clear.
2: 121, I'm clear. West and Mount Vernon.
3: 543 to 545.
4: This AC is running back here. I'm clear.
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0: Go ahead.
6: 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This Walmart.
0: Okay.
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0: 338 Persimmon?

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1: 1625?
2: Republican Campbell, on the Maverick, 1 Henry Frank, Robert 27, on a tan Chevy Silverado.
1: Republican Campbell, Maverick.

0: 772. Can you pull me a case number, please?
1: Noted, two case numbers should be 29,887-29887.
2: Five Adam 05.
3: Do we have three yet?
1: Negative.
2: Okay, this line that we're out on, it's going to be either Mediacom or AT&T. Would you notify them they got a line down?
1: Affirmative.
0: Negative, go ahead.
4: Can you change the lock point to 44 West Talmadge Street? And then can you tell me if there have been any recent order protection violation reports pulled there?
0: -124, negative. It looks like the most recent was back in December of 2025.

0: I'm clear. I'm going to need 5 separate report numbers for that address for an order, past order of protection violation.
1: I'm clear. Do you need read back?
0: Yes, please.
2: 05 and the 8 counter.
1: Output first one will be 29,888,298,888.
0: Close next.

0: 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I'm assuming the next one will be 90, 91, and 92.
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0: I'm clear, thank you.

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0: I'm going to have a stop at Battlefield in Kansas. Missouri plate, X-ray John 5, William 9, Adam.
1: 124, that's going to be 29,894, 29894. And I actually think someone pulled another case number in the middle of those, so those are going to be off by one. I'm going to send you a message with all six figures. That's clear.
2: 119, I got one to run when you're ready.
3: I'm clear, thank you.
1: Stand by one.

0: 5 Adam 05. 5 Adam 05. On call 131, are they wanting it tagged or just to see if it's occupied?
1: They're wanting it tagged for removal.
0: Okay. Will you send it to me, please?
1: 5 Adam 05, later.

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1: Go ahead with your person.
2: Five 45 is primary on that. You can show everyone else back in.
0: I see. Possible disturbance or diversity, Grant Lynn. This is from CU Transit Dispatch. Three subjects vandalized a bus stop there. Primary instigator was a black male with dreads, white vest, and shorts. He was yelling and acting erratically. There was also a white female and a white male with him as well.
3: Last name, North. Nora Ocean Roberts. Harry. First name, David. David Adam Victor Ida David. Middle show A for N. Date of birth, 1-8-1997. Colon, Libra, 11722-5003. White male out of Missouri.
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2: Can I get an ETA on Henry's?
1: Clear, I'll check with him.
2: Thank you.
3: 1 Frank 11.
1: 1 Frank 11.
3: Can you put me on a check person just south of Grand and Grant?
1: Clear, Grand and Grant. One fifteen, code 11-1 Frank 11. Check person just south of Grand and Grant.
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1: 55 mile marker northbound, 65. On the east side of the road, there's a male sitting in a lawn chair in the ditch. His head in his hand. He's a male with dark hair and a purple coat.

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1: 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I'll show you back in.
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0: Clear 712. One fifteen.
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2: Okay. Alaska Sanderson, Sam Adam Nora, David Edward Roberts, Sam Ocean Nora. Here's the Buddy Boy Union, David David Young, middle of Nora for Neil. Date of birth is 0404 1978. OON is Victor 021-139-003, white male in Missouri.
0: Okay.
1: 1731, a disturbance at the Price Cutter 1013 East, US 60 East, 10130 East, US 60 East. Parking lot, there's a apparently unhoused male yelling at the caller, possibly Hispanic male, red hat, black sweater, asking the caller for alcohol. We're trying to get more details, so Price Cutter 1013 East, US 60.
2: Okay.
0: 545, code 12.
3: 1711, you can send me that as well. 16 Hamilton.
1: I'm clear. We also have confirmation. The reporting party is an employee there at the Price Cutter.
0: 545, code 12.
3: Okay.
0: Takes as valid indicator 1, has a PMP response for violations involving health care payments. She is showing possible 13th out of Greene County for domestic assault in the first degree.
4: 122, I'm almost down on 148. Start my code 1.
1: Clear 122. 125.
0: I believe a traffic violation as well for Brianna Jewel Hicks, 39 of 94, so 5410. Do you want me to confirm?
1: 25, I'm clear. Yes, please.
0: Okay.
5: One 22 subject that was possibly maced is possibly going to be at the KSC next door.

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1: 617.
2: 1711, I'm in the area, but I haven't located the mail yet.
0: Holy Crystal, for the call centers.
1: 1511.
0: I'm clear.
2: 1311.
1: 119. Clear 617.
0: 1731, I'm in the area. Go ahead.
1: 1511, 119, disturbance, approximate location 1155 East Battlefield. Is a male causing a disturbance? The male white, red and black jacket, blue jeans.
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3: 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It's going to be a silver F-150.
0: 119, I'm clear.
1: 619, you can.
0: Court 6123.
2: Go ahead. 499.
1: Sanderson's revoked, indicator 1, no wants. 489.
2: Clear, thank you.
0: I'll take 150.
1: Clear 489. I'll get you a code 1.
2: All back.
1: That's clear.
4: 772.
1: 772.
4: Can you cancel this report number, please?
1: Clear 772.
0: Clear parking lot numbers.
2: I'm out.
1: So, submitting check while being 2214 South Brentwood, Brentwood Library. Mail inside seems groggy, so you didn't know if you wanted EMS.
0: Of course, 2211.

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1: 647.
0: Filming in Kansas Ave. Moped with no plates, white no rear.
2: 731-11, this can be Thomas.
0: I'm clear.
1: Clear. Filming in Kansas Avenue. I received confirmation. Subject Hicks. Active warrant for felony domestic assault. $75,000 open court only bond.
0: Thank you.

0: 1:25 to 1:22
1: In disregard. 13, you can show me back in service. Patient's being transported to Cox South.
2: I'm sorry.
0: 22 to 25, I'm en route to the local.

0: 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I'm back in with a warning.
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3: 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We've got one detained over here at the low point.
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1: 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I've got a few serial numbers on laptops.
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3: I'm sorry, I should ask. 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
4: Negative, it's not open yet.
3: Good.
1: Next, I think the serial number is Charles Frank, Victor Edward, King 331, Lincoln Mary Paul. It's on a Panasonic Toughbook.
2: Clear, go ahead with your next.
3: Okay, could be Hispanic, male out of Missouri. Last name is Markham. Mary Adam Robert Charles Union Mary. First name is Chad. CHAD. Date of birth 11/21/95. His social is going to be 497-11-1582.
1: Okay. Charles Frank, Victor Edward, King, 331, Lincoln Mary, Paul. Well, actually, that's the same as the last. Let me try to find a better serial number on those.
2: Clear.
1: So go ahead and check those first two for me, and I'll try to find which one's the serial number on these.
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1: 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Is it held on Mars at my next computer to look for a PC item?
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1: Well, 13, you can see my current stack. 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
0: 113, I was clear on your traffic.

0: Affirmative, 1733. I've got a follow-up. It's actually logged at your headquarters, but I believe it's for phone contact. Reference a vehicle yesterday that was impounded. This is the mother of the Jason subject from yesterday.
1: I'm clear.

0: 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We'll let you know what the final location is. George 4, William 2 Union, 4 Fusion.
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3: Can you change this to a trespassing issue, new case number?
4: Seventeen thirty-one, case number for trespassing 1958-1958.
2: 1952.

0: your subject, Chad Markham, is coming back as an indicator 2, showing as a violent subject for attempted homicide, is suspended, suspended CEO, showing 4/13s, all of them are going to be non-extraditable. First one out of Kansas City for obstructing police. Next one out of Saline County for failure to appear for peace disturbance. Next one's out of Joplin for larceny. And the last one's out of Webb City for assault. Again, those are all non-extraditable. However, there is a PC item as well, which you were advised of. It is confirmed active for a 24-hour hold.
1: I'm clear. Who's the authorizing detective for the 24th?
0: I apologize. I will call back and get that real quick.
2: 13.
1: 125. When you get that, if you don't care, just throw it into the call comments and 22 will get it.
2: 113. It doesn't look like we started them since he was saying he didn't know if he wanted them. Do you want me to start them?
0: Okay, 125.
3: Stand by. Okay, so you can disregard EMS.
2: Okay, 113. 112.
1: 112.
2: 119.
0: You went. 141.
2: 112, 119, check well-being, 1001 East Primrose Trail, Duncan.
4: 121.
0: 129.
4: 129.
2: Caller's on the line crying, saying she's been in the ER for 12 hours and no one will help her. When trying to get further information, she disconnected and just screamed, no one is helping me.
3: 112, I'm clear. Can you show me your writing?
1: 119, I'm clear.
0: 121, 129, check well-being, 2221 West College. Colin and his wife separated recently. She's been having some issues with depression. Colin hasn't heard from her in several days now. That's when I checked on to Kenda Cooper, 47 or 48-year-old female. Drives a silver four-door sedan on a plate.
4: 121, I'm clear.
2: 129, clear.
5: 114, should we not on the Andy's call?
2: 114. Six

0: South South any priority is Hollow Broadway and Swan. Male shot at the caller's vehicle. It's her brother-in-law.
1: We've arrived at our destination. Just future reference, the subject is trying to walk to Warsaw. He does not need any law enforcement involvement, although he's happily looking for a ride in case we get any more calls.
0: Okay. He's still driving around the area in a silver Chevy Traverse.
2: 112, stack my car. I'll be in route.
0: Okay, 112.
3: 764, in route from HQ.
0: Okay, 764.
4: 119, I'll be in route as well.
0: Okay.

0: 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You can give us the log.
1: Clear 1-11.
2: 1-12. Is the victim inside?
1: Six rank 25 status. 1-12, the victim advised she's in a Great Acadia at 523 West 1.
2: Stable clearing.
1: Clear.
2: I'm clear. If there's any way she could go into the house, that'd be preferable.
1: Clear 1-12.

0: Send yourself vehicle at 60 in Highland Springs there. Caller's vehicle, their tire blew in the turn lane. It's a white Chevy Cobalt. 112, I clarified with the call taker. She is inside the house at 523 West 1.
1: Oh, there, thank you. She locked the doors.
0: Affirmative, she should have it secured.
1: I'm clear. What was his last known direction of travel?

0: Sunshine and Ventura on NBA. Non-injury. If you can get Springfield set up this way.
1: 114, go ahead with your people. Clear, Sunshine Ventura.
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3: 112.
1: 112.
3: The suspect vehicle was a Chevy Traverse, right?
1: Affirmative, Chevy Traverse.
3: I'm clear. It's currently at the Franklin address. I know if it's occupied.
1: Clear, 112. 527, are you blocking traffic and do you have a vehicle description?
3: Can I get a few more units down here?
0: 113, I'll be around.
1: Clear, 113.
4: 764, same traffic.
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0: Go ahead.
3: 112 to the other units coming. I'm located just south of the residence right now. I'm keeping an eye on it. Correction, just north of. I'll need a unit south of.
0: I've got one individual bleeding from her nose.
4: 1785.
3: Can you have medical start highway 2, please?
5: 1785.
1: Okay.
4: I'll send you a message. Just want to make sure you got it.
3: Well, and we're clear on that. 119's headed over to you to try to locate evidence. We're still trying to clarify statements here.
5: I'm clear. I'll create that call for service.
3: 110, will you put me on that phone?
1: Clear, 110. Springfield.

0: 112. Do we have any phone number for the involved suspect?
1: Springfield Engine 7, Ladder 3, motor vehicle accident at Sunshine and Ventura Avenue. Patient with a nosebleed, bleed requesting EMS. Ops 2.
2: The caller didn't give us one. I'll check resources.
0: I'm clear. If you do find one, can you just put in the comments, please?
2: Affirmative.
3: 115, will you send me 112 call?
2: 115.
4: 1812.
1: Springfield Engine 7, Ladder 3, showing en route to motor vehicle accident at Sunshine Street and Ventura Avenue. Ops 2.
5: Benton North Side officers pending triple being started at the Springfield headquarters, now at the Benton County Health Department.
4: 1800 units will be on a check person at 2065 East 495th Road outside of Halfway. We'll be out with Polk County Sheriff's Office.
5: I'm clear.
6: 525.
5: 5805.
2: 119, did you have traffic?
7: Go ahead and send me 160 and we'll see if we can't contact her.
5: I'm clear.
3: 119, 112. What side of the address did you need on?
0: I need somebody on the south side of it.
4: 1812.
3: I'm clear at Franklin Wing. I'm clear where I'm at.
4: Just want to advise, we'll be on a TAC channel. No status checks, please.
5: Clear.
2: 526 on one.
6: 526 on one.
2: 523.
3: Fucking 25 clear.

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1: 129.
2: 129.
1: If you can start towards the checkable being 227 East Chestnut Expressway at the Greene County Health Department. For a Jalen LeConte seems lost or confused, probably having a bad mental health day, mostly nonverbal. There, they got some property at headquarters and then walked across the street toward the health department. 5-6, we've got 5-7-4-6 and a 5-7-6-3. Those are about the two closest.
3: 112 to the units at the Swan address. Can we verify if anybody else lives at this Franklin address with him?
1: The female, black, short black hair, purple windbreaker, brown pants, no shoes.
4: Claire, I'll do a little bit more research, see if I can find a good one.
1: I'll say 125 when they free up from their current home.
5: However, find it possible, Christina Odom, possibly a mother, who may live at this address with him.
6: A 2017 Buick sedan, last four of the VIN, 1843, to a Kylie Davy out of Lamar, Missouri. Expiration August 2027, no stolen.
3: I'm clear. Thank you for that.
0: I'm clear. Thank you.
3: 111-112. We're told there's multiple over there, two children, a grandma, and then his mom.
2: 1201.
7: That was clear. Clear. Go ahead. 4501.
2: Zero David Edward Nora 51. 485.
7: Can you put me on 112's call, please?
2: Clear 485.
0: One nineteen.
4: I'll have another unit respond to my location. I'm just south of the address.
7: Walter, can I head to you? One, plate I copied at 0 David Edward Nora 51 returns to an 01 Chevy pickup, then ending 6291 to a James Andrews. The address is a P.O. box out of Fair Grove. Expiration March 27, no stolen.
2: Clear.
4: And then if we can get any units on the west side of the address so we can get containment.
2: 121 to 129.
4: 14, you know.
2: Go ahead. Do you need a code one? All five. I'm clear.
3: 111-112. The evidence should be on Gatella between Franklin and Broadway. 112, I'm clear. Is there an available unit that can go look for that evidence at that location?
8: We're trying to finish up here and then we'll be in route to check.
3: I'm clear.
6: Question 86.
3: 112 dispatch. Is there a negotiator currently logged in?
4: 15, I'm in route.
3: I'm clear, thank you.
2: 1201, just to verify, that was James Andrews.
7: Affirmative.

0: 121.
1: One four.
2: Six 47 is out.
3: Thank you, sir, for the disturbance. White Oak, 650 North Blindstone. A female who was going through the trash cans, called her, asked her to leave. She's now yelling at the employees, refusing to leave. The female, white, green sweater, plaid shorts, sandals.
0: 647.
1: Currently have an assignment. Can you just assign a unit to the west of that we need containment on this place?
3: Arrived on foot. Always nice, good one.
0: 131, clear. College and Chestnut.
2: 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I'm with Carney. 7 Henry George, Sam 76, notice over out of.
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1: Can you log me a follow-up at 2118 South Mayfair? And myself and the co-responder are going to be en route down there.
2: Clear you guys, 2118 or 2119 South Mayfair?
1: 2118 is where I'm showing.
2: Great.
3: 1785.
1: And this one is busy. I'm just going to stay on 2 the whole time.
2: Okay. Also, just be advised, 129 was requesting co-responder when you're available to as well.
0: 1785.
1: Yeah, we're familiar with that, but we'll try to catch that one on the way back.
2: Okay.
3: According to call history, Green County has responded to that specific address multiple times.
0: I'm clear.
3: We'll work on contact another subject inside by phone.
4: Okay, 201.

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0: 6 rank 75, show something.
1: 764, the unit's south of. That female in the pink shorts is supposedly the suspect's girlfriend behind you.
2: 36 rank 75.
0: 712, was she involved? Do you want her detained?
2: 6 rank 75.
0: Good.
3: 112, 712. She was coming to pick him up. I don't know how much she knows or if there's anything on her phone, but she was also on the phone with him while we were taking him into custody.
2: Can I assist an agency? 5756 South Farmer at 137.
1: 115, I'm with direct phone calls to inside residence.
2: We're checking for two runaway missing juveniles, Kaylin Hunter and a Randy Sneed, both white females.
4: 2925, I don't have my personal cellulose on my work phone.
2: The log point belongs to Crystal Thompson. She told, I guess, one of the parents of the girls that they were going to her house, but never called back to confirm.
5: 129.
0: I'm clear. 25, I'm clear. I'm going to call your work phone here in just a minute.
5: I'm clear. 125. Also, correspondent 3 just came on as in RAF 129.
0: 25, that'll be perfect. Thank you.
5: 129, did you copy?
1: 6 Frank 75.
6: 1812.
5: 1812. 129.
1: MoDOT was already on scene, and they will be staying with them until they can get a tire to back on the road. You can show us back around.
4: Good.
2: Same thing.
6: Change location of the check person, 2167 Highway EE.
5: Correspondent 3 is on. They're in route to you.
0: 13, when did this call come out?
7: Clear.
4: I'm clear.
2: We got the call at 940.
0: 7.
2: 647.
4: Perfect. Lobby.
5: I'm clear.
0: 4625 incident. It's likely 5790 South Farmer 137. 56 isn't a good address, but 90 is the most likely one.
2: I'm clear.
8: Mm-hmm. 127. I'll be out of the case, you brother.
5: Clear 127 out of the cases.
4: 121 to 127. I'm Glenn Stowing, Chestnut.
8: 127, do we have 3?
5: 127, negative.
8: Sorry, what was that?
0: 634 stuff.
5: Negative 3 is not open yet.
4: Go ahead.
8: Okay, I'll have one to run.
5: Go ahead.
9: 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Toyota Thunder, no plates, one occupant.
2: Clear Dollar General on North State Highway H.
8: Last name's going to be Winchill, William Ida Nora, Charles Henry Edward Lincoln. 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OLN, Young, 092-06-0001.

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0: 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I'll be out on the crash. 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
4: 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Checking on a Jim Gray, 83-year-old male. The caller's father lives alone. Caller's not heard from for a week, and his phone's been on straight up voicemail for the last 2 days.
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0: 1 for 8, 23.
1: Your subject Coughlin is valid, showing possible 13 out of Greene County for failure to appear on possession of a controlled substance. For Curran, Jane Coughlin, 2984, white male, social again, 9047. Do you want me to confirm?
0: Go ahead. Affirmative, he's in custody.
1: Clear.
0: If you start towards the disturbance, the Springfield Skilled Care Center, 2401 West Grand, mention next available code 1. It's going to be on the lodge's side. There's a 42-year-old male, white, named Samuel Norwin on scene, causing disturbances, breaking things, going into people's rooms. The call takers hear him screaming in the background.
2: 6:13 at stop.
0: Location is wanting press charges for the vandalism and for the disturbance.
1: 6:13.
2: 123 clear from National Dale. 266 in Airport, just west of it's a black Equinox, Charles Adams 7, David 0, Edward.
3: 121.
1: Clear 613.
3: You can stack my current and send me that way.
0: I'm clear 121. I'll show you right with 1.23.
3: If you can have 127 come with me. We can code 4, 1, Frank 23.
0: I'm clear. 127.
4: I'm clear on it.
0: Not clear. I'll show you both diverting to the disturbance. 1, Frank 23, show you back in.
2: I'm clear.

0: 5:26. Do we have three?
1: I sent you the alarm in three.
0: I'm clear. Can you start Henry Star location on his request for a view of Concord? All those are up, but it's not drivable.
1: 5:26.
2: Okay, you lost a second to me. I'm going to check the vehicle right now.
1: Okay. I apologize. I see that now. 3023 South Phoenix.
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3: First white male on Missouri, last name Swinger. Sam, William, Ida, Nora, George, Edward, Robert, middle A, Allen. First name Nicholas, Nora, Ida, Charles, Henry, Ocean, Lincoln, Adam, Sam. Date of birth 4/19/1978. Missouri OLN. Tom 98067-8863.
2: Can I give him a second?
0: Owner's request for Henry is going to be for a Chevy Silverado. We're in the center turn lane.
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3: Second white female, Missouri. Last name Tiller. Tom, Ida, Lincoln, Lincoln, Edward, Robert. First name Mary. Mary, Adam, Richard, Young. Middle initial A, Ann. Date birth 2/4/1972. Missouri non-driver. ID number Tom 205129014.
2: Clear.
0: 617, Ben.
1: 617.
0: 347, Henry Frank 1. 2 Zebra 9, X ray George 1. 03135, it might be out of Missouri or Arkansas.
1: Okay.
5: 712. What time was this recorded?
1: Time on the call is 9:40.
3: Sir.
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3: 1075.

0: 1073, go ahead.
1: I'm clear. I'll pass that along. I don't believe anything else is needed at the moment.
0: First subject, Nicholas A. Swingers, come back as an indicator 1, showing as valid. No once. Your second subject, Mary A. Tiller, came back as an indicator 1, showing as expired. Probation parole 280, Mary Ann Tiller, female, white, date of birth is 2-4-72 for possession of controlled substance. Will need a PMP response when you have one. No ones.
2: I'm clear. I'll leave PMP response in comments.
3: 1785, Green County wanted me to advise, no contact at the residence. Didn't appear anyone was home. The neighbor was familiar with the situation, but said she hadn't seen any of the girls in a couple of weeks.
1: I've been checked back on a 99 Dodge. It is not a pile out of Missouri or Arkansas.
3: Great. I'm clear, thank you.
4: I'm clear, thank you.
0: 523, you continue to crash at Republican
1: Hill. Warrant is active for felony possession of a controlled substance, KPS.
5: 5 out of 05.
3: Clear to jail.
1: Clear. Springfield.
0: Yeah, I'm clear.
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1: 764. Need the code one for the disturbance at 1950 South Long Pine.
5: Okay, I can be a route. That's to be a route from Walnut and Kansas, though. 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
0: Do you think she was clear from that check person?
1: I'm clear.
2: 6 for 25. 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
3: Clear 6 for 25. 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
4: 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I'm at the office if I'm the closest.

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4: 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Take him to 14, I'll take it.
1: I'm clear. 614, I'll show you back in.
3: 129.
1: I'm clear. I'm clear.
4: 614, I'm clear.
3: Clear, Shane, right?
1: 1423.

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3: Negative.
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3: I'm clear, Division National.
4: Go ahead.
0: We have him detained. I'm clear, have the male detained.
1: Last name Levy, Lincoln Edward Victor Young, first name Eric, Edward Robert Ida Charles, date of birth 09-08 of 1975, O.N. George 205-100-015, White Mountain, Missouri.
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0: No, affirmative.
2: I'm clear. All right, good day.
0: No, clear.
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3: 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Can you log this at 3437 South Franklin and pull me a report number for domestic assault?

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0: Campbell and Morningside on a blue Hyundai, Missouri license, Victor King 5, Henry 9, William.
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0: 114 starting towards the pending domestic 2650 west on train at Maverick. It's a female named Ashley in a red Ford Fusion, highly intoxicated at pump 2. She's also making some suicidal statements.
1: Not quick.
0: I'll get you next available code 1.
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You know, driving Battlefield and Kansas Avenue southbound. It's an elderly driver, female white, driving an older white Cadillac. Edward Mary 3, George 8 Henry, swerving all over the roadway.

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0: 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Put myself in 10-75 out northwest side of Doling Park, checking for a homeless camp.
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3: Can you pull a case number for me?
4: 764, go ahead and hold back. I'm going to cancel. I'll show you back in.
3: Okay.
0: Six ring 75 case number established 4604-4604.
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0: 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Can you check and see if 3853 South Cottage Avenue is SPD's jurisdiction or ours?
1: It's going to be county.
0: I'm clear. We'll be following DFS to that address in reference to the skull.
1: Clear.

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1: Five twenty-three.
0: Non-injury motor accident, 3150 South National. Mercy was involved in a non-injury motor vehicle accident. They pulled into this location.
1: 523, I'm clear.
2: 114.
0: 114.
3: Can you contact the caller Noah and see where they're at?

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0: 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She just took back a statement.
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2: Five twenty-six. You can close incident 195 out to me, HBO. I made phone contact. They no longer need our assistance.
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0: 143. 1523. Deep code home 764 to the disturbance at the Francisco Villa 620 West Scott Street. Parties are currently separated.

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0: The stacked check well being I had to me. Was there any additional calls on it? 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
0: I'm good.
2: 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Can you show me checking 12-17 East Locust, please?
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0: 112, the check will be in Glenstone and Grand. The caller is with a male named Chuck who seems confused. The caller is taking him to the Maverick with a silver Toyota, in a silver Toyota Camry.
1: I'm clear. Campbell and Walnut Font.
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1: I'm clear. I can be routed to the female search. 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
0: I'm clear.

0: Self and 1901 will be going to 5858 South Buttercup for a check well-being on a Jason Hare possible suicidal.
1: Clear, 5858 South Buttercup. 1909. 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
0: 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We're actually in the back of the house, off of Locust. 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
1: Westbound James River at the Sunshine exit. Tom Lincoln 7, John C. George. It's going to be at an orange Toyota RAV4. One time.
2: James River, Sunshine.

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0: We'll be pulling into Ollie's Family Restaurant.
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2: 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Check will be at Kensington Park Apartments, 1735 West Bennett. Permit E, Edward 105. RP hasn't seen their female neighbor in about a month. Is concerned she was in an abusive relationship.
4: 6 Frank 75.
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0: 1733 disturbance at the wash house 852 ETO 60 callers and a disturbance with three people.
1: Okay. Lone Pine in Kirkwood on a black Honda Accord. Is there a license, Zebra Edward 2, Robert 7, Lincoln?
0: Clear, Lone Pine in Kirkwood.

0: 1711, I'll be at Alpha 33.
1: Okay, 1711. Check will be number 2 apartments, 1410 East Seminole, apartment B-Boy 11. RP is requesting a check will be on her brother, Eric. He's been making statements about harming other people and has possibly made suicidal statements in the past as well. I'll get you next.
0: I'm clear.
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0: 1912, your plate 3, Charles Charles, Sam 16 is to a 2018 Chevy Expedition and 28 to a Cody Hammond out of Springfield. Last 4 have been 1158 was stolen.
1: Copy. And if I did not advise earlier, I am clear from jail.
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0: 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It's going to be on Maroon Toyota Highlander 100.
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Circle Center 3, fire alarm, 1111 North Glenstone, Briggs Hall, Head of Angel. Can you for third floor rooftop unit, on 5?

Simple that, are you turning her off to the fire alarm, 1111 North Glenstone? It's going to be for third floor rooftop unit. You're off to 5.

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0: 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There's nothing that we're going to be able to do about it due to the fact the guy's got vehicles that are legally parked. So if you continue to get calls, you can just HBO them or clear them.
1: Okay.
2: Last name, Sam Paul Adam Robert King Sam. First, Paul Adam Mary Edward Lincoln Adam. DOB 1230-1951-OON. Mary 175-05-0012, be a white female out of Missouri.
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0: 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Crash streets are showing at Sinbrook and Hedgepeth. Sure, lift assist. 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

0: 647, a past vandalism, 12498 West Farm Road 28, 12498 West Farm Road 28. Looks like the caller originally called us last night, and it was scheduled for now.
1: Okay.

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0: 1606 Central Wing, 601 East Tower. There's a green Ford pickup with an American Food sticker on the back. Pulled into the recycling center. It's been sitting in the vehicle. Several bags in the back.
1: I'm clear, ma'am.

0: 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Caller stating a male wearing a blue ski mask, no shirt, and sweatpants is stating he has a firearm. It looks like the firearm's in his waistband. RP thinks he's trying to steal a car. It's a blue Chevy pickup with a window broken.
1: 114, I'm clear. Is there anybody in that blue truck?
0: I don't believe so. I'm trying to get clarification now.
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0: 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The mail left in that pickup truck. Again, it's a blue Chevy pickup with a busted window, no plate number. RP's in the parking lot at Muni Court in a purple Challenger wanting contact.
1: I'm working there.

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0: The suspect's vehicle is GOA, however, no illegal activity occurred. I'll be back in HBO.
1: Okay.
2: Does he have trash in his truck?
0: Oh, 602, the vehicle is gone, but there was no trash dumped on the scene.
1: 125.
3: One twenty-five,
1: indecent exposure, Glenstone and Division. Now black Monte Carlo plate, Edward Lincoln 066 Mary. Last seen headed northbound.

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1: Okay, Jackson, Maine.

Attention deputies, special attention those in the North Springfield area. Could check suspicious activity. Last in the area of Glenstone Division, Glenstone Division. Black Monte Carlo, Edward Lincoln, 066 Mary. Male occupant appeared to be exposing and groping himself as he was driving. Last seen northbound Glenstone from Division.

0: 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I'll be back in service again.
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0: I'm going to check out the call. 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
1: I'm clear.

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0: Can you sign me in, please?
1: Okay,

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It's going to be for someone who's not conscious.

209 Cheyenne Route, a medical emergency, 1850 West Republic Road, is the Veterans Medical Facility. 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Civvy Room 1A, Adam 197. 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
2: 229.
0: 2 for Inc. 24, 229, check will being possible address 1641 North Delaware. Caller's concerned for their friend, Isabella Letterman, female, 17 years old, has been in a relationship with an older male, been talking about self-harm. Also possibly has harmed herself somewhat in the past. And then if she has any weapons or anything, caller's not sure if she's this address or another one, but is wanting her checked on by the sheep. Goes to Central High School, but currently her husband's skipping school almost every day.
2: 215.
1: 224, I'm clear.
3: 215.
2: 215, check well being, Kansas Expressway in Erie for a female walking in the middle of the road, northbound lanes.
3: 215, clear.

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1: Okay.
2: You can send that to me, just regard 11.
0: Okay, 1708. 1711, I'll show you back in.
1: Okay.
3: 215, I'll be out with her at Kansas and Erie, just east of.
4: Okay, 215.
0: Go ahead. 526, unknown injury accident, National and Traffic Way. RP witness a silver Tacoma versus a black passenger car. So it looks like they were both pulling into the Walgreens.
1: I'm clear. Sunshine and Grand.
5: Attention deputy, special attention those in the South Springfield area. Good check. C&I activity last seen. Kansas Expressway at Battlefield, westbound Battlefield. White BMW, plate David Union Boy, Sam Zebra, Nora, weaving through traffic, making bad passes.
0: Attention South Springfield, good check information. Kansas and Battlefield, westbound for white BMW, David Union Boy, Sam Zebra, Nora, C&I driving. Five Frank 25 unknown injury accident, Sunshine and Seeger. It's a crash notification. No response at this time. You can hear traffic in the background.
6: Five Frank 25, I'm clear. Could you use the crash to a non-injury until we know further?
1: Good.
0: Seventeen 31, domestic assault. 725 North Cottonwood. Call, I was just hit in the face by ex-boyfriend Quentin Lipen. Declining EMS.
1: Okay.
6: 17-11, I'll be in Roswell.
0: Okay, 17-11.

0: 1728 to stop.
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0: Annie Grace, Missouri Plate, Victor Charles 7, Frank 2, Frank, it's going to be a whiteboard, one time.
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0: On 253, can you confirm if he's left the person as well? And if so, will they do telecom?
1: Yeah, I'm trying to clarify that. I'll take her now.

0: 1731 on that.
1: Okay, 1731.
2: 526.
1: 526.
2: You might crash that. I'll be out with a stolen vehicle at
3: Long
2: Island National.
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0: 520.
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0: Well, 526 is crash. Did anybody actually call in that was involved or just a passerby?
1: Affirmative. One of the involved did call in.
0: Okay, thank you.

0: Springfield Tower 11, medical emergency at 565 West Bryant Street, apartment 109. Father on the ground bleeding and won't wake. Ops 4.
1: 7211 now.
0: There's 7211.

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0: 215.
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0: 764, 215, Chapel being 565 with Bryant Street, apartment 109. Originally a medical call for the caller's dad that was bleeding. He's currently on the ground, bleeding everywhere, and won't wake up. Unknown reasoning, we do have EMS en route.
1: 754, clear. 215, clear.
0: 210.
1: 210.
0: I just wanted to make you aware of that call.
1: Which call was it?
0: The one on Bryant.
1: Clear, I'll take a look.
2: I'm going to head that way as well.
0: Okay.
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1: Okay.

0: 526. Got to move down the road. Showing back around to my crash.
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1: 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Springfield Ladder 9, medical emergency near 4601 South Nature Center Way. A
4: clear 6-8-1.
1: Patient has fallen on the trail, is unconscious and unable to get up. Ops 4.
5: Latin Long, it's at the Nature Center. There's a female fallen on the trail, unconscious and not able to get up, just south of the main entrance, or just south of the main center on the gravel trail.
6: I'm clear. The Nature Center is state property, but we'll try to be en route until we can get somebody. But I'm coming from Los Elm, way far north.
5: You can disregard all send patrol.
1: Springfield Ladder 9, showing en route to medical emergency at the Nature Center, near the Nature Center, 4601 South Nature Center Way. It's going to be just south of the main center on the gravel trail for a female who's fallen on the trail, is unconscious and unable to get up. Full response en route, Ops 4.
2: 131.
5: 115. 115. 111, 115, check will be at the Nature Center. It'll be the trail just south of the main center on the gravel. The female that has fallen.
7: Some female takes a plate.
5: She landed on her back and is currently unconscious. One of the parties will be in the parking lot to show you guys where she's at.
1: 1706, go ahead.
2: 1 Frank 11, I'm clear.
7: 5 Charles Henry, Henry 0 David.
8: 525.
5: 525.
8: Our friends are crash. Has anyone involved called him?
1: 1706, plate 5, Charles. Henry 0, David, not a file.
5: Stand by 1.
7: 764, patient update.
5: Go ahead.
9: Hallelujah, male. Large amount of blood around his head. He is breathing. And still appears unconscious.
5: I'm clear.

0: 1706, correctional inflatable me 5, Charles Henry, Henry 00.
1: 115.
2: None. Okay, 1706.
1: Is medical and route to our call?
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1: Okay.
2: I don't see that an involved party called in.
3: 1706, plate 5 Charles Henry, Henry 00 is to a 2012 Nissan to a Don Brown out of Springfield, last 4 FN 3530, no stolen.
1: I'm clear. Keep it back to us. Send us the Nature Center call. We'll be there shortly.
0: Sure.
1: 520.
2: Go ahead.
0: 520, reference 525's crash. Just go ahead and clear it since we've had nobody calling.
2: I'm clear.
4: Dispatch, Springfield, Ladder 9.
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Rescue en route requesting for a female who's fallen on the trail, is unconscious and not able to get up. It's going to be south of the main center on the gravel trail. Ops 4.

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3: 520.
1: You can clear me from this NVA GOA. Neither vehicle appears to be on scene, and the caller was just a witness. And
0: 520.
1: Yeah, it's all vehicle at Sunshine and National.
0: Okay.
3: Reference 266. We don't need to go back out there if it's on the parking lot. Walmart can call any tow company to get it taken care of.
0: Clear support one showing en route to medical emergency. It's going to be south of 4601 South Nature Center Way at the Nature Center, on just south of the main center on the gravel trail for a female who's fallen and unconscious.
4: Clear 520.
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5: 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Boy George 6, William 1 boy. Yeah, gray Jeep, correction, bronze Jeep, one person.
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0: Springfield.
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0: 113.
4: 223, they just got back on the line and canceled.
2: I'm clear.
0: 113. Springfield Engine 13, fire outside at Kansas Expressway and Olive Street on the west side, grass fire, Ops 5.
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0: 114. It's 114.
2: 114.
0: 113, 114, channel being Kingdom Coffee, 2896 South Long Pine. It will be 223. In the trail north of?
2: Good.
0: 229. There's a male that ran out onto the trail and caused the caller and a bicycle to crash.
4: 229.
0: The male that ran out in front of them is a James.
4: 223, 229, Chapel being 3215 North Grant, color is wanting
0: white male, black hoodie, blue jeans, long socks, and is possibly intoxicated.
4: Person checked on whose power was turned off. She spoke with daughter advice. She'd fallen previously, worried she may not be okay.
0: Springfield Engine 13, showing outside to, showing route to fire outside on the at North Kansas Expressway and West Olive Street. It's on the west side, grass fire under the bridge on the southbound side.
4: James may be the bike rider, though, on a mountain bike, black and silver. The female that is injured has a leg injury and is requesting EMS. The suspect went back into the woods.
0: Caller, additional caller advice, it's between Olive and Chestnut, closer to Olive. Winds west-southwest at 18 miles per hour, gust 25.
4: Our caller does have a firearm on his left hip and a knife.
0: Ops 5. 2025.
6: 25. Vendor run.
0: Go ahead.
6: 2025.
4: 2025. Abandoned call from 1805 West Corning Grease of the bank. Not able to make contact with anyone.
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0: 1 Frank 11, 119, Jekyll Beam Sonic, 210 West Alfred Road. There's a male that appears to be intoxicated or on a controlled substance walking in front of cars in the parking lot. Currently moving eastbound on foot. He's a... has a red long sleeve shirt on and khaki pants.
1: 1 Frank 11, I'm clear. 150, code 4, 119, I'll go with 1 Frank 11.
0: I can be on the call, but 119 is the closest. He's just west of there at the light.
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1: Maine and Kimberly, Missouri Custom Plates, Mary Robert Sam, David Adam Sam. 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

0: parking is in Rockville will being on Lone Pine. The caller came back to Kingdom Coffee to see if her responders were there and went back to check on the female because she appeared to be passing out. And when he got back, she's not there anymore. The caller's going to be waiting in the parking lot on a scooter.
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3: Lane 2-33. Can you put me on a ceiling?
2: Okay.
1: 115.
4: 1901.
1: 115. 115. You can send me a 276.
5: 949, go ahead for a 1.
0: I'm clear, stand by 1. The location's not correct.
4: Have a non-injury accident in front of the Central Assembly of God, 5154 South State Highway FF. Going to be a silver truck versus a Hummer. Confirmed non-injury, but they apparently aren't possibly in a disturbance now. They are pulling into the Central Assembly, it looks like.
5: Clear, send that to me. I'll get out.
4: Clear, Shannon Rock.
0: 115.
1: 115.
5: 1-11. 1-11.
0: One 15, 1-11, check will being into a phase 2 location of 2775 South Forest Village Drive. 115, it's going to be the one that you wanted. The location was just wrong. FEMA needs to go to Mercy, and there's an open line, unknown apartment number, unknown further.
1: 115, I'm clear. If she can hear anything at all, tell her to try to make her way outside.
0: I'm clear.
5: 1-11, I'm clear.

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0: 감사합니다.
1: 1706.
0: 1706. 1706, I'm checking moving. Double in. Anyone got my phone? There's two subjects in the laundry area. They've been harassing callers since last night. Says they have firearms. Two black males on the description.
1: Yeah. I'm just advising you have a past harassment pending at 1741 East Macon Street. Callers requesting phone contact. I was currently up there at car with their son. He's talking about self-harm.
2: Clear, send it to me.
1: Okay, I'll show you on phone contact.
3: 909 out.
1: Okay, 909 out.
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1: Okay, 1901 out.
4: 1075.
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0: make contact with the caller. I'm going to be following him down into the trail north of this location. He claims that the female is still back here somewhere and definitely needs medical, so I guess keep them en route for now.
1: I'm clear.
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3: 1728, stop.
4: All right, go ahead.
3: Main and Hardy, Missouri Plate, 0 Charles Edward, Charles 76, Black Chevy 1 time.
1: 6925.
4: Okay, Main and Hardy.
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0: 219.
1: Go ahead.
0: Q15-219, priority assault, 1643 South Broadway Avenue. That's where the caller is, possibly at 1018, where West Stamford, where this is occurring. Male neighbors threatening female with a machete. Male and female are just talking to each other now. Caller's only seeing this through the camera.
2: 1711, more in custody. Case number, please.
1: 215, clear.
3: Clear, my custody.
1: 219, clear.
2: 211.
3: 11, part number is 1959-1959.
0: 211.
2: Can you change this to a sex offense and pull me case time for feedback?

0: 211, your case number is 29,926, 29926, time of 1235, 1235.
1: I'm clear, thank you.
2: 115, I'm clear on the update.
0: I'm clear. Two 15, 219, male's going to be a Hispanic male, backwards hat, white shirt with a machete, female's a Hispanic female, long sleeve shirt and sweatpants.
1: 250, clear.
0: 1 Frank 11, 115, EMS. The caller told EMS that she's there alone and that someone put something radioactive in her bathroom and she has radiation poisoning.
3: 939, can I get a case number?
4: 6 Frank 25.
5: 939, case number 482-482.
0: 1 Frank 11, 115.
1: Good.
0: She confirmed the address of 2775 and wants to meet in the parking lot. She'll be in a...
4: You can disregard, we just got a cancellation.
0: T-shirt and jeans.
1: I'm clear.
2: 115, clear.
1: 115, clear.

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1: Clear route to your PD, one mil.
2: Two 15, 2 19.
3: 17-31, if you would make 11 primary, please.
2: The male and female are standing in front of the 1018 West Stanford, and the male's just holding machete, no longer in a threatening way.
1: Clear 17-11, primary.
3: 215, clear.
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2: I'm clear.

0: 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Ops 4.
1: 2 Frank 24, we'll take incident 279.
0: Clear 2 Frank 24. 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Ops 4. 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

0: 2021.
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0: 223.
1: 25.
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0: Go ahead. 229.
3: 229.
1: This road you just sent.
0: I'm clear. 223, 229, priority alarm.
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1: I'm clear. 219, I'll show you back in.
2: 219, I'm clear.
1: Six sixty. 660, I'm clear.

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1: 19 Ocean 33.
0: I just saw that alarm. You can code for 223 and 229. You just send it to me. I'll take care of it.
1: Okay, 19-33. 223, 229. I'll show you both back in.
0: 223, clear.
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0: Battlefield in Ferguson on a white Kia Optima, no plates.
1: Clear Battlefield in Ferguson.
2: Two ten.
1: Good.
2: On 289, is there a reason why they want us to check on?
1: I'm still trying to figure that out.
2: There's nothing else, we can cancel it. That's his normal attire.
1: I'm clear.
0: 1711 arriving. Chris Arnello.
3: No 1728, status check.

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1: 1728, I'm stable.
0: Clear, stable.
2: 210.

0: they were just wanting it checked on since there was a young female with him. I don't know if she's normally with him or not. Do you still want to cancel it?
1: Affirmative.
0: Okay.
1: Ten, actually, with that last comment, we can go ahead and check on it.
0: I'm clear. Two Frank 13. 764. 764 on one.
2: Go ahead.
0: Frank 13, 764, check will be Grand and Glenstone. There's a male wearing a TR on his head, shirtless, khaki shorts, with a little girl that has no shoes on and is dirty.
1: Frank 13, I'm clear.
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3: Dispatch, Bowen, ladder one.
0: 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Was the female ever located? Mercy still staging.
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4: 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Did you want ops marks?
5: 1075, negative. 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We've not been able to locate her so far.
4: Or tones?
3: Not at this time.
0: I'm clear. Clear.
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4: Willard Engine 1, Engine 2, showing en route to fire alarm at Willard Central Elementary School, 2625 North Farm Road 101, fire panel zone 10, no cross streets listed. Ops 5.
0: I'm clear.

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1: 523 status.
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0: sound.
1: 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Any Kimberly, Arkansas plate, 610, X-ray, Zebra X-ray. It's going to be a black Nissan. One time.
2: Driver cut off. What was the cross with Kimberly?
0: 223, 229, check below being 2260 North Broadway, checking on a male who's not answering his door or phone.
1: Where is Maine and Kimberly?
2: Clear Maine and Kimberly.
3: 223, Swiss.
0: 215.
4: 229, clear your car, you doing stuff?
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0: 219. 222.
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0: ACO is requesting PD respond. They're out there for a dog bite and no one's answering the door.
2: Clear. 211.
0: 211.
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0: Clear, 219, I'll shoot back in.
3: 219, okay.
5: Two ten.
0: Go ahead.
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0: I'm clear.

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0: 210.
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0: You haven't received any additional calls, correct?
1: Correct.
0: Close this out, I'm founded.
1: I'm clear.
2: 6-6, do you want to stop?
1: 211, 215, you both can code 4.
0: 211, I'm clear.
2: After the light, Jesus Sunshine and West Bypass. Victor Charles 8, Frank 4, Nor. It's on a silver Chevy Cobalt.
0: Clear.
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0: 250, clear, Kent, Bellfield.
4: 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Just be advised, he does actively have a Springfield 13, looks like.
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2: Maine and Jewel, Missouri Plate Boy John 2, Paul 3 Frank, Gray Jeep, one time.
3: Affirmative. Advise he didn't push anything out today. I'm on the phone with him now.
0: Clear, Maine and Jewel.
1: 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Do you know the previous incident? I'm not finding it. Just at the target address.
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last name Hilton, Henry, Ida, Lincoln, Tom, Ocean, Nora, first name Jessica, common spelling, date of birth January 6th, 1984, OLN Nora 205323010, white female out of Missouri.

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0: Jessica Hilton is valid. She's showing a possible 13 out of Washington County for failure to appear on invading privacy for a Jessica Nicole Hilton, 1-6 of 84, white female, social ending 7425. Do you want me to confirm?
1: Affirmative.
2: 229, who was the caller?
0: Okay. The caller was a nurse at Cox named April.
2: I'm good, thank you.
1: Six 647, I'll be out with 617.

0: You went north of into the Wilco apartment complex.
1: Is he fleeing from you?
0: Negative. I'm calling him to me after.
1: Okay. Springfield.

0: 764, we're northbound, Delaware, and we'll want.
1: Okay. Springfield Engine 13, fire outside at 2527 West Water Street. Neighbors burning stuff in the backyard. Ops 5.
0: He just hit Battlefield northbound.
2: Northbound on Delaware from Battlefield.
0: He was northbound approaching Battlefield. I can't tell which way he turned yet. East or west.
3: 1728.
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3: 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That's just a person on North Blake. I'll give him a call real quick.
2: 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If you could actually redirect in code 1 for 223 at Ramsey and Dale.
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1: Springfield Engine 13, showing you in Route 2, fire outside, 2527 West Water Street, winds 8 miles per hour, Ops 5.
4: 929, back on the report. 929, back in the report.
0: 764, I checked east of the Glenstone, haven't located, so you may have gone westbound.
3: 215, I'll check westbound.

0: Indian 11, what was my in custody time?
1: 754, I got him. Barnes and Noble parking lot.
2: 651. I'm clear. 215, were you clear?
1: Affirmative.
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4: Sunshine and Scenic, Charles Boy 1, David 5, George. Some white Honda Accord.
0: I'm clear, thank you.
1: 4, you had to his call. 764, he's fleeing. Just went CNI through a red light. Glenstone northbound. And Erie northbound.
2: Okay.
5: Okay. 210, to 764, did you light him up and confirm it is him?
1: Affirmative. I'm not in pursuit.
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0: One Frank 11, 119, check while being Hardy's, 1515 West Battlefield Road. The male on a bicycle appears to be on a controlled substance, keeps nodding off against a guardrail on the east side, white male, long brown hair, black shirt, jeans, backpack, with an umbrella. We do have EMS.
1: One Frank 11, I'm clear, Cherokee and Campbell.
2: LR 533, fire service call at 455 South Yellowwood Drive. 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
0: Go ahead.
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3: Go ahead, Missouri County units. Go check information from Lowe's. Springfield attempted to stop a male in a gray or silver Honda Accord. Fled westbound.
0: Clear 119, I'll shoot back in.
3: Possibly have stealing charges.
1: 119, I'm clear. 214-764.
4: Good.
1: What vehicle is he driving?
4: Silver Honda Accord. No front plate. It does have a rear temporary plate. I wasn't able to read it in time.
1: That's clear.
4: 764, dispatch, can you put out a good check for that vehicle?
0: I'm clear. I cloned it to county.
1: Good.
0: 219.
1: Good.
0: Two 14, 219, check while being Battlefield Eagle Stop, 820 East Battlefield Road. There's a mail that came in asking for EMS.
5: 1711, Ian Schiff, one mail release with station, and I'll be back in to report.
0: Cops confirmed requesting PD. Males walking around outside. EMS has started. Northside good check from 1850 East Primrose, Lowe's.
1: 214, I'm clear.
6: 1728.
1: 1075.
6: 1728.
0: For stealing, a male Hispanic with lots of tattoos, green hoodie, Daniel Ochoa. Go ahead.
6: And show me back in from that HBO, and I'll have a traffic stop when you're ready.
0: Driving either a...
1: Good. If you can make sure I've got the log on this call, I'll close it with comments here shortly.
6: I'll be at 60 and leave Missouri Plate, George Edward 9, Adam 9, John. It's going to be a white Chevy at Glasgow time.
0: I'm clear.
6: Gracious, Stanley.
0: Last thing, northbound from Glenstone and Erie, running the red light, evaded when they tried to light him up.
7: High in Golden, over Henry 7, Paul 5 out in front of White, he's at Old North.
2: LR 573, showing en route to fire service call at 455 South Yellowwood Drive, crossroad Cherry Hills Boulevard and East Luella Street, for a possible carbon monoxide leak. Mother has been feeling dizzy, but is not wanting ambulance at this time, is wanting the carbon monoxide checked, have a gas fireplace, and recently had a new furnace put in. Op 6.
8: 210.
0: Go ahead. He does have a 13 and possible stealing charges. Clear high, Golden.
8: 764's call. On that good check to county, if you want to advise that we have the felony eluding for failing top.
7: Are we still Crest and Golden pulling into the mobile home park?
0: Okay. I'm quick.

1733. 1733. I'll be back out at my headquarters in reference to this follow-up.

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1: 223, he changes the drugs, only a phone number and every day.
2: Okay, 223. 6 Frank 25, Joe Tropic.
0: Yes, ma'am, my apologies. What is the time frame that we're set on for the response from Christian? I'm sorry, we're trying to coordinate out here.
2: That's okay. I'm trying to contact him now to check.
3: 211, I'll be out with the individual.
2: Okay. Go ahead.
4: 977. She put me out on a warrant arrest at 930 South Robertson.
2: 977.
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0: I got confirmation from Christian County. They confirmed warrant is active and they will extradite. Bond amount is going to be $5,000 cash or surety.
2: Received.
0: 543, you can go out with your person.

0: last name Salts, S-A-L-T-S, first name Austin, middle R, date of birth is 4/20/2005, SSN is 489-23-3960, Mill, Whiteout, Missouri.
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0: Clear 211. Salt is ID only, indicator 1, showing a possible 13 out of Greene County for violation of a court order for an Austin Richard Salt, 420-2005, white male, social ending in 3960. Do you want me to confirm?
1: Yeah, go ahead.
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2: Six six, do you want to stop?
0: Six six, you want
2: 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Sunshine and Sea Snake. George Lincoln 8, Lincoln 3, Charles. I'm a black Dodge Journey.
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3: 223 or 224, you're left, John.
0: 215-114, abandoned 911, 820 East Battlefield Road, showing the oil company. There's a landline we attempted to, correction, it's a business line we attempted to call back with no answer.
1: 215 clear, Granny Campbell.
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3: alone.
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3: Your lights on.
4: And check call being 622 South Landon Avenue.
1: Okay.
4: My Public Middle School is requesting a check off student A. Naomi Holland, 14 years old, another student had reported to them that Naomi had been self-harming, made statements of self-harm. Is not at school today, and they've not, you know, school has not been able to reach her parents.

0: There's new confirmation on Saul's warrant is active for a felony protection order violation, KPS.
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0: On 305, is anybody wanting contact?
1: Negative.
0: I'm sorry, let's just put that out as an announcement of CNI.
2: 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Can somebody use side of the building?
1: Okay.
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4: Hines and Hampton, Missouri Plate, Robert Mary 2, my apologies, Robert Mary 4, Nora, 9 Adam, Gray Volkswagen, 1 time.
1: North Circuit check, C9 driving, Pythian and Bellevue, male driving up and down Pythian on a dirt bike, doing wheelies, to male in an orange t-shirt and blue jeans on a red dirt bike.
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1: 13-1. 13-1, can you come to AMS now? We're on the east side of the building.
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1: 13-1, go ahead.
2: 2 for 24.
0: 229. 13-1, non-injury accident at the Stratford High School, 201 with McCabe. A student was hit by a vehicle in the parking lot, has hip pain but refusing MS. It's a black gray Chevy Equinox, still on scene. 2 for 24, 229, disturbance, 1427 North Concord.
3: Was it another vehicle that was hit or was it a pedestrian that was hit?
0: The caller is getting text from someone threatening to pull up to his location in 20 minutes with firearms and other weapons. It was a student pedestrian versus a vehicle.
3: Okay, thanks.
2: 2-24, I'm clear.
0: 229, clear.
4: 1708, I'll take the case number for stealing, please.
1: 1301, 1390. You copy that?
5: I do.
0: 1708, case number is 1960-1960.
4: Clear, thank you.
5: 1302, do you have a full response going to the school?
0: Negative, 1302, they're refusing MS.

0: 1711, I'm out on landed.
1: Clear, 1711.
2: 1606.
1: 1606.
2: I'll be at Jackson and Miller for traffic control.
1: Clear, Jackson and Miller.
0: 660-107.
1: 660.
0: He's on Shannon Glen. I'm a Blackport Focus, no place.
1: Clear, Sunshine Glen.
3: Five forty-three.
4: Third
5: Canfield,
4: I'm out.
5: Could you issue me a report number for that warrant arrest?
1: Clear, 1312. Case number 4606-4606. 222.
5: Thank you.
0: 222, I'm clear.

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1: Okay. We have one male in custody en route to the jail. Clear, 1813.

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3: 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He's been warned of CNI and released HBO. 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
0: Clear Battalion 83, showing en route to motor vehicle accident at Stratford High School. Clear, Hampton, Hampton. Student was hit by a car in the parking lot, just requesting for hip pain. It's going to be on the east side of the high school, just west of the gym. Full response en route, Ops 1.
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0: 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It sounds like it was a possible domestic issue. So if you have a patrol officer to come by, it's probably going to be a domestic-related issue.
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0: 2 Adam 25. Code 4, those two. We'll take that place. Third place.
1: 523 on 1.
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0: 523.
5: I'll send you a non-injury accident, 65 in James River, eastbound to southbound.
7: 125, I'm clear, thank you.
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5: 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One vehicle's not drivable and in the ditch.
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1: Go ahead.
0: Just update the good check on this call. Believe the plate will be 008 Nora Frank Charles Lincoln.
1: 125. I'm clear. Which direction was it last seen going? 2 Frank 21.
2: Go ahead.
0: 1711, I'm back in service. I've had the conference. Northbound, head towards Glenstone and Battlefield.
1: Clear, 1711. 125, 2 Frank 21, check the well-being, commercial and national, it's maroon, Toyota. I'm clear. A child on the side of the road appeared to be following them, a male with a bluey backpack, they were eastbound.
3: Dispatcher, 085.
1: 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Driver's a female with glasses, black hair, 20s to 30s. Fleeing, correct? Engine 85, go ahead.
0: Affirmative, felony fleeing.
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1: 764, was he in the gray Honda Accord?
0: Affirmative.
1: Okay.

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1: Clear 520.
2: 764.
0: Good.
1: What call type do you want this to be? Changed to court. North side updated good check from south side, 1850 East Primrose at Lowe's.
0: You can change it to stealing.
1: Okay. Lastly, northbound from Glenstone and Erie. Some male Hispanic green hoodie left tattoos in a gray Honda Accord with possible temp plate 008 Nora Frank Charles Lincoln.
3: That sounds like Green County. Good check information.
1: The vehicle fled from SVD. They have felony fleeing charges, misdemeanor stealing charges, and he also has a previous 13. It's a Daniel Ochoa.
3: From Lowe's, reference the previous info, Springfield updated information. The vehicle was last seen northbound from Glenstone and Erie. They fled from SBD. They do have felony fleeing charges as well as misdemeanor stealing charges, and the suspect possibly has a 13 as well. Suspect is a Daniel Ochoa, Hispanic male, last seen wearing a green hoodie with lots of tattoos. Vehicle is a gray Honda Accord, possible temp tag of 008, Nora Frank, Charles Lincoln.
4: 617, how long ago did they see it from Glenstone and Erie?
3: 30-40 minutes ago.
0: Dispatch, Battalion 83.
4: Okay.
1: Battalion 83, go ahead.
0: I have notes and CAD to pass on to EMS.

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1: Delaware Command, go ahead.
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2: 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I apologize. I'm having computer issues. Can you hold all calls in District 4 for me?
0: Dispatch reporting City Utilities.
1: I'm Claire.

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1: There's a few cases, 1071070, in time of 1422, 1422.

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0: Q15, Q Frank 12, check will beam, Qdoba, 4127 South Kansas Expressway, behind the log point.
2: 1720, get us out.
0: Caller's intoxicated and saying she doesn't want to live anymore.
3: 1720, go ahead.
0: Doesn't have any weapons, we have EMS staging.
1: Q15, clear.
2: 7-3, plate, Adam 928, Adam 0, Silver Nissan.
1: Q12, clear. Lunch on sunset.
4: 211, you can send me that. Go 4212.
0: 211, I was going to send you a different check, will be.
4: 613 is off.
2: In Heinz, Hampton.
0: Okay.
5: 114.
0: 211, 114, check will be James River and Sunshine.
4: Probably southbound on T Highway. Farm Road 144. It's a white Dodge truck. Leave it. Permanent plate, 79605 Henry.
0: Westbound signs of Sunshine, east of James River. There's a male on a bicycle lane close to the road, unknown if he's sleeping or erected.
3: Clear, TM 144.
0: So, white male with tattoos, red shirt, and shorts.
1: 211, clear.
5: 114, clear.

0: Springfield. 211-114, we had an additional caller. Send mail on a bicycle in front of Maverick, East Hoboken, rolling around. Bike appeared to be mangled. Springfield Engine 2, Ladder 8, motor vehicle accident at Nichols Street and Grant Avenue. Motorcycle accident. They're conscious but bleeding. Ops 1.
1: 211 up there. Dispatch, McCabe, come in.
0: McCabe, command. Go ahead.
1: Command's been turned over to the captain of Engine 81. 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
0: Transfer command to Chief, a captain showing back in service. 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
0: Do you want EMS to start or wait? 526 on 2.
2: Perfect. You can have the stage.
0: Okay.
3: Go ahead.
0: 525, 526, motor vehicle accident, Nichols and Grant, a motorcycle wiped out and rolled into the caller's car. He is conscious but bleeding.
2: 605 in service, evening supervisor.
0: Clear 605. Springfield Engine 2, Ladder 8, showing en route to motor vehicle accident at Nichols Street and Grant Avenue. It's a single accident for the motorcycle. Wiped out. He's conscious, but bleeding. Full response en route. Ops 1. Attention, Southside officers pending check wall beam 2526 West Delmar Street. Child's father was just kicked out of the mom's house, which is the log point. Was making threats to drive into a wall.
2: Six back in.
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2: 6 back in.
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2: Can you look at incident 321 and see if you can find a call on your guys' side? We've looked and I can't find an accident in that location.
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1: 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To 29, I'll go with him. Clear 29.
2: All right, 25. We're on scene. Fire's on scene. Have EMS expedite, please.
1: I'm clear.
3: 520, I'm clear.
1: 525, do you have updated patient information?
2: 525, I apologize. I'll switch.
1: 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Clear 520.
2: I apologize. We're on scene. EMS, or fire's on scene. Have EMS expedite, please. He is alert and conscious. Kinda.
1: Clear 525.
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2: 13, I think you can show me back in with a report. If you can block northbound Grant at, Central for now. Think that'll work for now.
7: Clear 1392, back in the report.
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0: Springfield Engine 7, Engine 12, Engine 10, Ladder 3, Ladder 9, Rescue 1, Battalion Chief 2, possible house fire at 2041 South Cedarbrook Ave, smoke in the kitchen, caller can smell smoke, Ops 5.
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2: Chief 83, you can clear.
1: Do you have any southbound traffic coming at all, or am I good to just completely block this off?
3: If you want to just block it off briefly, he's loaded and getting ready to be transported. And once he is, I think we can open up the roadway again.
1: Clear.
0: Springfield Rescue 1, showing in route to possible house fire at 2041 South Cedarbrook Avenue. Smoke in the kitchen, has a smell. The caller couldn't tell where that's coming from. They are evacuating. Winds west-southwest at 10 miles per hour. Your off channel is 5.
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1: 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I'm clear.
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3: Dispatch, Springfield 87's arrived. 87's going to have Cedarbrook Command. We'll be in investigation mode at this time.
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0: 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I have a pass failing 4967 South Farm Road 137.
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5: 214. 214.
4: I'm pulling into the Maverick 3434 West Chestnut. It's a dark, I believe, purple GMC Acadia with no plates.
1: 215.
5: 215.
1: Clear, 121. 214, 215, disturbance, new home apartments, 440, South New. Male's a black male, black shirt, black pants. Now walking westbound by himself. They were on the east side of apartments. Call Taker Sun Line, getting further.
5: I'm clear.
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0: 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Charles One. Paul Two Union. 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
0: To Adam 25, a stealing call, 3132 West Chestnut at AutoZone. Employee admitted to about $4,000 in theft.

0: 214, 215, we had an additional caller. For the subjects that were yelling, the female was a white female that has no shirt on. Male's walking away towards Elm.
1: 214, that's clear. You can show me in the air.
0: Okay.

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State Highway 13, Farm Road 44 northbound. Is that gray Dodge Durango with expired temp tags? Making bad passes.

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0: Code 12 of 655, operating at 6 rank 55, in for 3.
1: Clear, 6 rank 55. I've got a pass feeling and a follow up. I can send you whatever you prefer first.
2: 655, we'll take the follow up first. I'll be locked in shortly.
1: I'm clear.
3: Seventeen eleven.
1: Counting that up on around District 4, 3479 West Primrose.
4: Good.
3: Seventeen eleven. I sent you a check first, and it's going to be an exclusion zone automated message with an unknown address logged at Republic PD.
4: Sure.
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0: 1203, traffic stop.
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0: We're going to be in front of the old mill on Main. Boy Frank 3, William. Sir.
3: Clear in front of the old mill on Main. Be advised that the plate did not come through. It was just breaking up.
1: 613 or 614 status?
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0: 211, 215, Sheckle Bean, 2526 West Delmar Street.
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0: Damon Coleman got kicked out of his mom's house and was threatening to wreck their vehicle.
1: Charles Boy 5, George 4, Sam. That's Charles Boy 5, George 4, Sam.
0: Making suicidal statements. He had left, possibly en route to 2600 South Springfield Farms Boulevard. But that was about 30 minutes ago, so unknown if he has come back to the Delmar address or not. So white male, 26 years old, has access to a black Nissan Altima.
4: 211, I'm clear.
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0: 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The elderly female near this tree line on the southwest corner looking lost and staring off into the trees. White female, 60s, striped top.

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5: Go ahead.
3: 112, 119, check will being Republican, Kansas. The elderly female near the tree line on the southwest corner looking lost and staring off into the trees. White female, 60s, striped top, black skirt, brown purse.
1: 112, clear.
5: 119, I'm clear.
3: No psycho checks behind driving. Kearney and Broadway, northbound, a silver Enclave. Driver's a male, black with a light complexion and dreads, almost hit the collar in another vehicle. Two Frank 24. Two Frank 24, the call at headquarters for a female in the lobby wanting to report child abuse and medical neglect.
1: Oh, clear.

0: Let's have medical en route, District 4, 3355 South Walnut Hill for a seizure.
1: 617.
0: 617.
1: 219,
2: Chicago 329. Reference to that info earlier about the Accord that fled from SPD. What was the temp tag on it again?
3: Clear, 219.
0: Looks like it was 008 Nora Frank Charles Lincoln on a Greyhound Accord.
2: Yeah, I'm clear.
4: Control 3 status.
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1: 121. Two Frank 21, 121, domestic disturbance, 4205 West Chestnut, Sunset Estates, Lot 58. Wife is out of the hospital and refusing to take her meds. Female Y, 36 years of age, pink hoodie and jeans.
0: Two Frank 21, clear.
2: 121, I'm clear.
3: I'm 110.
0: Right.
3: 210's on our call. Can you look at incident 339?
0: Yep. Sure. 112. This is going to be GOA.
4: 1203.
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4: 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Warning for speed.
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0: Be at Living Memorial Park with a white Chevy Suburban, no plates, occupied one time.
1: I'm clear, Living Memorial Park.
2: 211.
1: Go on.
2: Just confirm, the address was 2526, correct? Confirm the address. There is no 2526.
1: Affirmative. I just saw that.

0: 828 dispatch.
1: 828.
0: We need Henry's for a custody tow here at the long-term parking lot at the airport, please.
2: 219.
1: Go ahead. I'm clear. Henry's long-term.
2: Do you know which unit it came from?
0: That's correct.
1: Negative.

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1: The caller's on the phone with the male, and he seems like he's calmed down.
2: 1728 again.
3: 2 out of 25.
1: Or she was on the phone with the male.
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1: She's going to call him back and try to get a better location for him.
0: Hines in Hampton, Missouri, 8 St. John, Young, 5-8, Black Chevy, one time.
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1: 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This is a person for phone contact. It's going to be about 7-11 East Miller. 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
1: Affirmative, 1711. That phone number is going to be 417-844-4426. Again, that's 844-4426.
0: 222. 229. 222, 229, check the well-being, 2243 North Palmer. The caller is difficult to understand.
3: 222, clear.
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0: T-23, 4 Frank 11, assault 2540 North Kims Expressway at the Church of Christ. Say there are three people assaulting an old man.
1: T-23, clear.

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1: Good.
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0: Megan Calhoun, Silver Force Escape, plate of Robert King 8, boy 6 is zebra.
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0: 20.5. You have arrived.
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1: 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I'm on scene.
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2: 223.
1: 211.
2: Go ahead.
5: I'm going to be out with the victim. We're going to be at the laundromat at Bolivar Carney. He does want to pursue charges, and we do need an ambulance out here.
0: 211, discharge.
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0: White Female Missouri, Lester Rainey, Robert Adam Nora, Edward Young, Bruce Rondi, Robert Ocean Nora, David Ida, Middle Elfer Lee, date of birth of 11/15/1973, only number of Tom 980-744-143.
1: 4511-223. Four Frank 11 to 223. 119, go ahead. Do you want us to meet you out with the victim, or do you want us to check the area for the suspects?
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3: Attention suspect officers, good check C&I information, McDonald's 501 West Sunshine.
1: 4511, I'm clear.
3: Male and female were in a verbal outside of a gray passenger car with shattered windows. Male party left in a vehicle westbound. Females leaving on foot northbound.

0: 210. I'm 210.
1: 210.
0: Will you look at incident 349 and advise? That mail's normally there.
1: Six Frankel Avenue, six Frank 85. Six Frank 85. Do you need me to take your pending?
2: 1501, code 12 information only.
3: If you're free, that'd be great.
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0: Service under 3. I'm clear.
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0: 1728, go ahead. 1728, go ahead. You can show me back in from that abandoned vehicle, HBO. You can also log me in at the traffic stop at Hines and Hampton and show me back in from that as well, HBO.
1: Clear, 1728.
2: Two 11.
0: Go ahead.
2: She didn't answer.
0: 211, I'm clear.

0: 211.
1: 211.
0: Is that an address in the town that's going to be in the county?
1: Affirmative, Springfield Farms is.
0: Unclear. Could you call Mr. Green County and have them check that residence for him?
1: Okay.
0: 211, we're going to clear for now.
1: Okay.

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2: Julie, could you have me back to the check well being for just a second?
0: Okay. 635 check well being, Springfield Farms Mobile Park, 2600 South Springfield Farms Boulevard. 220.
1: 40.
0: 220, can you take a look at incident 355?
2: I'm quick, just give me a second.
1: 1630 out of service.
0: I'm trying to get a lot number, but the original address was somewhere else. RP was concerned about this male who had been making possible suicidal statements. Now believes he's en route to this location in a black Nissan Altima. Subject's a Damon Coleman, white male, 26 years of age.
3: Clear, 1630 out of service.
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1: You can send me that stall vehicle at Chestnut College.
2: I'm clear. 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
1: 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We can dispatch it.
2: Go ahead.
0: You can send myself in 215 and 355.
2: I'm clear.
3: Five 26, he is out of the rope. Show back in HBO.
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0: 4 frame 12, 414, check roll beam, 620 West Scott Street, Franciscan Villa. The caller was not very cooperative with giving information, so the front desk would know where he is. He was irritated and sounded like he may be intoxicated.
1: Four frame 12, clear. Jefferson in St. Louis.
2: 414 clear. Battle frame Kansas.

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1: 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I'll get you a code one.
0: That's clear. I'll be under the Grant Street Bridge.
1: Okay. 219.
2: Yeah, do you want to play?

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1: 1703, good.
0: Juveniles are already left the scene. Show me back in HBO.
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2: 222.
3: 229. 222, 229, domestic disturbance, 1331 North Texas Avenue, apartment B boy. The disturbance between the RP and her 22-year-old stepson, who had arrived on a black electric scooter. Jalen Witt, male white, about 6 foot, 250, black shirt, black pants. They've closed him outside, but he keeps kicking the door and told the RP he would come back to rob her.
2: 222 clear.
3: 229 clear. Broadway corny.

0: Andrew, correction, 655 is higher on the run.
1: 655.
0: Have a Ruger S-22, serial number 365-712-56.
1: Clear. Take Strength 55, that's no record, no stolen.
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1: 15, I'm on stop.
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3: Clear into 19-0, shoot back in.
1: Man, Calhoun on a white Honda Odyssey, plate of George Edward 1, David 1, John.
2: 2-9, shoot back in. Clear remaining, Calhoun.

0: Differential.
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0: Differential 219, check will be in Grant and Chisman. Correction, Chrisman. It's a white female walking northbound, seems to be crying. There's a small gray SUV following behind her that she seemed to be avoiding. It had a blue tag on the back and a busted windshield. She's a white female in a purple or blue dress.
1: Two-fair call, I'm clear. Amblin, Rosmore. 2-9-2, I'm clear.

0: Just for their information, this also sounds like the same description as the female and the male in a verbal at McDonald's on Sunshine earlier. Break 5 Frank 25, go ahead.
1: I'm sorry if I walked on you. We're going to get a stop. Park Central West in Campbell on a Kia Charles X-ray 6, Paul 6 and Reed.
0: I'm clear. Park Central West in Campbell.
2: 777.
0: 777.
2: I'm going to be on a check versus DAR on South Kansas. Can you wait to put me on the call until I'm logged in on the computer?
0: Affirmative.
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1: 225, a disturbance, 1107 North Rogers Avenue. Any neighbors yelling and threatening people?
2: We're clear.

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0: 419 on 1.
1: Four
0: 419 on 1. 419. 2 Frank 13, 419, check will be at Jenny Lincoln Park, 300 East Harrison Street. Caller reporting there's been a child locked in a vehicle for the last couple hours with the window down, and the father has left them unattended to communicate with some other people in the park. It's a black SUV. The father is a white male, heavy set, dark brown hair, and a khaki shirt and dark shorts.
1: T Frank 13, I'm clear.
2: 419 clear.

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0: 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Do we have anything sending?
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2: Go ahead.
3: Attention Grand County units, good check information from the 59 mile marker southbound 65. A white Porsche SUV, CNI driving, plate John Lincoln 4, X-ray.
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1: 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We'll be en route to that address in our call comments.
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1: Do not think she said she's fine. She doesn't want out.
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0: 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Do you guys want to click one on that?
1: Affirmative.
0: I'm clear. Dispatch, can you have me another call?
2: Affirmative. I'll say good check, C9 driving mile marker 59 southbound on 65. It's a white Porsche SUV. Plate John McGinn 4. Speeds of 100 plus miles an hour.
3: 229. Can you add a plate car call, please?
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2: Go ahead with it.
3: John Lincoln 8, John 0, boy, it's a Missouri plate. And can I get the last four of the VIN?
4: 7211, Mason.
2: VIN ending 2711.
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1: 1711, can you repeat?
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4: 4 Frank 12. I'm back in for my dispersion.
1: Clear, 1711.
2: Did you have traffic on 1? 4 Frank 12 on 1.
4: Well, Frank 12, stack the calls you have to me, but put me on a check person at Franciscan Villa.
2: I'll clear you from the one I have you on so I can get them a closer code one.
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2: 2 Frank 13.
1: 2 Frank 13.
2: Seeing an assault call, Glenstone and Peel. There's a female that hit a male, then there's a dog biting the female. On the southwest corner, female's a white female, maroon shirt with a backpack. Male is a white male, white shirt, backpack. Female's currently running towards the male, and male's trying to get away from the female.
1: 2 Frank 13, I'm clear.
2: 5, pending possible residential, 1031 North Sherman, for a female in the house that's not supposed to be there. 219. The caller's not on scene.
1: Go ahead.
2: Can you come on?

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1: 2-9 Tampa.
0: Northside Penning, shouts call 2446 North Main. Heard one towards the backyard of the log point.
2: 4 Frank 12.
0: 4 Frank 12.
2: Requesting a 12-1.

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0: West Scott.
1: Clear. St. Louis and Kimbrough.

0: two people, the male and the female, keep fighting, and they have a dog with them. Female's a white, female red shirt and jeans, shorts with a backpack. Male's a white, male white shirt and black pants. Female was also seen kicking the dog. Female has blood on her ankle from the dog bite. Last seen moving southbound.
1: 2513, I'm clear. 113, I'll be in route as well.
0: I'm clear.

0: 419.
1: 419.
0: Got a hold of 412. He doesn't need me on scene. You can send me to one of the priorities holding.
1: Clear 419.
2: 635.
1: 635.
3: I was unable to locate any vehicle matching the description. I can't get in touch the RP either.
1: 419, sending you the shots call 2446 North Main.
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1: Affirmative.
0: I'm clear. I can advise for right now.
1: That's clear. 307 out of service. 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Glenstone and Primrose going northbound. A male on a black motorcycle yelling at everyone and honking his horn. Go ahead.
4: Just pull me a warning for trespassing. No readback.
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0: 1606 211. I'll be en route to Green County with a female. Meeting mileage is 647-610.
1: Okay.
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1: 229 to 222. 229 to 222. I gave the report numbers to the officer.

0: 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I just had it on the Sherman call.
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1: One 12 to 111. Is there anybody on the north stairwell?
2: 119 AM.
3: 660 on.
1: I'm clear.
2: 119. We also got contact at the door.
1: Good.
3: How does that show past feelings for ground contact?
1: I'm on 13, I'm on scene. Looks like this is back to the service occurring.
4: I'm clear. 119, do you guys need the channel?
1: Clear.
0: This is your public unit. Skip check information. Kentwood and Pinewood. There was a child sitting in the window of a car as they drove down the street. Dark blue SUV.
2: Negative.
4: Okay.
0: Pitcher Public Units, EMS is en route to 583 South Sarah Avenue for a patient having dehydration issues.
1: What 13, could be EMS en route for a pretty good dog bite on her ankle.
4: Okay. Do you need ACL?

210 to 113. Are you still at the intersection or where are you at? Are you still at the intersection or where have you, they walked off to?

0: I got two of the subjects here right now. Person with the dog is currently walking away, but I have two subjects to watch, so whenever someone else gets here, I'll let them know where the dog goes.
1: 210, put me on that call. 210 to 113. I'm at Primrose and Glenstone. Where's the other guy?
2: T29.
0: There's a third person involved. I think it's either a male or a female.
3: It's
0: a female with a black shirt. They're going through the trailer park right now on the east side of the trailer park. It's going to be a white freckled pit bull.
2: No, on the other call on Sherman. I don't know what the address was. My name is 1013, call Sherman.
3: Clay, issue 29.
0: 2 Frank 21, traffic stop.
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0: Kansas Expressway in Mount Vernon, south of Red Hyundai Santa Fe. No plates.
1: Go ahead.
3: Look, Kansas Mount Vernon. Is scene secure and do you need animal control?
1: Yes, animal control is going to be needed. Scene secure for EMS.
3: Okay.
0: 2 Frank 12.
3: Go ahead.
0: Go ahead, I'll meet at 2 Frank 13's call.
3: Okay.

0: 좋아하는.
1: 네.
0: Have you received any calls for a motor vehicle accident at Elfindale in Kansas?
1: Not yet.
0: Not there. Looks like there may have been one. There were motorcycles still in the intersection, but they're working on moving out of the roadway and there was some debris.
1: I'm clear. Do you want me to send somebody over there?
0: Affirmative.
1: Okay. 113.
2: Go ahead.
1: Can you go to 3 and give them your phone number for ACO?
2: Clear. Whenever another unit gets here on scene with me, I thought they will do that.
1: Okay.

0: 210 to 113.
1: Go ahead.
0: Is this the couple that live in the trailer on the backside of Lowe's?
1: I don't believe so. I don't think they're housed. But the female that took the dog, she should be... Okay, now I'm being told it's a male. It's going to be a black shirt. It's going to be going alongside Glenstone by the mobile park.
0: Black cutoff shirt, black hat.

0: 10-26.
1: Come on, I think I'm going to have EMS come over here.
0: Okay. 526, I'm on.
2: Go ahead.
0: 526, traffic on one.
2: Five 26, go ahead.
0: I sent you a... I guess it's an unknown injury accident at Alta Dale in Kansas. 211 was driving by. There's a possible vehicle accident. There's a motorcycle involved and debris in the roadway, but they were working on moving the motorcycle out of the intersection.
2: Unclear. Right. 211. Can you see what kind of motorcycle it was?
3: It appeared to be some type of black cruiser-style motorcycle.
2: Of course, I think he was passing people on the shoulder earlier. I wasn't able to turn around on him, so I'll be there in a few minutes.
4: Okay. 210, I'm going to be out at trailer 265 with Dog and the other involved parties.
0: Okay, you want to code one there?
5: Two 13, we're still en route. We'll go to 210's location.
0: Okay.

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1: 4.12.
2: 219, what's the ETA on the EMS?
1: We'll get one.
0: For myself, switching to channel 3.
1: Clear. T19, they're 5 minutes out.
2: T19, we're fine.
3: Or then I'll take 390.
1: Clear 410. Do you want a good one?
3: Affirmative.
1: I'm clear. Four Frank.
0: 382.
1: I'm clear. Four Frank 11 on one.
0: 4.11.
1: Can you code one with 410 to the check person, 132 Park Central?
0: 4.11, clear.

0: 419.
1: 419.
0: 1733. You send me a check, Wolfman. Not going to budge.
2: Go ahead.
1: Clear 419. 215.
0: 215.
1: 114.
0: 114.
1: 215, 114, check will being
3: 1733, Frontier, a domestic disturbance, 725 North Cottonwood Avenue. Caller picked up a subject from jail and brought him back home, and he's causing issues. His name is Quentin Lipham. Lipham.
1: So I texted 911 for an SOS alarm text.
3: And caller advised they are going to be leaving the house. Even subjects possibly on intoxicated or uncontrolled substance.
1: However, there's a lot of these previously for this number two, and there's no address listed.
2: I'm clear.
0: 250 clear. I can advise you now.
1: I'm clear. 114. I'll shoot back in.
0: Clear.
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2: 4 Frank 11, I'll clear.

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1: Rolling.
0: Do you need me out there?
1: I should be good. I'm just arriving.
2: Going, correction, James River and Republic, going eastbound on James River. The vehicle cutting people off, speeding, and making rude hand gestures. The silver car with sticks all over the back, plate of Charles Adam 1, Charles 1 Union. Springfield.

0: 113 to 219. Correction, 210.
1: Springfield engine 2. Smoke odor in the building at Franciscan Villa, 620 West Scott Street. Caller said that he smells something burning and disconnected. The advisor is an active disturbance going on. PD is on scene.
0: Yeah, 1 second.
1: House 5.

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1: 1606, good.
0: Both units back in with a report.
1: Clear. So you're wanting a report for that incident?
0: Affirmative. Can I get a case number? No readback necessary.
1: Clear.

0: Springfield Engine 2, showing in route to Franciscan Villa, fire odor in the, or smoke odor in the building, 620 West Scott Street. Caller advised they smelled something burning and disconnected. PD on scene advised that he's calling for another fire, false report. Ops 5.
1: Attention Green County Unit responding to the accident, 74 mile marker west on I-44. For a burn SUV into the guardrail after a semi-side swiped her. She confirmed non-injury and highway patrol's around.
2: 1711.

0: 4 Frank 11 on 1. Four Frank 11 on 1.
1: Four Frank 11.
0: 419 on 1.
1: 419.
0: Four Frank 11, 419. I saw R&R Tire, 5640 South Campbell Avenue. Colton Hubbard, it was in a physical with employees. He's now leaving. Call Tiger's still online, getting further.
1: 4 Frank 11, I'm clear. Carney and Delaware.
2: 419, I'm clear. Grand Division.
0: 4 Frank 11, 419, he's leaving northbound on Robertson in a white GMC Yukon.
1: 4 Frank 11, I'm clear.

0: Triple Beam, Double Tree, 2431 North Glenstone. Caller's intoxicated, wanting EMS, not able to tell us what's wrong exactly. It's supposed to be in the lobby.
1: We're up there.

0: I just rolled up on a rollover accident at mile marker 72.6, just east of the exit in the westbound lane. There are at least one, if not two, occupants still trapped inside the van.
1: I'm clear. I'll start a full response.
0: Traveling. 5. What about it?
1: 10:25. Did you say you'd advise?
2: Brookline.
0: Affirmative.
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2: At Chestnut Expressway in the I-44 westbound, in the westbound lanes, rollover, Ops 2.

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1: 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Brookline Battalion Chief 3 showing en route to motor vehicle accident.

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1: There's an available second shift. They can come transport a subject for us.
0: Wonderful, not currently, but I will get you next available. 3:30 to do a rotation update.
1: I'm clear. Thank you.

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1: Six five 55, truck's not.
0: 6:55.
2: One 13, keep all case report number, read back, please.
1: South on 65, south of the battlefield exit. Edward King 2, Young 2, Paul, on a silver Volkswagen. Sit down.
0: I'm clear, 65 battlefield, southbound, southbound. 113, clear, your case number is 29950, 29,950. 223, I think in the moving traffic violation, Barnes is Livingston.
2: I'm clear. Clear, thank you.
0: 119, channel 3 is traffic. 215.
2: 32, am I back on top one?
0: 215, 112 is needing a affirmative. Ship to car to do a transport to a message to the call. 2021 West Kingsley.
2: I'm clear.
0: 222.
2: Clear. If you could, get a hold of Highway Patrol, see if they have anybody that can come help with traffic control on this as well. Traffic's pretty heavy. We're on the inside lane. Good.
0: I'm clear. Highway Patrol's en route for the wreck portion. I'll contact MoDOT and see if they have a truck.
2: Perfect. Thank you.
0: Missing juvenile from John B. Hughes, 2100 North Clifton. My caller's 16-year-old daughter ran away 3 days ago.
2: Clear.

0: 641.
1: 641.
0: I'll be out with another MBA at my ABL. I believe it was there at the 73.8 westbound mile marker 544. Can you just tell me if that's city or county?
1: Is that the leaving the scene for the semi and maroon SUV?
2: 225.
0: Affirmative.
1: 225. That's county, and Highway Patrol is already aware of that one as well.
2: Was the caller the one requesting EMS, or were they requesting for the mail?
0: Okay, you sent me out on it.
1: That's good. Our caller was requesting for the intoxicated mail.
2: If possible, can you recontact them, see where they're at, or let us know direction of the mail?
1: Okay.

0: to Frank 21.
1: Go ahead.
0: 229. 229. DFS assist. And caller has about a 20-minute ETA.
1: To Frank 21, clear.
2: 229, I'm clear. Can you give me the log?
0: Clear.
3: To Adam 25, we'll be out on the north side. It's secure for medical.

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0: Clear, Fulbright and Nichols.

0: 121, do we have an ACO available?
1: They're on emergencies. I can have them call you if you want to pass your number.

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0: 641. You notified Truth that I've got all information for them on this NVA, if they're okay with the person leaving or if they want them to stay because they hit the guardrail.
1: Have I?
2: 113 also, you can get a log in this call.
1: 113, sir.
2: 7211.
1: 7211.
3: 210.
1: 210.
3: Need somebody to get the wagon.
4: 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Break 11 to 06, you can discard.
1: 210, I'm clear. 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
0: 61 to 41.
3: I think most of them are already here on scene, sadly.
5: State up here is saying that there should be one pretty close to you. We need to run away, not too far behind.
2: Start from the jump.
0: Okay.
1: 211, I'm clear.

0: Springfield.
1: 525. Do you need someone to drive the wagon?
2: Dude, I mean, that's affirmative for now. We're trying to talk her back down, but we're unsure if that'll work.
0: Springfield Engine 1, fire alarm at the Galois Theater, 325 Park Central East, general smoke alarm, Ops 5.
1: I'm clear. 525 dispatch, we'll be in route from SDS.
0: 525, I'm clear. Ops 5, send you the call.

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1: You can sag that jet person at James River and Campbell to me. I'll be passing by there shortly.
2: 332, you can show me back in from this.
3: 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I'm clear.
1: 635, stop.
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0: Brookline Battalion 3, go ahead.
2: If you'll notify EMS, we won't be able to respond to this due to our units tied up on the rollover call.
3: 210 to 525. You can cancel for now. Thank you. We're going to transport them.

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1: Dispatch. 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
1: If you'll notify EMS, we won't be able to respond to this due to our units tied up on the rollover call.
2: 210 to 525. You can cancel for now. Thank you. We're going to transport.
3: We're clear.

0: 121. The dog that we had contained broke off its tether, and it is now loose and chasing other animals in the area.
1: Okay.
2: 419, I check person's COA.
1: 419, I'm clear.

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2: 1733. Can you send me the animal call? Okay. 1711. 1711. I'll be transporting a female to Cox North, starting mileage 63570, and 2Frank 13 is going to be following.
0: Okay.
2: Can you associate the domestic that I'm on with the domestic assault at the same location a couple hours ago, please?
0: Okay.
3: 1706, can you call the RP back and see where she's at?
0: Okay.

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1: 121.
0: 121.
1: We have the dog corralled. It will be at 1029 North Fulbright. ACO is on their way.
0: Clear.

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2: 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I'll call in a minute.

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Sounds like a check. Southbound Glenstone from Grand, red Dodge truck, hold the roadway license 9, Mary John, Henry 48. Can I get your information, Glenstone and Grand, southbound, is that red Dodge truck, 9, Mary John, Henry 48, unable to maintain lanes?

0: 214 at EMS started. I'll get you a good one. 2102 South Kings Avenue. Got a 12-year-old female struggling with mental health. She's trying to run away. Still on scene with a caller. 4312, are you clear on the latest update? You want me to start you a co-responder one as well?
1: I'm clear.
2: Negative. I'm taking a look now.
1: 211, you can stay with that.
0: 211, clear.
1: 215, I'll be in Rapid County with 1 mil.

0: 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Can you start the demo?
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1: Logan Rogers, though. Please call with 4 Frank 12. I'm clear.
2: I'm clear.
1: C-14, did you want me to start a co-responder or hold off now?
4: All right, guys.
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0: 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I attempted some animal owners with no answer.
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0: If you would, want to sign me a case number for theft, and you put a log point here at Walmart.
2: Can I get your information? Stanford and Ferguson northbound. Christian Plus, we left seen westbound Portland sub black Mercedes speeding.
1: Clear. 1961-1961.
0: Clear.
1: Northside to check. Northbound Stanford. Northbound Ferguson from Stanford, possible westbound Portland, black Mercedes, four-door, unknown license, drove down the street at high rate of speed.
3: 1906.
1: 220. 1906.
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2: 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Do you want me to go ahead and start RPD as well?
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1: 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Apparently last hour has been yesterday.
0: 2 Frank 24, we'll be out.

0: 220.
1: 220.
0: On 410, we're not going to go out to there for that. If he's not a danger to himself or others, if the situation changes, we can call us.
1: Co-responder 3, were you clear?
2: I'm clear. Do I need to go 4-2?
0: To co-responder 3. If you want to try to make phone contact with him, you can, but I don't think we need to go out there if he's just upset.
2: I'm clear.
0: 492.
1: 220, can you look at incident 415 and say if that's something we'll respond on?
3: 419.
4: You can code for Franklin, and I made contact with Walter. He said he's okay, and we'll be giving her a call here shortly.
3: I'm clear. 4 Frank 11, I'll show you back in.
0: 220.
1: Go ahead.
5: I'm going to be able to stall the vehicle. That's on Linwood. I'm going to be shutting down some lanes here just momentarily to get the car on the road.
0: 415, we don't have the tools to do anything about that. If fire can see if they want to go out there and try to get a ladder up there to maybe get it down, we can try that route. But there's nothing the PD can do about that.
1: Okay. 214, National and Linwood.
6: 412, 224.
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7: He's walking to the apartment now. We're on the third floor. We'll meet you at the elevator.

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1: Circle Engine 5, I'm a fire service call at 2260 North Golden Avenue, Hillcrest Mobile Home Park, at trailer 79. Got a call about a dog on top of a roof of a trailer, seems to be in distress. PD advised they're not responding due to them not having tools to assist. Option 5. 4 Frank 11, clear. Open line disturbance, 2072 East Bennett. I'll get you a good one.
0: 419, I go with them.
1: 419, clear.
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0: We're going to be at 4067 Tamarack Lane, reference this call.
2: 2-24.
1: Okay. Is our force of check will being at 2305 North Clemson at Freddy's, white male gray shirt and khaki shorts, possibly doing drugs in the bathroom, was acting strange and not wanting to leave the restroom. They're just wanting him to leave the property. I'll get you next.
2: Okay.

0: I'm not starting towards this rolling disturbance on I-44, mile marker 68 eastbound. The caller's vehicle was hit by another and they've continued on. Co-responder 3. The suspect vehicle saw a red Hyundai Santa Fe. The caller's in a white GMC Suburban, refusing to stop following, and I'll notify Highway Patrol as well.
1: Okay, clear.

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0: We're in Park, Missouri, plate George, Lincoln 9, Henry 3, X-ray. It's going to be a silver Jeep. One time.
1: Hello,

0: 635, just be advised they exited on the Chestnut Expressway and they're going to go back westbound.
1: Keep on the air for an under for assault with a readback.
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1: 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You can show us how it's 2 frame 24. Go for the other unit.
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3: London Charles, Missouri plate 1, David David. David 5-3. It's gonna be a blue Honda, 2 times.
1: 6-61.
2: 6-61. Charles.
1: You can add me to the disturbance.
2: I'm clear. There currently is a roundabout near the airport.

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1: Go ahead.
0: Have priority, Elder District.
1: I'm clear enough.
0: Six-35 and 661, the vehicle is currently at the airport pulling into the long-term parking.
1: 61 clear. Have you notified airport police?
0: We're on the line with them now.
1: 624, I'm out of the airport.
0: Clear.
1: Six rank 55.
0: Six rank 55.
1: You can send us the alarm call into code 4641.
0: 641, I can shoot back in.
1: They're all just interrupting now.

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1: 624, I'll have that first stop to the parking lot.
0: Code Responder 1.
2: Clear.
0: I'm still showing unavailable. You can show me back in. I'm done with my follow-up. Code Responder 1, clear.
1: Six sixty-one. Based on the comment of no damage, there is no LSOA or accident, correct?
0: 219. That's correct.
2: Good.
3: 1728, two to run.
0: 219, OBJ code 1. Disturbance, R&R tire, 5640 South Campbell.
1: 624, I'm clear direct. No MVA, I'll let the vehicle go.
0: Good.
2: I'm clear.
0: Irate customer just pulled back into the parking lot. He's currently sitting in his vehicle, white GMC Yukon. He was called on earlier for a trespassing when he became irate.
1: 64, I'm clear to stop.
2: 219, clear.
3: First of Wallace, William Adam, Lincoln, Lincoln, Adam Charles Edward. First of Sean, Sam Henry Adam, Union Nora, middle initial E. It's going to be white and all out of Missouri, date of birth 5. My apologies, date of birth 8-15-1974. OLN Tom, 981-451-039.
4: 2-10-9, go with them.
5: 123 and M, a white Nissan Altima. Go please.
0: 210, clear.
2: Go ahead, it's your second.
0: 123 and M.
4: 211, you can send him with them. Code 4210.
6: 223, I'm out on 430.
0: 211, clear. 210, I'll show back in.
6: Clear.
0: Clear.
3: Last of Wallace, William Adam, Lincoln, Lincoln, Adam, Charles Edward. First of Ashley, common spelling, middle initial L for Lynn. It's going to be a white female out of Missouri. Date of birth 5-2-1987. OLN Paul 205-160-044. And I have a social on her if you need it.
0: Okay.
3: 1720 and also take a good one.
0: Okay, 1720.
4: I'll interrupt shortly.
0: Okay.
1: Six sixty-one. Farm Road 123 in Calhoun. I'm a red Hyundai Santa Fe. No plates.
0: 123 in Calhoun.
1: 624.
0: 624.
1: Confirm no damage on the red vehicle as well. If you can just change it to a traffic stop so I can put in notes for the state, I'll be back in.
0: Okay.

0: 926.
1: 926.
0: Just information myself, 1904, 512 together.
1: Okay.

0: 4 Frank 11, 419, you're standing.
1: Before Frank 11 was in.

0: 1728 Churchill.
1: Go ahead.
0: He said that Sean is expired. Indicator one, trying to be a compliant sex offender. No one injured female Ashley is showing as revoked. Showing one possible 13 out of Nixa, matching on Ashley Lynn Wallace, female white, 5287, last score 5857. Which matches for DOR. Not for traffic offense, no valid driver's license. And then showing three additional niche items out of Republic matching on all the same provided for S failure to return.
2: 6355 and 641, you can code 4.
0: The driving while revoked or suspended times 2. Would you like me to confirm on all 4?
1: Affirmative, please.
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1: 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Attention, Northside, to check ceiling from Walmart Neighborhood Market at 3536 West Mount Vernon. White female, pink tank top, and black biker shorts. Left seat northbound, West Bypass on a bicycle.

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2: 29,958, 29958. Okay,
0: thank you.
2: 661, what's up? 661. Golden Atlantic, Norm A1, Ching 2, Henry, Son Reggie.
0: Golden Atlantic.

Chrysler Mulroy ramp. Vehicle went into off the road, into the ditch. It's a gray SUV. Ops 1.

0: 10 units, Highway Patrol being mounted to an unknown injury, mile marker 84.2, eastbound I-44, throw a single vehicle off the road.
1: 222.
0: Can you call Mules?
1: I'm clear. So it's for only 728 coming out.
2: 1728 just came in.
0: Clear.
2: They're revising active electrolyte, 600 cash only.
0: I'm clear, thank you.

0: 2-11. 2 out of 25.
1: Good. Good.
0: 2-15. Check person, Casey's, 2805 North Kansas Expressway.
1: Go ahead. Clear.
0: 2-11-215, check will be Phase 2 showing 1737 South Kansas Expressway in the area of Mr. Hotshines. Hearing someone yelling, someone help, screaming, possibly sounds of banging on something.
1: Good. Good, I'm clear.
0: This is the person, 1920 East Kerr, Candlewood Suites. Advise if you want a code 1.
1: 215, clear. I'll advise you.
0: Okay. 641, just information only. SPD has a call logged at Mount Margaret's 3 westbound I-44 for an involved caller saying their vehicle broke down and it's a black Chevy Equinox. I assume these are most likely going to be the same. 1722, check person, 1617, East New Madrid.
1: Oh, there is a vehicle description about the same.
0: 211-215, I believe it's, we have an open line and that's what the call taker is hearing.
1: Right.
0: Affirmative. Most of these colors are saying dark colored, small SUV. Hearing a dinging sound like the inside of a vehicle, male speaking, child crying, and possibly a female screaming.
1: Yeah. 211, I'm clear. 605, traffic stop.
0: 605. 2521.
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0: Sunshine and more. 1707.
1: Good.
0: 1707, can you contact Packer? Is there needing some forms filled out at last? Each items? So you are leaving the scene. I'm not for sure that the vehicles actually made contact. The caller is Chestnut Expressway between College and West, facing westbound. The bluish gray SUV that left westbound, the caller's going to be a gray navigator.
1: Perfect. I'm clear.
0: 211-215, an additional call advising it is a silver Chevy Cruze missing a hubcap on the left rear. Saw a male assaulting a female. Vehicle went eastbound from Kansas and Sunshine. License plate on the vehicle is Victor Lincoln 4, Lincoln John 9. Victor Lincoln 4, Lincoln John 9.
1: 211-219, are you still heading north on Campbell?
3: Yes, ma'am.
1: Would you be able to keep an eye out for that vehicle on currently west of Republic?
3: 219, I'm clear.
4: Corresponder 3.
0: Corresponder 3, hang on, let's rush.
3: 219, can you put me out to 11 scroll?
0: I'm clear.

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1: Can you show me back in, please?
0: 211 units on the Kansas Expressway call. Female called back. If I say we're at Lexington and Sunshine. Stated a male named Deontay was taking her phone and could hear a child crying in the background.
2: 211 clear.

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0: Traffic control. Stay highway F of Assembling Republic Road.
1: I don't have my MDT. Can I get the details?
0: For bike stand in the road and the turn lane spelled out. They're concerned about biker city.
1: Be around.

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2: 1403. I'm having problems with that computer. Could you log me out, please?
0: Start as a civil dispute over child custody. Now the parents are currently arguing. Call takers getting further. Okay.
1: Dispatch engineer, you want me on scene? VI 44 East Command.
3: 777. I'm clear. 773 is with me. Code 4214.
0: Hi, 777. I'm clear. 214. I'll try back in.
1: I'm clear.
0: 2 Frank 13. 211.
4: Do you have any updated location or calls?
0: Negative. We haven't gotten any calls from anyone, and she has not called back.
4: Okay.
0: 2 Frank 13.
2: 2 Frank 13.
0: Two Frank 13, Evan assists the person, 1910 East Cairo, callers requesting phone contact. The call she is calling regarding is associated.
2: Two Frank 13, I'm clear.
1: 419.
0: 419.
4: You can send me incident 454. I'm in the area.

0: Igual.
1: Sure.
0: Thank you. Six round. We're still in the area, but could you put that vehicle information out as a good check?
1: Okay.
0: 9206.
1: So if I could check last scene, I guess.
0: Do you see a fire? Wouldn't mind coming out with a broom.
1: Okay. Eastbound on Sunshine from Kansas Expressway, possible assault occurring inside. It's a silver Chevy Cruze, license Victor Lincoln 4, Lincoln 9 John, Victor Lincoln 4, Victor 9, correction, Victor Lincoln 4, Lincoln 9 John, occupied by male, female, and at least one juvenile.
2: 1720 and I have arrived at Green County.

0: Can I get your information? Lexington and Sunshine area, last known to be eastbound. I saw a female being assaulted by a male in a vehicle. She had called in screaming for help, but unknown her current location as she's disconnected. It's a silver Chevy Cruze.
1: 9-6.
0: The plate witness gave us Victor Lincoln 4, Lincoln 9, John. 9-6.
1: The sand is going to be in the turn lane to go eastbound Republic Road towards Eagle Top. If you get an answer from fire, just light up room to get it out of the roadway.
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0: 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We might be out with the vehicle, the Maverick, Ford and Sunshine.
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on our current call. I'm not finding anything on the individual right now through the report. If you can, put it back in the stack. Looks like 313 had responded out there during that incident, if you can hold it for her.

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0: Go ahead.
3: 1906.
2: 1906. See a missing juvenile, 15-year-old son just ran away, standing at the corner of Kearney and East. Our caller is watching him from 2425 Northeast Avenue. White male around 6'2", with a camo hoodie and black sweats.
3: We're going to have the turn lane shut down for a minute while fire gets us cleaned up.
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2: Twelve oh three.
1: Four Frank 12, sending you a 4 Frank 11 disturbance downtown, 214 East Walnut, Hawthorne Galleries across the street, now screaming at people that don't appear to be there.
2: I'll be clear from that.
1: That's clear. Now white holder, tan shirt, shorts, sitting on the ground with a red bucket.
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0: 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The roadway is as clear as it's going to get.
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1: 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Which 29?

Southern Springfield letter 3 en route to 2118 East Monroe Terrace. That's 2118 East Monroe Terrace for an unconscious male. 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
1: We're going to be pulling in the O'Bannon main parking lot. It's going to be a Chevy pickup truck, no license plate info.
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3: I'm clear, I'm driving through the area. They're all out. Traffic lights aren't working well, just the street lights are out.
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0: Affirmative.
4: 11.
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3: 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The lights at Chestnut 65 are working. All the lights to the west are out. But everyone's treating it like a four-way.
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